got to say, microphone check one, two, man. One, one, check, check, check, two. One is a pleasant, pleasant, good, good night, good night, good night. Take time to shout out to all my ladies. I'll be locked in, man, for real. Take time to shout out to Danita Queens, Ivan, the whole crew, man. Get nice in here, man. Remember me tell you, no. Wow. 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Hey, I'm going to tell you something, you know. Make me take off the plane and then make me just level up in the air and never talk, all right? Take time to pick up tomorrow.

0: Yes, when we walk in at the party, when we walk in at the party, may I tell you, it was a joy, man. I never know how some old people listen to me. Me gotta start behave. Me gotta behave myself. Anyway, them take come a donkey cat. Me I get you back tomorrow. Them say to the holiday, yeah. Donkey lock up. What if them a game grass? So like me say, it was a great turnout, man. Irish Star anniversary was yo, trust me. The love you people give me, believe me, people, I appreciate it so much. To be honest with you guys, I never know that some of you listen to me. One lady says she laughed till she poop. Then one next lady, sitting right beside me, I know what she name. Eat out all of my peanut, yeah. Sexless 57, baby, looking, hey, how will you eat? Lady C, I tell you. It was amazing event, man. The food was great. The liquor, I drink one. What I drink? Two Ivan Goffey, two shot of white rum and a little cranberry. Give me, but that liquor, that rum, that look like a Jamaica. I come because that rum that they drank. So that rum that they drank, man. They answer them children. I met a couple of the DJs from Irish Town. So pick them up, pick them up. Jessica, your mother look young. I wonder if she want me.
1: So if you live in a glass house, don't trust those. And if you can't.
0: When somebody was missing, it was Ryan Danita Quaid.
1: If you live in a glass house, don't.
0: Also, I met Danine's mother. Where's her mommy?
1: And if you can't stay close,
0: as someone trying to love me. Like I said, people, I appreciate it, man. Yo, man, today, the love you give me, just, yo, me feel like I picked me again. The way I felt for real is like me there at Jamaica and Barry Lacombe, yeah? You know, there at Jamaica and at Christmas time, Barry Lacombe, as some feel, you guys gave me a lot of love, man. Respect for that, all right? Some people, the people that were absent, try, man, try to make it next time. It's a joy, man. Shout out to all of the DJ them to big them up, big them up. Some of them I never know them, you know. Respect every time. All right, back in the program. Let's go.

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Not to big up myself, 34th Street, have it locked in, big up. 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

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Sorry for some of my people, because some of them yawn.

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1: How are you?
0: Where do you go and ease myself? Where you go and win?
1: We done it there. No one done it to call you. No one still done it to happen.
0: Me find her. She didn't last.
1: You find done it? Okay.
0: Lord, me God. Hey, Ivan. Ivan. Yes? We had a great time, Ivan. Me not lie you. We have a good time.
1: Yes. But me want to tell done it, say, the people, them never know you. And you just come in and go like you are seen and sit down quiet.
0: Because, me say,
1: you know?
0: Me say, it touched me, you know? When we enter the place, Ivan, it's all you. Because, you see what happened is, everybody know, hear about this Pastor Steve, I never seen before.
1: They never see. And when we come to you, when we come and ask, I say, well, thank you, and everybody starts looking. I say, Keith, Steve is here. But him said, police lock up the donkey. Yeah. Everybody starts. The place catch a fire.
0: Me I tell you, it was a great. It was really good, man.
1: Everybody yo. Looking forward to seeing Steve. Where are they?
0: I have to go show back some love.
1: Yeah, man.
0: I never know.
1: And next year, the next one.
0: Yeah, man. I don't know if I do a Christmas one, you know, but I don't know.
1: No, next year.
0: Well, I tell Ivan, they love. He really touched me heart, man. He touched me.
1: Yeah, it was really nice. Everybody get together.
0: So
1: one girl, I don't remember her name. She said tomorrow's our birthday.
0: Oh, what's your name again? Ivan, what you sound like you're not telling that doodoo, so where you gone?
1: She didn't work. Where you gone?
0: A doodoo.
1: No. Break time.
0: Okay. Yeah, we. All right. What the girl name of the birthday? Yeah. What the girl name? What's she name?
1: I don't remember what the girl name, you know.
0: All right. We have to go big.
1: I don't remember what she name.
0: Until that birthday,
1: bless
0: right?
1: Bless up everyone. The music man, them. Bless up everyone, man. Dan Barnett. For the next night, man. I don't remember what his name. Everybody do them things.

0: bless
1: you
0: for this.
1: So let me ask you something now.
0: Yeah, ask me.
1: Oh, you put on so much weight, how am
0: I like you, tell you, know, me not put on no weight, you know.
1: You look like one fatty.
0: Bless up yourself, yeah, Miss Mufula. What is that?
1: You look like one little fatty. Yeah, you're too short. You're, so look, you're round like one dumpling. Oh yeah, oh yeah, that's what you're
0: saying. Me not expect better from you.
1: But me love you see him here. And me think you, me think you're sexy, sir. So. Even me, I go for that date now.
0: I don't want to tell you me lose weight.

0: How are father? You will never see him father ever?
1: No.
0: Oh.
1: No.
0: You cheat on our father.
1: why you send me cheat?
0: Where that daughter name again? What's your name again? Arlene? Pauline? What's your name?
1: Which one?
0: The pretty one when I did bring coming on. Where are them? I just when she open her eye, probably they just get nervous. Because she have the full eye when she look fine.
1: But you are here now.
0: What's your name, Eva? What's your name?
1: Me not tell you her name. She name Tracy.
0: Tracy is she name, right? Hey, Eva, not Tracy is she name, right?
1: Yeah.
0: Let me talk to her. Hi, Tracy. How you doing? My name is Pussy Steve. Tracy. Tracy, I would like to take you on a date. I'd like to get to know you, Tracy. Eva, call up on it to you. Well, Anna, she did marry to the one tall guy, look like him from Trinidad and one of them countries. She's still there with him.
1: I don't know. They're not baby father.
0: And our baby father. She left me.
1: Why do the work? No one that is to come back.
0: Let me talk to her. Hi, Tracy. My name is Pastor Steve.
1: Sure.
0: Sure. Wow, you picked me sweet.
1: When the donkey go come out? When the donkey go come out?
0: Tomorrow, then say, to God,
1: I'm guarding to you. The police lock up the donkey.
0: I'll tell him, man.
1: But you're lucky, the police never lock you up.
0: Eh?
1: You're lucky, the police never lock you up, too.
0: Then go with the money in that car.
1: But how the police lock him up? What do you do? You're riding too hard, or what?
0: Now, I want a license plate on the car to where I draw. This is about you to come and reach, you know.
1: We're trying to see that Steve.
0: You want to see me in the back of the van with the straw, them, you know? And

0: Murder, we chat here.
1: Yes,
0: alright baby. The girl was the young lady was say she my birthday. Yes. Call me 718-504-2235. Number she call me 718-504-2235. Happy Billy, your birthday not coming. Before or after? No, after it passed. I believe it did, and before. Okay. Hi, Tracy. My name is Pastor Steve. How are you, Tracy? Tracy, I want to take you around the world. Tracy, when I saw you last night, may I tell you? I love you like a madman love garbage pan, Tracy. Big up my friend Miller. Talk to me, hello.
2: Greetings, Mr. Steve.
0: Hey, you never come out last night.
2: Saturday night, Mr. Steve.
0: Yes, ma'am. You was there?
2: You look like you're still asleep.
0: Me tell you, sir.
2: I'm the first person to greet you outside.
0: Oh, are you a birthday?
2: Yes, Tamara, I'm a queen dear man. Tomorrow, me are the first person to greet you outside Saturday night, Mr. Steele.
0: Tamara.
2: Yeah, man, it was nice seeing you.
0: Tamara, the heart goes out serial, but thanks for the blessings, and may I tell you, I appreciate it. I was overwhelmed because, may I tell you, it was a great, the feeling you guys give me. May I have to go start, Joe, may I go take it to excess for killing with joke at night time. You believe me? So, Tamara. Hello?
2: Yes, Mr. Steve.
0: I wish man that you out there with that talk to.
2: I never did outside that talk to nobody, Mr. Steve.
0: Then I see you lean up on

0: God.
1: Bless up yourself every time. Love you, baby. Love you, man. Tell
0: you. Love you, same way, Mr. Steven. They are going to advise with your sick for something, you know?
1: So what are you do for your birthday tomorrow?
0: Well, I'm not doing anything, you know, Mr. Steve. I don't normally do anything, you know, when it comes around. I'm just, you know, always grateful to live to see another year, you know.
1: So what do you want for your birthday from me, you
0: know? I want to see donkey.
1: Tomorrow. Today a holiday, so let me go for him. All right.
0: And I want to pick up Miss Yvonne. Nice seeing you Saturday night, Miss Yvonne. Nice seeing you. Your style, I said, whoa.
1: Mr. She look like them people. Let me tell you, she had shot that.
0: Mr. Steve, later with the yaba, what am I?
1: Even look
0: at you, I don't listen to you.
1: If you come like you touch Yvonne in here, turn up like peacock. She look nice.
0: Yvonne,
1: but I'm going to get too big, though.

0: That man, big up and say, hey, I'm Jano. I remember everybody there, I tell you. Yeah. There was a lady in one block just over the corner. What's she name? I think she come from Canarsie too. She sit down with her hose, but.
1: New York's hottest DJ, Hossa.
0: 718-504-2235. Tell me about the party, enjoy it, and talk to me. 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Orintia, my baby. Well, I never see Orintia. Orintia, oh, wait, why wasn't it at the party, Orintia?

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1: Pastor, Pastor Steve, good night.
0: Hi, ladies here.
1: Yes, I am here. You know, first I must say, big up to DJ Keith.
0: Yeah, man.
1: You make it happen.
0: For real.
1: And everyone who put together, because we all have a wonderful night.
0: Well, yeah, tell
1: and him, big up to all the DJs. They know themselves.
0: Yeah, man, for
1: and
0: real.
1: Big up to Dan Barnett and the executive. I haven't seen him in a long time.
0: Okay.
1: You know, I am an all-rounder.
0: For real, man, for real.
1: And you know, is Michelle from Canarsie you're trying to remember?
0: Yeah, man, big her up every time, man. And then, you can hear me?
1: A happy birthday to Tamara when he comes. Wish you lots of... Lots of blessings to you, my dear.
0: What are you the toilet do,
1: though? Oh, me?
0: Your food no, I broke man. Up too, man.
1: Eh?
0: Your food I broke up.
1: Yeah?
0: Okay, go ahead now.
1: It must be sick, don't
0: you? Lady, see, well done. Well, love to see you again, my friend. A long time I don't see you, you know.
1: A long time I don't see you, too.
0: Well, but you know, say... And people, if you know, so we still communicate over the phone and check up on one another, you know.
1: Why? As I know, you know, I'm here, there, and everywhere.
0: Love the vibes, man. Love your life, all. Phone lines are going crazy, yeah?
1: Yeah, man.
0: All right,
1: big up everyone again. Ivan, you wake up.
0: Talk to me, Carly, live, hello. Hello?
2: Yes, Papa, Papa.
0: Hey, how would that? How that? How that?
2: I'm in Pastor Sky Beauty. I'm on a Queens, aka Sky Beauty. Wagwan.
0: Let me tell you something. I'm not going to lie to you, you know. I'm not going to lie to you.
2: Talk to me now. Ivan, run here. Big up yourself. I want to hear what you're going to say now, Ivan. Come down, listen to you now, but me didn't know the bathroom, so me couldn't call in same time. So Ivan, may I listen, Ivan, me want to hear a guan because you say you're going to let out the puss out of the bag, Ivan, so let you out when me done. Yes, Pastor, may I listen now?
0: Mr. My friend.
2: Yes, was, my friend.
0: It was a pizza.
2: It was a pizza? It,
0: and one slice missing a you and right.
2: I'm here just like, oh, you give me goosebumps. I'm here, the one slice
0: I'm
2: missing out of the pizza.
0: Your husband gonna work?
2: Yeah, he's at work. He's not come back till 11.
0: I'll come over there. Anyway, there? Eh? Where you say what? That is where you won't behave yourself.
2: Oh my God. You can't run?
0: No, it's a little bit too short. You look for... Them said my foot in short. But it was a great
2: I know.
0: It was a great turn.

0: have an emergency, so you're not going to be able to come. Because my dad will come and buy the ticket at the door. And the bodyguard said, you have a bad emergency, so I'm not going to make it.
1: Next time, man. You got here?
0: May I hear your pastor?
1: Yeah, man, next
0: pastor,
1: time.
0: When we come to you yesterday morning, right? And when me bail you, and then me have to go bail the donkey now. I want make them tell me say donkey not in that. Then find you find the donkey yet? Because I guess them throw the donkey over Brooklyn Bridge. Then you find him? You no, find the donkey?
1: He not prison, sit down on the bench.
0: Donkey, there we?
1: Eh, me tell you, the police take away cat with him, guy with his analyzer and registration of the body. Funny cat.
0: Donkey then, right? Someone
1: hear him
0: later. Did you get back
1: the
0: donkey?
1: No, today holiday. Remember, tomorrow.
0: You are getting back tomorrow?
1: Yeah.
0: Poor donkey, I will then feed him, you know.
1: Maybe see if he more look maga when he come out. May I take some more call?

0: Take time to pick up the lady Michelle. Michelle, Wagwan.
1: I feel good when you're wrapped up in my arms.
0: Yeah, once you're the woman and come out with a husband.
1: I feel good.
0: I don't know husband about.
1: I feel good.
0: Big up my church friend. I wish your name again.
1: And only
0: she and her daughter, yeah. 718-504-2.

You know, so me see one Rasta man coming at the party. And you see from me coming at me sitting, you know. Because I'm sitting at the first table because the place was so packed. I find a little seat right over the side beside one nice lady. And she teeth up my peanut. I see one of the table was one of the little containers of the peanut. Then I start eating the peanut. I'm going to give her some. Lord God. I see she move. I mean, I watch her nice side. I mean, she gone with the peanut. Why she done it? Yes, pick up the Rasta man at the back, so. Why the man that dance to heavy song we play?

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1: if
0: you want to talk to her.
1: She don't want to talk to you.
0: Ivan,
1: she don't want to listen to you.
0: Ivan, why you must try and stop true love?
1: Jessica, big up yourself, yeah.
0: Yes, yo. Yeah, this is Jessica, mother, right?
1: Yeah, Mrs. Jessica.
0: Nice, man.
1: Yeah.
0: You know what you hear, Jessica?
1: Yeah, everybody nice.
0: You know.
1: And where you trouble Michelle for? When you talk about Michelle, have to care about her husband. She don't must care about her husband. She don't want your brother.
0: And Michelle,
1: she don't care about her husband. Yes, Michelle.
0: Okay, but I haven't seen husband look for me all night. I don't know what I'm doing.
1: Man, never look for you, nothing. Go ahead. Damn it. Let me tell Danet, you are listening to me now. Listen, Danet, me say, Steve coming out of the place like a quiet. You see him go on from the radio and go on and make up now. Quiet, like he can mash ants. Him coming out of the place like he can mash ants. You hear me, I tell you? And when Peter calls in to get him award, no. And I have to say, keep Steve there. Steve, yeah, who come without the donkey? Where the donkey is, Steve? Police lock up the donkey. I saw everybody start look around when you say donkey. Everybody can't believe that in the pandemic they are coming so quiet. Yeah, me tell you, damn it. Hear him out, him have.
0: Ivan, me say, surprise. Yeah, me say, surprise,
1: you just frightened.
0: Yeah. Almost filled up myself.

0: me say me almost fell top myself.
1: Everybody on them big up on themselves, yeah, man. Me tell everybody on them big up on themselves.
0: Oi,
1: you never come, man. Oi. You not enjoy yourself.
0: Oi. Yeah, hear me?
1: Yeah.
0: What to Alison?
1: Alison had to work.
0: Okay.
1: Yeah, she works. She go work Saturday and ask them to come in Saturday and Sunday, so she go work. So that's what happens.
0: All right. Big up yourself.
1: Every time.
0: All right, cool.

0: Ya tell me so you love me today, you mean it? You mean it? Me say you tell me so you love me today, you mean it? You love me? Me say, if you love me, you love me or you don't love me? Which one?
1: I'm saying people are not saying things, but I get that go.
0: Aye. Leave me alone. Love me.

0: Talk to me, call your life, hello.
1: Hi, Mr. Steve, greeting once again. I want to say thanks to Lady C and Miss Yvonne for the birthday shout out. Thank you, guys. Thank you, beautiful ladies. Lady C, you know I love you, Miss Yvonne. No follow Mr. Pastor, you know, no follow Mr. Steve.
0: Tamara.
1: Lady Michelle, my big sister, Lady Michelle. Yes, Mr. Steve, I'm listening.
0: Tomorrow your birthday, we had 85.
1: No, 48 young.
0: You're gonna be 48?
1: 48 young, yes.
0: So, let me take you out for your birthday, you know, man.
1: No, sir, me not, Mr. Steve, you know, me not like mix up. Me not want nobody beat me, no, Mr. Steve. No, sir, me not,
0: Tamar,
1: no, Mr. Steve.
0: I want to take you out for your birthday.
1: So what do you want to ride? We want
0: to
1: ride a donkey?
0: No, man, one cake at McDonald's.
1: No, me like Burger King.
0: Let me take the call, yeah, big up.
1: No, big up.
0: Talk to me, call you live, hello.
2: Yes, Steve.
0: Yeah.
2: I saw you going like you're a saint. When you go out, I saw you going like you're a saint. And when you're up on the radio station, you're going so hot like 10 pepper seed. And when you go to go like you're a saint, like you can't mash hands. You see you? You're sneaking, you know?
0: Then let me say, me almost filled up myself.
2: You almost filled up yourself. You're too sneaking.
0: No. You have to say it right. You have to say it right.
2: Ivan, in sneaking, Ivan.
0: Oi, hold on. You have to say
2: Ivan,
0: it right.
2: Ivan, in sneaking.
0: You have to say it right.
2: I'm going like in Kiamash hands.
0: You have to say it right. Say, I almost filled up myself.
2: You know, almost filled up yourself. You know what I'm saying? You go in there and you see the people, them wife. I say you stay and you sit down and observe who you want and who you know want because you look at people them wife.
0: How you know?
2: You look at man them wife.
0: How you know?
2: That's how you turn. Do know you?
0: Lord
2: you sit down
0: God.
2: And observe people them woman.
0: Mister Michelle, boy, Michelle husband in the top watch me.
2: Yeah, leave the man woman alone. The woman is a married, the woman is a married woman.
0: And you know, sir, you know, somebody didn't want a wine off a lady see, but she went and served.
2: If you see map stick in a clothes and

0: birthday, which is the 15th. And may I wish you a happy birthday from now, because I know next week Monday I come from the station, you know, you're gone, you know, I know you like me and Miggle.
1: You say?
0: Next week Monday, Pastor, now I'm on the radio station, a Thursday and birthday, people.
1: Yeah,
0: so, Pastor, make sure I fly out from both Thursday, from when? From both Wednesday I come.
1: No, me not go away for my birthday.
0: You're not going to be at all for your birthday?
1: No, me I come back on Monday.
0: You're too lie. You tell me say you fly out.
1: The next week,
0: you
1: next.
0: You not tell me the other day say you fly out.
1: Next week, the next week.
0: The next week, let's see. You Pastor, you fly out. Anyway, I want to pick up Uncle George. Uncle George, pick up yourself. They'll call you back.
1: All right.
0: My friend, Uncle George just called me. Uncle George, pick up yourself.
1: All right.
0: Pastor, lick a bit. Lick a bit, Pastor. Lick.
1: Talk to me. Hello.
2: Hey, Pastor.
1: What's going on, Marlon?
2: I'm blessed.
1: You're blessed?
2: Yeah, man.
1: So, oh, you walk around the party, I'm going to see your wine party, even our lady see one.
2: No worry, no worry.
1: Huh?
2: Why not?
1: Why you take a wine off a lady see her, even?
2: Yeah, leave me alone. So, you and no good. Hey, yo, Pascal, leave me alone.
1: Marlon, every time I make after Lady C, she go over the food park to serve. Lady C tight, her body set right.
2: You and your book.
1: You know, see, Ivan shot. Me have to bend
2: down. No worry.
1: If you went for Ivan, me have to bend down for my knee, can you shot?
2: We are everybody.
1: Alright, big up.
2: We are everybody.
1: Alright, Marlon, big up. Talk to me, Carly, alive, hello?
3: Yes, sir.
1: Hey.
3: What's going on?
1: Hey, what's up, man? What's going on, man?
3: Man, I'm good, 100% good. No complaint, man.
1: Sit down, make us sit down on the sidewalk. Sit down, we have to talk. Sit down.
3: We have to talk, man. We have two neck in now.
1: Sit down, give me one.
3: You hold one.
1: All right, give me this. What for your one?
3: All right. Take my one. Tell me what my one. Okay, then.
1: Sit down.
3: So, what going on, man?
1: You sit down good?
3: Yes, man.
1: Boy, Irish time of the 20th anniversary. Saturday night gone right, and me a try for telling a right. It was fun. Ivan run like a brush. I mean, I know Ivan must do.
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1: Yeah, but the people them come out, Danny G not coming up, but the people them come out nice, I be telling you, it was a good time, brother.
3: I'm glad to hear that, man.
1: How come you never forward?
3: No, me couldn't forward for me. I didn't want to come to the club long time, man.
1: Oh, okay. Next time.
3: Next time on it. I don't know, maybe spend Christmas on New York, then. I don't know. Where do you think you have to spend your Christmas?
1: Why Christmas may I go home, and you know, I'm going to go home, brother. Ticket book already. Because
3: No, you're not wrong, now.
1: Because I like to see the masquerade them, and I like to get the sorrel. I like going to the market and see the sorrel. Eh?
3: Oh, God, man, it's sorry, man.
1: Right, and the Christmas baking and all of that, and when the neighbor bake, I smell it. You know, that's right?
3: Yeah, yes, sir.
1: Oh, all right. Me can't stay with the liquor. Me, I go down the road, yeah?
3: So where go on there with them girls, man? Them a be themselves?
1: Boy, I just can't catch one of them. Boy, I look at all of them and me can't catch one of them. So it look like me have to go start, carry one crocus bag and throw over my head and chew him by my head and run came got me yard car. We can't get to that
3: every yeah. Lord of mercy, man.
1: Right. I say, even I'm a sweet, sweet big daughter that I say when I look by the woman, I say, I tell him when I'm in the place, stand up on me see her, you know. Jesus, I tell you. What a woman sweet.
3: Boy, yeah, you have a picture you can send for me, man.
1: No, me jealous bad. Because me I try look down it, now on me. So me I try got Ivan data. Me I see if me can probably go Tamar. Me I look here, sir. Let me see if me can catch something now.
3: You can catch something to me too, man.
1: I have a special.
3: Me are good at catching now, and you're good at catching. You catch something to me, man.
1: I have a special girl for you named Orintia. Orintia, nice.
3: Orintia? You original Orintia?
1: Yeah.
3: Nothing wrong with that, man.
1: All right. We have set up something for
3: girl,
1: you.
3: Girl, it's just a girl, though. That's it.
1: Anyway, get up and brush off your pants. Later we chat.
3: All right, later we chat.
1: All right, cool.
8: The way you make me feel from deep down.
1: Big show to ride. Oh, this is next year.
8: Losing all control.
1: My mother would have said, if the Lord spare my life,

0: Talk to me, call you live, hello.
1: Yes, good evening, good night, good morning, good day, wherever you are.
0: Praise the Lord.
1: You are listening to Papa Papa Steve.
0: Praise the Lord, my sister. Oh, God.
1: Yes, God is good all the time, man. But let me tell you, say, you see you? You're not easy, you know? You're going to leave. You're going to leave even one year on our backside, you know? You understand? Yes, our backside going like an English phone.
0: What if a BBL, Javid?
1: No, she not have no BBL. You could have get a... Alright, I'm not going to touch down the lane there. And yes, more and confirm what you asked about Tracy. Tracy pretty. Maybe you can try a thing off of Tracy for two, you know?
0: Well, but she not look me weird. Come, let me have to go see her and grab her and put her on crocus bag over here and run Cam Gamia. Can't get him.
1: anything goes. I don't know.
0: Where are you going with it?
1: Well, you are so bad. But yeah, say, Mr. Nice meeting you, man. Nice meeting you, man. Saturday.
0: Respect every time, man. You don't know family.
1: And your radio personality don't match your street personality. Even Ronnie was right. Say, you're coming at the party, you're this guy. You're mass out, aren't we? I couldn't know who. Pata Steve. If it even never did it. If Evan wasn't there and say, Pata Steve in the building, who don't know? So you're mass out, aren't we?
0: Let me tell you something. You know, you see, my life is, trust me, busy. Cause in the day, I went to one fund, like, it's like them shut down, I think, Ditmus Block, something like that. And them have one of my friends have a little, she has sell food and stuff like that. So I go there for about a couple hours. Then when we left there, so we have to go home, go find a pan of water, if it tidy, wash off my foot, run back and tidy. And then I put on my clothes and then I play out for 7 and done 12. So I left 12, I come out the club. Trust me, I'm so beat. Trust me. I beat like them all jump.
1: You're more after. What's my line come from?
0: Eh?
1: What's my line come from?
0: Eh?
1: Where you go right now? If you get deaf all of us, you don't want to answer the party.
0: I'm from Ocherius, baby.
1: Oh, you're from Ocherius. Oh, I have some family from Westmoreland and you want to sound like them. But yeah, the next thing I want to say to you now.
0: Exactly.
1: You know what? A whole little lie you probably tell from the ears since you come on since night. But one lie you never tell. I don't think you tell no lie this stuff.
0: Which one?
1: You know who this is talking to you, by the way? You know what I say?
0: Oh, Michelle?
1: Yes, I'm Michelle. You know what I say? You tell a whole heap of lies, I think you tell. Because I listen to you from your command. I tell a whole heap of lies, but I think one lie you not tell. You tell, say,

0: keep up the good work, and I hope you get out the donkey fast and make sure to them a feed him, alright?
1: Yeah, tomorrow, until the holidays, and then say tomorrow.
0: Yeah, more shout out Ivan around here and Lady Tamara and Browning, Tracy and Marlon, just call, and Danet.
1: No, for
0: you
1: no,
0: up on yourself. All right, I'm here listening. All right,
1: yeah, man. You have to meet Lady Sato, Lady C.
0: And Lady C, of course. Oh, hell yeah. How can I forget Lady C? Beautiful Lady C. Big up yourself, darling. And all of the Irish Storm crew are massive. Big up on yourself, because we the Irish Storm and DJ Keith. Big up yourself. I was the shout out Sunday. Yesterday I was the shout out Pata, but it's with me. But big up yourself, ruler to the world. Straight. All right, all of the Irish Storm DJs. Big up on yourself and large up. All right?
1: Yeah, man. You see, may I tell you, I want a wine off a Lady C, but every time I try wine, him smarty one, sir.
0: Oh, Jesus.
1: Big up yourself, yeah.
0: Better luck next time. Better luck next time,
1: alright? Alright, cool.

0: DJ Pastor Pastor Steve. New York's hottest DJ.
1: Hey, what on there? Tracy, baby. Hey, Tracy. Talk to me. Talk to me. Call you live. Hello.
2: Steve.
1: Yeah, baby.
2: I can't imagine. You hear Michelle say, imagine you watch. Where you watch the man wife, sir? No, sir. I'm going to tell you, Steve. How much years me have follow you with your backs and your team, them a go up and down Queens and which part. I know you talk about me ass. Me no go put on nothing. Me no rub, me no, you never see me no rub. I me no go put on nothing, me no make nothing pan, me no. All this thing, I'm the little fast here. But me never rub yet. I me no go nowhere, go do nothing to me body. Me never do nothing to me body. Out of order.
1: Ivan,
2: and yellow, by right, you never see Jody in the place.
1: Yeah, me see, but me see, me don't know where my come from. I need to stay warm now, because me I take over.
2: What's up with the run?
0: To DJ Pastor Pastor Steve.
1: Listen.
2: No, I mean where I come from.
1: But he look like he might look for me funny too, you know. We are wagwan. Listen, man. Me don't want to kill me, you know. But
2: then just to kill you and if me see them I kill you, me not help you. Anytime me see the people I kill you, me not help you because you're not good. Your mouth just a go away. You're a mix up. You is a mix up.
1: Yeah.
2: You just mix up. What happened to you? What wrong with you?
1: Ivan.
2: So then if you hear them just coming at the place, quiet, nothing.
1: Ivan. And a little try, and a little try, me try for change, you know, but me don't know.
3: Yo, pasta, pasta, Steve. Hammer. No. Shell it.
1: Ivan.
2: Yeah.
1: Ivan.
2: Marlon, bless up yourself, yeah, Marlon. Everybody bless up yourself. Jesus Christ.
1: Ivan, and a little try, me try.
2: And leave Marlon alone, Steve.
1: All right, dig up.

0: Jessica, anything you say, baby? You need to call me.
1: You don't love me, and I.
0: 718-504-2235. Danny, me soon come back to you. May I work with something?

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If he said, I want baby for now.

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0: 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Because me new one, she's sleeping on the donkey and she's jealous.

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0: Yeah.
1: Big up every time. Big up yourself every time, Kipan. Asa. Me know it's a Thursday, your birthday. Me have your birthday gift, you know.
0: I me want. Hey.
1: Well, I know, man. Well, I know, Pastor, man. Me have your birthday gift. It's three. It's coming in a package of three. Yes, it's coming in a package of three. It's a package, you know, but a tree coming in.
0: nice
1: package. I want a laugh.
0: I know it's a Billy Killy, me want it.
1: Pastor, Mr. May have a nice birthday gift, yes, and again, it's a package of three. Guess, all right, if you guess it, you say you're good. Guess where coming at tree? Guess a tree something.
0: Why? Tree something?
1: Yeah, tree. A tree coming at.
0: Man, I'm a white woman, I can't think. Tell me how.
1: All right, you want ear?
0: Yeah.
1: I have to go buy the something for wrap it up good. Nice, you know, Pastor. All right, let me tell you where this tree nice gift where you get now. And it's a package. One duct tape, one padlock, and one crazy glue.
0: Me think you didn't love me. Not even love me, no love me. Me think you didn't love me. You don't love me.

0: Oh yes, me I work on Tracy case. Me I look Tracy. Tracy, me I look you, come. Even sweet, sweet Buddha know no picnic. I would have climbed a maca tree if you are naked.
1: Passa anymore.
0: Talk to me, call you live, hello. No,
2: Mara, once again.
0: Yeah, baby.
2: I want to wish you a blessed Earth Strong when it comes on Thursday. You know, wishing you many more years ahead with good health, long life, prosperity, and everything that God has to offer you. Keep continue being the person that you are. You know, make everybody laugh and full joy themselves as always. Big up yourself, Mr. Steve. I'm here with you.
0: All right. I have
2: to love you.
0: Yeah, but you have to add Ivan that tonight too. You have to put that in too. Is that
2: it? You know, me don't want you leave Miss Ivan alone.
0: Put that down to Tracy tonight.
2: Miss Ivan, me buy one rope, you know. Me buy one rope for Mr. Steve. Me buy one rope, Miss Ivan, and give for Mr. Steve. Mr. Steve, go and big up yourself. Me there you go and follow. I'm going to see you.
0: All right, see. Cool. At Ivan Data and Tracy, people don't want to see it. For the man, they listen. No one.

0: Talk to me.
1: Yes, Steve Wagwan, man.
0: Oh, yeah. Hey, Brother Roy.
1: Yeah, what happened now?
0: Boy, I mean, I tell you, the woman, I'm hey, my birthday Thursday, you know, Roy.
1: Your birthday Thursday?
0: Yeah, man, I keep on party.
1: Boy, I mean, I tell you, I mean, I come now.
0: What, man?
1: No, sir.
0: You have to go.
1: Soon start going, man.
0: No, man, you can't. Go on.
1: You're not going nowhere. On where you're going from Flatbush to Church Avenue. I'll see you get down. I'll see you. You know?
0: Nah, man, we go everywhere, man. But me like me sleep, you know. Can nobody not like them bed. Can me come like old beer, you know. Me like me bed. If me have if me
1: yeah,
0: have
1: but
0: played,
1: not
0: really.
1: I couldn't not go nowhere from flat. I'm not travel out, man.
0: Hold on, may I keep my birthday in a row? You have to come on my birthday party, man.
1: That's when? Next year when?
0: Thursday I come.
1: This is talk too early, man. From me, the man, where? The man with trouble out, man. I don't talk about Flatbush and Junction, man. You have to put on your clothes now, brother.
0: Let me not put on.
1: Nobody say nothing for.
0: When
1: me
0: ready,
1: me
0: put
1: the move.
0: Hey, when me ready, me put on my suit, you know. Slick like why not? Tracy must love me.
1: Boy, listen, man. A time on the top guard junction and Flatbush, man.
0: When I find
1: someone in China going to all them places, they go.
0: Listen, make sure you come on my party, you hear? Now take some more call. Full line, you're crazy. All right.
1: We have 3 work I give you now. It don't start ending a month now.
0: What that?
1: 3 work for ladies.
0: 3 work for ladies.
1: Work.
0: Oh, yeah, give them work?
1: Yeah.
0: Okay. What about
1: the... Don't need that. Don't need that for them green card. That's it.
0: Right. One to the panty them you see on National Avenue, $3.
1: Next month, then in the next month, the first one, them are coming in.
0: But you see,
1: come in with some style to know.
0: No, but you see, you have to
1: come in with.
0: You have to know the difference between panty and baggy, you know.
1: me panty and pant, baggy have one big something, now, man. Baggy, you have to ask my girl, man. When him again?
0: Who that? Ivan?
1: When him again, man?
0: Who that?
1: The girl who used to be a kid there.
0: Lady C?
1: Lady C, I pay a baggy to you that way. That school and time. And even lately. Even lately, time after I baggy to you that way.
0: Listen, there's a difference. We got to leave it before I like a crazy later.
1: All right.

0: Talk to me, call you live, hello.
1: Steve, let's talk to Danny. Danny, may I beg for him? Nobody tape up him out. Please, may I beg for him?
0: Ivan.
1: I know so you give him better gift than that already. I know that so you give him good gift.
0: Watch out, Danny.
1: I'm not bad want you give him that gift that time, Danny. No, no, sir. Danny, may I beg for him, Danny.
0: Danny, give me perfume already for my birthday one time for that really. I want you.
1: Then I don't know. I know that.
2: God, Lord.
0: Ivan.
1: You know that.
0: Ivan.
1: You know. So that's why me I tell her now, me I beg for you now, me I beg for you.
0: Ivan.
1: That you know, for you, nobody give you that, because we want to hear the mouth.
0: Ivan.
1: Even though you're mixed up.
0: Ivan.
1: Yes.
0: What's yes. The difference between panty and baggy?
1: You know, you're right, just tell you.
0: Ivan, what's the difference yes. Between panty and baggy?
1: Right, just tell you. When I bingo baggy. When I bingo baggy.
0: If I laugh, I poop. Well,
1: but you leave me this year, that again. Talk about ladies here. Leave me this year.
0: Ivan, you have to stop talking about ladies here, baggy, you know. Tap it, man.
1: And you have to stop talking about ladies here, talk about my ear. Come on, because you know, here she said nothing about that. You're one mixed up. No,
0: God,
1: I left Danet to you. If you're treating what you have, you know, I beg for you.
0: Me like
1: please, Danet, so, no matter.
0: So what I'm asking, so why Tracy couldn't call and beg for me?
1: You ever hear me ask you again? You ever hear Tracy I call radio station?
0: But she tell
1: you
0: me
1: don't go stay one side and listen.
0: She tell me, say she listen every night. She listen to me all the time. She says she don't miss none of my show.
1: Yes, but she don't call.
0: Tell her to give me a little
1: because
0: call,
1: you're
0: man.
1: Too, no, you're too mixed up. She don't want to call because you're too mixed up.
0: Give me a number.
1: I'm not talking. I can't call Tracy. I'm at work.
0: Give me Tracy's number.
1: I don't know Tracy's number.
0: Our number is 718-219.
1: Yes.
0: Like that?
1: Yes.
0: Stop lying.
1: Uh-huh.
0: Even make your life a Christian, yes. So. Even tap a lie.
1: If you ask me a question and me answer, you won't mean me lie.
0: Me say, if I chase the number, me come off a radar right now and go call her around a room.
1: So go on. Go call them and I'll tell you the number.
0: 718. Tell me rest.
1: You know what put it in.
0: You know what?
1: 345.
0: Ivan, text me Tracy number. Text me. Me feel like
1: well, I'm the program.
0: Me feel what like.
1: Feel like?
0: Feel like me gonna have a baby with her. Me feel like me want my son.
1: You not text me last week. You say you tired of tube. You not tired of tube last week. So you want baby last week? You say you tired of tube.
0: Ivan,
1: next thing you say you want a girl to be your two baby.
0: Ivan,
1: you don't have your son and your nice good up daughter and good up son already.
0: Ivan, me tired of tube last week. Did you be Lucy?
1: Oh God!
0: No, it lost today.
1: What the? It lost today.
0: Yeah, it lost.
1: No, no, let me tell you.
0: We got it for you.
1: We got.

0: So Thursday is my birthday. Yeah. We'll take a break. All right, so forward. She's a queen. Talk to me, call your life, hello.
1: Mr. Steve.
0: Yeah.
1: Yeah, I'm listening now, and you know, my kids, them listen, my big daughter.
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It don't say me have to pull up the song, though. Play the one for Tracy, because I tell him, love Tracy, you know. Next week, me gone and done it back. All right.

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0: Jesse,
1: please, you can't just call.
0: Please, give me a call, man. Maybe come like a little picnic.
1: See, that can be store when Christmas come, right?
0: Me, I tell you. Sure.
1: I'm not asleep, man. I'm up.
0: All right, we'll take that next call. Yeah. Big up.
1: Wait, the number one address, the fancy address, right? The baggy. Baggy
0: panty? Yeah.
1: The baggy thing cover everything and the panty peel through some. You know, you can't see beef. Panty, yeah, look at panty. Yeah. The panty cover up your whole everything, above everything, right?
0: Right.
1: But the panty now, it just catch fire.
0: All right.
1: Yeah, just catch on. Yeah. All right. Because, that's a nice thing.
0: Because sometimes you see pants online, so sitting there look like sheet, you know.
1: Yes, and then they're baggy.
0: All right. Don't be understanding. Right. Why? If I laugh, I poop. Hey.

0: Hello, Tracy.
1: Look here. Look here, Pastor, why not leave Ivan daughter alone?
0: Why we give up your answer?
1: Pastor, why not leave two man daughter alone? But Tracy, you see you? I hope your wife are listening, man. You, Pastor, Lord of his mercy. You know, so me, I realize, say, today I'm Monday, and in the next 2 weeks, I'm a birthday, and I pass at 20. Hey, it's time I go fast, see?
0: For your birthday, when?
1: It's 26.
0: Oh, yeah,
1: it's 26 of the month, yeah. But at the next 2 weeks, to the Monday, and then the next 2 Mondays, I'm a birday. Wow!
0: Man, tell me,
1: can you imagine?
0: First of all, me a cute. Me a care my girl go McDonald's for her birthday tomorrow.
1: Oh, your girlfriend birthday tomorrow?
0: Yeah.
1: So much woman you want as a pastor? Pastor, come on, man.
0: Come out of my business. Listen to me now.
1: How much woman you have? You care about woman's birthday tomorrow, and then you have 2 wives, and then you look Ivan daughter, and you look everybody. What am you?
0: I give up on Ivan daughter, because you know what I mean. Listen to me.
1: How much woman you want as a pastor? You can't manage all of these woman.
0: First of all, tomorrow is my friend's birthday. I'm going to take her to McDonald's, and I'm going to take her shopping.
1: You're not taking nobody shopping.
0: Well,
1: you?
0: Me say straight in a Bobby's. Listen, at there we are shopping. Yeah.
1: Bobby's. You know, you're wicked. Where I care people in the Bobby's go shopping. You know, easy. I'm McDonald's.
0: Anytime people come from anywhere in the country, they always end up in a Bobby's. You think I like me, tell?
1: Bobby's, you know, me used to live at Brooklyn, me used to love Bobby's. Bobby's sell nice things in a pastor. Nothing wrong with Bobby's.
0: When me don't take out my friend, me I tell her she...
1: You can't carry a woman to go shop now. Like, if I say household stuff, because I used to buy household stuff in Bobby's. Bobby's sell nice household stuff, but we don't know about now, we know. But back then, when me used to live at Brooklyn first, me used to go in a Bobby's, the one on Church Avenue. It's still that one upon Church Avenue, still there?
0: Still the same way, not the man care, all right? And don't, listen.
1: No care, the woman pants in the girl Bobby's go shop, unless that's some nice household stuff. You, Bobby's, no, you're cheap.
0: Listen, do that bad mind me, I can't only afford that.
1: No, darling, me not bad mind you.
0: You better some. I better say, you want me to steal?
1: Me not bad mind, you're too cheap.
0: Listen. Listen. Bobby's is quite fine for her. She don't have no problem. And she says she like Burger King. So me, I tell her, things are...
1: Burger King.
0: Things are happening for me.
1: Oh, me believe you, know you will do it because you're cheap.
0: Yes. Me not happy.
1: You're very cheap.
0: Me not happy.
1: You're not happy. I tell with a 6 storage house, so you have a bill of St. Anne. We're soon done with a jacuzzi for the old stop.
0: Me, poor soul.
1: With the jacuzzi, we have been on the rooftop.
0: May I tell you, we only can dream, not true.
1: Pastor, anytime I go to Jamaica, I go and video your house because it's a built with a jacuzzi on the rooftop.
0: No, sir. I know me.
1: You think you're easy?
0: I know me.
1: I know you. I'm me. Little bit. You think you're easy? Little bit, my friend. Later.
0: All right, baby. Love you. What you want? You can't leave me alone, miss. What you want?

0: Love me. Me a sweat me soon bingo. Love me. Leave me alone. Leave me alone. Me a Christian. Hello?
1: You go, go.
0: Man, I'm a woman.
1: Hey. Me out tomorrow. Two boy. Happy birthday. Happy birthday. Party.
0: Respect, man.
1: Yeah, man.
0: All right, big up.
1: And tomorrow, happy birthday. And many, many more.
0: Marlon.
1: Yo.
0: I'm taking Tamara to Bobby's to shop. What wrong with that?
1: No. No.
0: What do you mean no?
1: Hell no.
0: Listen, Tamara's birthday tomorrow. I'm going to take her to Bobby's. And we're going to eat at McDonald's. And I'm going down to the cemetery to find some flowers where somebody put pants on grave. I can dust it off and I can bring it to
1: you. Bye, Pastor. Bye.
0: Hello. My girl, love me though. Me is a Christian, you know, me save and sanctify, you know. I wanna leave me alone. Hello.
2: Damn it, nah, tell no, damn it, you know, tell no lie, damn it. Cause me see them, him show me. Me see pan video, him show me. When him down, let me see, tell you, nah, tell no lie, damn it. And Tamara, no one go and know McDonald, nah, no, Bobby.
0: So
2: she never tell you, say, she want to go now. She said, she not going no place. All
0: right, listen to me.
2: So keep your little Bobby's money, your little.
0: Aye. Listen to me.
2: McDonald money.
0: Listen to me now.
2: Tamara no want that.
0: Tamara is
2: and let me tell you something. I don't know if I'm gonna get you again. You see, when you're coming off,
0: yeah.
2: I need you play one birthday song. The birthday song is for you and Tia. Tia is Wednesday. Remember Tia? Tia is Wednesday and you is Thursday. Me always remember that.
0: Tia no married now.
2: So yes.
0: Boy, she look good, boy.
2: So,
0: ciao.
2: You play, but why you play the birthday song one more time from them, one more year from them.
0: All right. Even more, you're going
2: she
0: like that.
2: She said she will meet happy birthday when it come, and she said she will meet at her church avenue for you get a bula for your birthday.
0: Cake. Cheers to them inside you.
2: No, maybe I will the people they will walk. Cheers to them beside me. They are the people they walk.
0: All right, go on back for the people they walk.
2: Me still the panic, me ain't come out.
0: Tell Cheers to say me want, I like how madman want grab his pan.
2: Yeah, here. But you tell me to tell you happy birthday. Michelle, you're not easy, you know, Michelle. Miss Fuller. Miss Fuller, me never know say you call the police. Me call the police. Me not call the police, panel.
0: Listen, I'm getting back my donkey tomorrow. So I'm going to hear him next week, all right?
2: You could have never get him back. I never call the police. You see, I call the police. You call you and tell you.
0: I never the right license plate the bunny back height, man. That's why.
2: Yeah.
0: All right, big up.
3: Yeah. Life. Celebrate life.
0: This is for everybody celebrate their birthday in October.

0: It's not my birthday yet. No, it's not time yet. It's not time yet. It's not time yet.
1: Give thanks for life. Give thanks for life.
0: Big shout to DJ Ellie, Big Belly Ellie.
1: Give thanks for life.
2: Happy birthday.
0: Tomorrow, your birthday, all right?
2: King Lappy.
1: Today is my birthday.
0: Talk to me, call you live, hello. Yo.
3: Pastor.
0: Yeah.
3: If I don't get to wish you happy birthday on Thursday, I wish you happy birthday, long life, good health, and prosperity. And we all love you. And play a nice song for tomorrow. And all who celebrate birthday at this time, happy birthday.
0: Put Ivan Darter and I wishes to man.
3: Oh, Ivan Darter, happy yeah. birthday to
0: no,
3: her.
0: No, not for your birthday. More you put her in there for me. More I get her. So put her.
3: Oh, Lord, have mercy. Look here.
0: Yeah.
3: If you should die now, is that army a woman that will carry you?
0: If you tell you, me a one for the phone and will harass me. I put question to me. I should not be a Christian.
3: All right. Yeah, well loved, Pastor. Enjoy it.
0: All right, baby. Big up.
3: All right, big up and happy birthday again if I don't get to call you back.
0: I, first of all, you have to bake me cake. I want cake. I mean, I want your tie me like cake, you know, but you put a little tie in there.
3: Look here. For all these years, you eat my cake. If you didn't forget, tie you that tie a long time.
0: But me want your tie. Let me see, me want your tie me. Tie me like
3: you know what kind of cake first you get from me?
0: Me remember, man.
3: What? Which one?
0: I did black. Another black cake. Can you give me right?
3: No.
0: Which one?
3: All right.
0: The bread.
3: All right. Banana or carrot?
0: I remember. I think a carrot. Carrot, right?
3: Yeah.
0: I know. So every time you eat piece of that cake, I think I love you.
3: The amount you eat.
0: Yeah,
3: if nothing did happen to you, that happened to you long. How much years?
0: Ladies, see, I wanted to bake.
3: About 11 years now.
0: Why you bake me a cake? Here, baby girl.
3: What kind of cake?
0: Black cake. I'm put look a tie in there for who hold me.
3: You're tie already, so you can't. You're not need no more tie.
0: I'm going to give Ivan that a piece with time, too. No.
3: And the love tie you get.
0: You know, we are on later with chat here.
3: All right. Okay.
0: Yeah, watch it. Look what time. Watch it. 54 minutes. All right. We have to go slow it down at 10 o'clock. Listen for the people I'm celebrating their birthday. Tamara, big up yourself. Happy birthday when you come, baby girl.
1: Give thanks for life.
0: Big up my friend Ellie.
1: Give thanks for life.
2: Yeah, man, you have to give
1: thanks for life.
2: Give
1: thanks for life.
2: This special day.
0: Make sure to play that one already.

0: Tap to me, call you live, hello.
1: Yeah, pastor, play back the DJ Ellie for me now. Play back the Ellie for me, may I beg you, please. And you know, so the 28th of Ellie birthday, so that, you know, I'm willing for people by October, and you know, so the 28th, which is this, 2 days after my birthday. 2 days after my birthday, Ellie birthday.
0: Okay. The 28th. All right, let me say the give. All right, big up here.
1: Play back the music for me, yeah.
0: All right. Talk to me, call it live, hello. Gotta try to catch everybody call.

0: so much, God. We can't catch everybody, you know? 718-504-2235. 718. Talk to me, Carly, alive. Hello.
1: Yes, Mr. Steve, greetings once again. I just want to take this time out to now give time, you know, to each and every one who take the time out to wish me a happy Queen Day. Thank you, Lady C. Thank you, Miss Yvonne. Thank you, Lady Michelle. Thank you, Marlon, my darling. I thank you. And Mr. Steve, no worry. Mr. Down to Earth girl, you know, we are riding down here. We have got babies. And we have got McDonald's. I buy a Big Mac meal. Me love frappe, you know.
0: All right, see that?
1: Me love see frappe. That. Me a not to girl, you know, worry. We have to enjoy the meal. And we have to buy one cupcake. One cupcake and put
0: no,
1: a
0: no, no, no, you get bulla. Bulla, you get bulla. Bulla cake, you get bulla.
1: I want you to big up yourself for your Earth Jam on Thursday.
0: All right, big up
1: love,
0: yourself.
1: Manners and respect to you, Mr. Steve. One love.
0: All right,
1: straight across the board.
0: Big up.
1: Boom.
0: You know, so we are trying to beat the time, right? Make us slow it down right now because I know we'll take a break just now. Make it go on the night, right? Ladies, are photo time right now. I tell you, everybody will come out to the party. It's a photo, man.
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0: That's it back from that break, right?
1: And I never thought I'd feel this way.
0: This one of all the people that come out and support.
1: As far as I'm concerned, I'm glad I got
0: all the people that love Pastor Pastor Steve long time, man, tell you.
1: That I did.
0: I appreciate you guys, all right? Talk to me.
2: Hi, good night, Steve.
0: What's up, baby girl? Jessica.
2: Nothing much. It was good to see you Saturday night. I haven't seen you in a minute.
0: May I tell it? Then somebody put on a little belly. Little belly, yeah.
2: Then I know. I never go so far with the look. But you look good. You look good still.
0: Me look like... I know somebody tidy before me go in there.
2: You always look good. You look good, boy, for a long time.
0: Pick up yourself, man. Right, mommy?
2: Yeah. I just want to say happy birthday to you on Thursday. And, you know, on Saturday is my mom's birthday, October 17th. And I want you to play about this song for her. And she requested her favorite song. As long as you love me, I'll be all right.
0: All right. I'm going to look for it. I'm going to look for it for her.
2: And happy birthday to you, my mom. Love you.
0: All
2: Thank
0: right.
2: you. Happy birthday, Steve, when it comes.
0: All right, because myself, who the lady that sung before me with our mother?
2: Miss Clara. I don't remember the daughter name, Miss Clara.
0: Miss Clara. Big up Miss Clara, she'll listen, right?
2: And the first time I see her, I don't know. And big up Ivan Aroni, it's nice to meet you. I'm listening to you over the radio from Wagwan Radio. It's good to see the face.
0: Yeah,
2: Take care, bye-bye.
0: Shout to you, me. All right, big up, mommy. All right, cool. We'll jump
2: All right, through. Thank you, bye-bye.
0: All right, cool. Jessica, buddy, check in, I tell you. All right, we're going to find mommy's song.

feel this way. Ladies, I've fallen the time though, and I will slow it down. As far as I'm concerned, I tell you. I'm glad I got so much people by October, man. Yeah, man. Good people, I'm

0: Talk to me. Talk to me. Talk to me.
1: Hi, Papa, Papa, darling.
0: What's up, Mama?
1: How are you doing?
0: My dear. I say, I meet your mother, you see. Your mother, boy, I say. What a nice lady, man.
1: Yeah, everybody love her.
0: What she did? Tell her, Papa, Papa, up on the radio. Shall you listen to me?
1: Let me see if I can get her. She might have retired for the evening, gone to bed. But let me see. She's still up. Mommy, Pastor Stephen, that was sitting at the fair of Spices Night on Saturday, is on the phone hailing you up.
0: What, well, baby girl?
1: All right. Everything all right.
0: It looks like you got your bed already, you know.
1: My birthday is on the 29th of October. So you can

0: anniversary Saturday night, man.
1: Really?
0: Yeah, but I don't think let me say she'll come through, man. Come meet and greet, man.
1: That's true.
0: Next time.
1: But that one passed me, and when another one come up.
0: All right. Blessings, I'm loving her like, whoa, here?
1: Yeah? Yeah.
0: Tell a pretty daughter, I'm going to say, hey.
1: Thank you so much, Stephen, for supporting my brand at the Flatbush Frolic. I really appreciate it. I hope you enjoyed the jerk.
0: For real. Nice, nice, nice. Me going to call you and tell you about it. Nice. Yeah? Me love it, man. You're the best. We'll talk, no, yeah?
1: All right, love.
0: All right, big up.
2: Life has begun from this moment.
0: Me answer, hey, me even know your brother name, you know, but me call her mommy.
2: While the one right beside you is where I be.
0: Never know, see how some people listen to me.
2: From this moment.
0: I will love all of us. You never know, see how some people, yo.
2: From this moment, I have been blessed. I live only.
0: Wait, you better celebrate the birthday.

0: Tap to Mikali alive, hello. 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All right, Marlon, have it.
1: Mama, I love you, Mama.
0: Rest in peace to your mom.
1: One more time.
0: All right, Marlon, big up here. Marlon sending a big shout out to his mother. Yeah, man, rest in peace, you know. I'd say there's some real people around here. Bella, love me, Bella, love me. Is where I don't want nobody, me a Christian. From this

0: Lady Tracy. But come my way. Talk to me, talk to me, talk to me.
1: Good evening.
0: Good evening, sir.
1: Happy 20th anniversary. More with Tamara Apiochtron and with Apiochtron and his father. All right, more life, more blessing.
0: Respect, brother, every time. Here, sir?
1: Cool, yeah.
0: Yeah, man. Shout out to anniversary. Shout out to the birthday. Yeah, man. Talk to me.
2: Somebody asked me, just call me and ask me, say, oh, me live on Long Island, right? And me still, then still I call me Danny, just still I call me Danny Queens. But me say, that was my name before I moved to Long Island. So Danny Queens is on my Facebook. Because on my Facebook is Danny Queens, you know, right, Pastor?
0: Yeah, man.
2: And I can't change it. I can't change that name off of my Facebook because on my Facebook is Danny Queens. So,
0: right.
2: As though I live on Long Island, you have to still see at Danny Queens.
0: Leave it just like that, my friend.
2: Leave it just like that. But people don't know say I'm married, but I like how you slow it down and I love them relaxing music here. So, go send me straight to bed. But I'm going to listen to you till 11, you know.
0: I plan to come over my fence until the husband come home at 11. I just left with my trousers and I'm.
2: Pastor, I'm here wanting, you know.
0: Yeah.
2: Pastor, I done it, you want, you know.
0: Done it.
2: Pastor, yeah. If me tell you, say I got divorce tomorrow, remember me tell you, I'm here wanting, you know. If me don't know, say I'm here wanting.
0: Done it.
2: What is it, Pastor?
0: Husband, I come home 11, so maybe see if me can go over your face with my shoes and my pants. I'm going to leave you. We don't cut the program later. Angelia, as you enter inside, man, we Angelio. Classics, man, of course. Ladies, I've all the time, yeah. 18 minutes past 10 o'clock. I'm your captain, of course, Pastor Steve.

0: Talk to me.
1: Steve.
0: Yeah.
1: Big up Lashana too. Lashana was at the party. Big up yourself, Lashana.
0: Then I wish she looked like.
1: Steve, you should play a part. Listen, your night tonight, you know. I know you should have played music for tonight. You should play for yourself tonight. And your birthday is Thursday.
0: If on my birthday on Thursday, I play a naked song, we will play.
1: So go and play your naked song. We will enjoy it. We ladies will enjoy it. So continue. Take the rest of the program for yourself.
0: All right, baby.
1: All right.
0: Talk to me. Hello.
2: All the listeners, be up. One more time. All the ladies, I'm down. One more time.
0: All right, big up.
3: For you, I'd give a lifetime of stability.
0: That's it, Leo.
3: Anything you want of me.
0: Big shout to Ivana. No. Big shout.

0: Talk to me.
1: Yes, Pastor, Pastor. Yvonne, make him play for us. I'm enjoying it. Let him play for the ladies. I'm enjoying the music. I want him to play for the ladies.
0: All right.
1: And Yvonne beat me to it, you know. I want to big up Lady LaShawn for real. She's on the silent side. She's listening.
0: Miss Marjorie. Yeah?
1: She probably get home by now, but she was on her way from work. She was coming in from work, and I called her and told her to listen to the mix-up and the happiness that were going on on the night. So, yeah, so we were back and forth talking about it. So she called me every time you go on break. She called me. I said, me here, man, me here. So she really listened for real.
0: All right, big her up here.
1: She was at the party. She was at the Irish Star party. My bestie.
0: Okay, all right. Me want to be best friend too. All right, later.

0: You know, so I can pledge myself to Uno, you know? For Uno. Yeah, man. No one could replace. Talk to me.
1: I'm Mr. Steve. Greetings. Yeah, but I want more time. I want to say to that gentleman that called earlier, wish me a happy Earth song, happy Queen Day. I want to say thank you, Brother Earl. Thank you. I appreciate the love. And boy, Mr. Steve, me love. Go and bounce it to me. They have sip on some Baileys with some Mary now. Mixed together, you know. I go and hold a little vibe.
0: I hope no man know over there, you know. May I come over there, all right. Until tomorrow. Everything has went inside. Come on.
2: You wanna.

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1: Tonight, no one's gonna find us. 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
0: Do you remember each and every Monday night, 8 to 12 to 11?
1: Tonight, I celebrate.
0: Mr. Miller, big of a selfie, everybody.

0: 아차!
1: 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Is it the time already? You know, it's about half hour left, me, all right? Sure. No one cried, man. Sure. This song is one of my favorite, you know. Jessica, Mama Pat song coming up next year.
2: If you ever need me.
1: Oh, God.
2: Call me on your phone line.
1: Call me.
2: 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I'm your life.
3: 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Shell, shell, shell it.
1: One more time, yeah. 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
1: Watch about you, no, watch about you.
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1: Amazing. Ladies, more to the sing the party, yeah.
0: It's just my heart I don't mind.
1: Somebody say one more time, let's go.
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1: Yes, my respect.
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Yo, trust me. I don't know. 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Trust me. And like I said, thank you for the appreciating me. Thank you for welcoming our hearts. And Pani Radio, I listen all the time. I keep spreading the word that, yo, Vaza Vaza, thank you guys. I appreciate it so much. All right, before I go, I'm going to play this one. Have a blessed week. Like I said, love you guys once more. 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
2: All right, bless
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0: to Sharon Telford, of course, coming on 9 o'clock. And from you know, no one, we're going to have the immigration. We're going to talk about ICE and the whole yards, you understand me?
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0: Good morning, Most High. Good morning, King of Kings and Lord of Lords, Omnipotent, Omniscient, Omnipresent, Infinite, Eternal, Ancient of Days, Alpha and Omega, beginning and the end, the first and the last. Our Father who art in heaven, hallowed be thy name, thy kingdom come, thy will be done on earth as it is in heaven. Give us this day our daily bread, and forgive us of our trespasses as we forgive those who trespass against us. And lead us not into temptation, but deliver us from evil. For thine is the kingdom, the power, and the glory forever. Amen. Now he that dwelleth in the secret place of the Most High shall abide under the shadow of the Almighty. I will say of the Lord, he is my refuge and my fortress, my God, in him will I trust. Surely he shall deliver thee from the snare of the fowler and from the noisome pestilence. He shall cover thee with his feathers, and under his wings shalt thou trust. His truth shall be thy shield and buckler. Thou shalt not be afraid for the terror by night, nor for the arrow that flieth by day, nor for the pestilence that walketh in darkness, nor for the destruction that wasteth at noonday. 1,000 shall fall at thy side, and 10,000 at thy right hand, but it shall not come nigh thee. Only with thine eyes shalt thou behold and see the reward of the wicked, because thou hast made the Lord, which is my refuge, even the Most High, thy habitation. There shall no evil befall thee, neither shall any plague come nigh thy dwelling, for he shall give his angels charge over thee to keep thee in all thy ways. They shall bear thee up in their hands, lest thou dash thy foot against a stone. Thou shalt tread upon the lion and the otter. The young lion and the dragon shalt thou trample under feet, because he hath set his love upon me. Therefore will I deliver him. I will set him on high, because he hath known my name. He shall call upon me, and I will answer him. I will be with him in trouble. I will deliver him and honor him. With long life will I satisfy him and show him my salvation. For the Lord is my shepherd, I shall not want. He maketh me to lie down in green pastures. He leadeth me beside the still waters. He restoreth my soul. He leadeth me in the paths of righteousness for his name's sake. Yea, though I walk through the valley of the shadow of death, I will fear no evil, for thou art with me. Thy rod and thy staff, they comfort me. Thou preparest a table before me in the presence of mine enemies. Thou anointest my head with oil, my cup runneth over.
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8: War permits, the title deeds, the police clearance, Father. Hallelujah. Misplaced documents to be returned. We thank you. Adoption documents. We thank you for removing barriers, red tapes from systems. In the name of Jesus. Documents that will enable our people to access trading, to access jobs. We decree and we declare this morning,
9: yes,
8: that nothing is impossible with our God.
9: Nothing.
8: We push against closed doors.
9: Yes.
8: Nothing is impossible with our God.
9: Hallelujah.
8: We thank you this morning, Father. We thank you. We thank you. And we testify, even before we receive those documents, we testify of your goodness this morning. Hallelujah. We testify of your goodness because we trust you and we know you will bring it into our hands. Blessed be the name of the Lord. Thank you, Jesus. Hallelujah.
9: Hallelujah.
8: Thank you, Lord.
9: Hallelujah.
8: Thank you, Lord.
9: Hallelujah.
8: Thank you.
9: Oh, hallelujah, Jesus.
8: Thank you.
9: We thank you in advance.
8: My declaration.
9: Yes.
8: Thank you, Lord.
9: Go ahead, man.
8: We declare, according to Jeremiah 29 and 13, according to what the Lord said, you will seek me and find me when you search for me with all your heart. I declare that we will seek and we will find, for we will trust him with all our hearts.
9: Hallelujah.
8: Thank you, Lord.
9: God bless you, man.
8: Thank you, man.
9: God bless
8: you,
9: man.
8: Thank you, brother.
9: Great, powerful words. great emphasis placed on the words unto the Most High God. The answer is coming. The answer is coming.

Heaven moves in Jesus Christ's name. And when heaven moves, man, let me tell you, demons and devils have to take their flight, because when heaven answers, no demon, no devil can stop the Most High. Thank you so much, ma'am. Thank you so much, Pastor Debbie Wong. Ladies and gentlemen, put your hands together for Pastor Debbie Wong. God bless you, ma'am. Thank you once again. Have yourself a wonderful day now, ma'am. God bless you. Oh, she's all the way in Guyana. We're in Jamaica. Watch how technology has afforded us the opportunity, ladies and gentlemen, so that we can stay right here in Jamaica, touch base with Guyana, and then to touch base with you way over there and over there and over there from right here. The Most High God. Look how powerful the connection is. The sun is over 92 million miles from Earth. That's what we're told. Oh my God. I don't think there's an instrument. I don't think there is a device. I don't think there's any technology that can actually measure the exact. How should I put this now? Oh, can I give the exact reading where the sun is from Earth? So they say it's over 92 million miles from Earth. Because there's no instrument and there is nothing that can actually give the exact reading. Because the sun, ladies and gentlemen, the sun is so hot. Anything, the nearest planet to the sun cannot have oxygen. Human beings cannot live there. It is too humid. Humidity is modest, in fact. It is extremely hot. Burning, scorching hot. Oh, thank you, Most High God, for your grace and your mercy. And even though we are down here, way down here on planet Earth, and you're way up there in the high heavens above, well, we are told that you're omnipresent too. So even though you sit on the throne of heaven, and some people will have a quarrel with me for saying this, Most High, even though you sit on the throne of heaven, you're everywhere at the same time. Some people will have a quarrel with me for that, Most High, because they say, well, then how? They're using rationality to reason out your existence. But Most High, you're in heaven.

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Lord God Almighty, who's like unto you, great Jehovah, mighty God. 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

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And now, 876-593-8622. Whether it's WhatsApp or straight line, ladies and gentlemen, it's open unto you. Wherever on the planet you are, this is where you can actually call to reach the rest of the planet. 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

0: power in the blood. First caller, good morning. 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
1: Berlin, Costa Rica.
0: Where on the planet are you? Good morning.
1: I'm in St. Elizabeth, sir.
0: Madam, you're calling in the international segment. You have to call back after 5 o'clock. I'm sorry. I'm not breaking no rules this morning. God bless you, ma'am. Sorry. This is the international segment, ladies and gentlemen. I've been saying it so long. Everybody.

0: God bless you. Good morning.
1: Good morning. Good morning, Brother
0: BJ. God bless you. Good morning to you. Who's calling and where you're calling from?
1: Where are you this morning?
0: I am blessed, favored, and flavored by the Most High.
1: Thank God.
0: God bless you. What is your name?
1: Tanisha from Connecticut.
0: Hi, Tanisha. How are thou?
1: I'm good.
0: Oh, happy to hear that, Tanisha. God bless you.
1: Is it?
0: All right, I don't know about, don't think I'm stupid. But, you know, you're calling from Connecticut. Does it snow in Connecticut?
1: Yes, sir.
0: Does it snow in Connecticut?
1: No.
0: It's not snowing now, but you do get rain. You do get snow in Connecticut.
1: Yes, for every day. We had rain all weekend.
0: All right. Right, so we are stepping down. Let me see right now. This is October, November, and then, oh, my goodness. Winter
1: yes,
0: is
1: sir.
0: Just around the corner.
1: Mm. Yes, sir.
0: Yes, ma'am. So, welcome on board Gospel Train Church on Radio for day number 13 of October 2026. My dear sister, Tanisha, go right ahead. This is how we decree and declare some things this morning. Go right ahead, ma'am. It's your time. Did you say good morning to the Most High?
1: I decree. Yes, I did, Brother Regen. I can say it again. Good morning to the Most High God who wake me up this morning.
0: Oh, yeah. I love that. Go right ahead, Tanisha. Go right ahead.
1: Good morning to the Most High God. I decree and declare peace, love, and unity. I declare that my friend who died, Serena, she died in her sleep. I decree and declare our two children will find peace and comfort in the Lord. I decree and declare that our families will one day see her again and be with her in the name of Jesus Christ. I decree and declare for love, more love in this world, especially in this country, America. Decree and declare that each and every one will come together and know that there is one true and living God and serve him in truth and in love and unity. This is my few words for every day.
0: Thank you so much. Tanisha is in Connecticut, United States of America. Thank you so much for joining Gospel Train Church on Radio, sister. And may the Most High God, may he be in a rush, especially because you have made a declaration this morning. Thank you so much, Tanisha.
1: Yes,
0: Connecticut, United States of America.
1: And
0: God bless you.
1: Safe travel.
0: Thank you. You stay safe now, all right?
1: Okay, bye.
0: God bless you.
1: Okay, but I'll be
0: all right.
1: Thank you.

international segment, the international connection, 876-593. Some people saying that I'm saying these digits too quickly, too rapidly. So I'm going to slow the pace. So 8 7 6 5 9 3 8 6 2 2. All right. No, even those little ones in prep school should have that by now. So all the adults across the planet is supposed to have that written down. And even if you can't read well, boy, let me tell you something, the slow pace in which I said those digits, right now you're supposed to have those digits making

writes to Pastor Golding. Good morning to you, sir. And all the brothers and sisters, Pastor Luton Golding. There's some information here for you from the Lighthouse of Praise Ministry, pastored by Pastor Luton Golding. Ladies and gentlemen, it says, help us help our less fortunate children to stay in school. And listen to this. Become a donor today, will you? And donate to the education of these youngsters. Give them a fighting chance in this life. Your support can open doors, create opportunities, and build a better future for our children that are in need. Whoever calling, let me tell you something. You're calling the phone and you're hanging up. You're blocking others. Please stop doing that. Will you? Stop doing that, please. All right, it says, as little as 500 Jamaican dollars, you can help a child. All right, let me see if I see any... let me see if they're... If they have... I'm looking for an account number. I'm looking for an account number. I'm looking for an account number. All right, I know that Pastor Luton Golding will fill me in with more, with the information, with an account number that you can use to donate to the education of these youngsters, our youngsters. And we know that we want to make sure that our youngsters are okay, all right? And our youngsters must stay in school, all right? So somebody, if you can, right now, make a donation, will you? And you call Pastor Golden if you can. If you have his number, you can call him and ask him about donating to this here worthy cause, will you?

And as of Wednesday morning, let me tell you what is going to happen. Wednesday and Thursday, we're going to be asking for new callers. So we are going to ask the everyday callers to back up on Wednesday and Thursday. Then the other week, we are going to ask the regular callers to back up on Monday and Tuesday. So that those who may not know how to use the telephone as skillfully as others. Because you see, well, some persons, they know how to use the telephone. They'll manipulate any system with the telephone. So we're going to switch it around that others who are not as quick as others can be a part of the Gospel Train Church on Radio. But for this morning, ladies and gentlemen, we're just going to go with the norm. But tomorrow morning, Wednesday, the 14th, and Thursday, the 15th, we'll be asking for new callers. Will the regular callers give way to those new callers? We'll see. If you're calling Wednesday and Thursday, oh, we're going to let you know this is for new callers. All right, God bless you so much. We're going to go locally now. It is now 4:59. 1 minute before we hit 5 o'clock. The general segment is on right now.

0: one thing I'm going to say, listen to me. I don't want people to keep on. People, when you keep calling it that, while you're calling there, somebody else is trying to call. So when you are calling and you're hanging up, some people, you think you're smart. Some people want to call from the moment I get here. They
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5: Strengthen me day by day, and my children, grandchildren, my brother, my sister, my niece, my nephews, and each and every one. I decree and declare that God will continue to bless my pastor, Pastor Babington, the assistant pastor, Pastor Hilton, the elder Blake, and all the members of our assembly, and that we will worship God in spirit and in truth more and more, that we can attract people because they are looking on our lives. I decree and declare this morning that God will grant Brother VJ his wish that he asking for day by day, that the gospel can spread even more in our community. And God will bless his children, them grandchildren, them, and that they will accept the salvation before the time of too late. God bless your brother VJ. God bless our country. God bless our children. God keep them from day to day. In Jesus' name I pray. Amen.
6: All right. Thank you so very much. Senior Princess Diana Thompson is in St. Elizabeth, Jamaica. Thank you so much, ma'am. Yes. Have a wonderful day.
5: Have a wonderful day. Have a wonderful day too, sir. Love you, sir.
6: Love you too, Senior Princess Diana Thompson.
5: Yes, sir. Yes, sir. And I know that I'm on break for the balance of this week, sir.
6: All right. God bless you so much, ma'am. Thank you. Senior Princess Diana Thompson. Yes, have a wonderful day now, ma'am, and a great week. God bless you. Over to Bounty Hall now. I think we have the young princess with us this morning. Young and faithful. That's what I call her, ladies and gentlemen. She is so young and faithful. Every morning, almost every weekday morning, she's up to be a part of the Gospel Train Church on Radio. Can I believe that? You don't find many young people doing that. So she's a student of the William Nibb Memorial High School, and she lives in Bounty Hall, Trelawney, an awardee of the Gospel Train Church on Radio. Ladies and gentlemen, young Princess Britannia Wallace. Good morning to you, Britannia Wallace. How are you?
7: Good morning, Most High God. Good morning, Brother Vijay.
6: Oh, my goodness. Do you find it? Is it easy for you to wake up each morning to be a part of the Gospel Train?
7: Yes, Brother Vijay.
6: Wow, I like that. I like that. Other young persons are finding other things to do, and she is waking up. She's watching the clock while she's sleeping. And of course, ladies and gentlemen, God is going to reward her for that. Thank you so much, young Princess Britannia Wallace. God bless you. It's time for you to say good morning to the Most High and then decree and declare some things. Go right ahead, Princess.
7: Good morning, Most High God. By faith this morning, Lord, thank you for giving me the chance to live to see another day. Thank you, Lord. By faith this morning, Father, I ask that you may forgive me of all my sins I've created by faith. By faith this morning, God, tears are all angry, but God, you know, and I know you understand. By faith this morning, Lord, I ask that you cleanse my community, bounty all by faith. By faith this morning, Father, I speak nothing but victory over every test paper that I will be sitting around by faith. By faith this morning, God, look down on your children, wrap them under your wings by faith. By faith this morning, Father, I ask for peace, unity, and love in my home by faith. By faith this morning, God, bless Brother Vijay, anoint him, protect him from all harms and danger. In Jesus Christ's name, amen.
6: All right, young princess. Brittany Wallace of the William Nib Memorial High School, Bounty Hall, Trelawney. And she can't wait in the mornings. She can't wait for the morning to come about when she goes to sleep at night. Thank you so very much, young princess. God is going to reward you like that. And we're encouraging other young people to do the same. And by the way, parents, please stop giving your children those God rings and chains. Stop bringing your children up in witchcraft. The Obia man wants to get out of it. He's trying to get out of it. The Obia woman is trying to go back to church to serve the Most High God. And you keep on encouraging them to stay by offering them big money. Oh Lord, isn't it a shame? But they have been practicing witchcraft for how long, and now they want to get out, and you're encouraging them to stay by offering them big money. Shame on you. God bless you so much. Good morning.
8: Good morning to the Most High God and his angels. Good morning to you, Brother Vijay. How are you this morning?
6: I'm blessed, favored, and flavored by the Most High. How about you, sister?
8: I'm blessed, Brother Vijay.
6: All right, minister, it's your time.
8: First of all, thank you, Lord, for waking me up to see a brand new day. Thank you, Lord. By faith, Father God, I thank you this morning for your grace and your mercy towards me. By faith, Father God, guide me, protect me this morning, Lord, in a special way. By faith, Father God, when I think of the goodness of Jesus and what he has done for me, my soul cries out this morning, Lord. By faith, Father God, bless Jamaica land we love. By faith, Father God, forgive me of all my sins. And Lord, whenever you're ready to call me home, I want my soul to be right with you, Lord. By faith, Father God, protect my family members, Lord. Let some of them turn their life to you, Lord, before it is too late. Because, God, you have been so good to us. By faith, Father God, I put all the police officers, soldiers, teachers, children, those in the hospital bed, Lord, at this time. Lord, cover them. Guide them in a special way. In Jesus Christ's name. By faith, Father God, I put these pastors before you this morning. Pastor Megan Henry, Pastor Lawrence, Pastor Collington Farb, Pastor Sean Kelly, Pastor Rayson. Lord, I speak love, peace, joy, and happiness over them this morning, Lord. Also, I pray God blessing over their life. In Jesus' name. By faith, Father God, bless Brother VJ this morning. Cover him, strengthen him, give him more faith and peace of mind to go along in Jesus Christ's name. God bless you, Brother VJ.
6: Thank you so very much, Senior Minister Ita Anderson. Thank you so very much, ma'am. Grandmother to the young Princess Britannia Wallace. Have a wonderful day, ma'am, and may the Most High God ever continue
8: same
6: blessing
8: to
6: you.
8: Same to and, you, Brother VJ.
6: And your community. God bless you. Take care. All right, let's go to Dundee now. Dundee, good morning.
9: Good morning to the Most High God. Good morning to you, Brother VJ. Good morning to all Gospel Chain Church and Radio family callers and listeners. This morning, I am giving God thanks. He put me to bed and he waked me up this morning in my right mind. So I thank you, Almighty God. This morning I decree and I declare for peace, unity and strength over Gospel Church and Radio, over each and every family, because most families are lacking of love, peace and unity. So this morning, Father God, I ask that you will intervene. By faith this morning, I am asking the Most High God to protect and to guide each child going out this morning, especially the ones that are having their exam. Be the pen and the paper, Almighty God. This morning I decree and I declare for unity, strength over the Prime Minister and his cabinet and the opposition. This morning by faith I decree and I declare that the JDF, the JCF will be a work together and show betterment for this country. By faith this morning, I'm asking the Most High God to protect every driver on the road this morning, every walk foot, every child. Bring them home back safe, Almighty God. This morning, I decree and I declare that we will continue to hold on to Almighty God. Favor us, Almighty God. Father, if we sleep not, let not stay down. Just forgive us of all our sins this morning, Almighty God. I decree and I declare that you, Brother VJ, what your heart desires, God will grant it unto you and your family. This morning, I decree and I declare for my community and joining community, we will be at peace in the name of Jesus Christ of Nazareth. I decree and I declare in my going out and my coming in that God will continue to bless me and keep me safe, and don't let me keep my blessing alone. In the name of Jesus Christ of Nazareth, I tell you thanks, Daddy Jesus, for what you are doing and what you are about to do. Brother Vijay, you know, this morning I just want to tell you time more to be send a belated birthday greetings to Nurse Kadna in Mandeville. Yesterday was our birthday, and you know, I never hear anyone say it, and I never get the chance to get on. So I wish her all the best in this time of bereavement.
6: Well, it's good.
9: You have a blessed day, Brother VJ. Love you with the love of the Almighty.
6: Love you too, Angela. Good to know that you mentioned it, because at 3 minutes after 6 o'clock yesterday, it was sent to me. And that time I was actually off, so it was a bit too late, but we want
9: I
6: to say...
9: I tried, but you know, this station.
6: Oh,
9: and
6: yeah.
9: I love what you do, Brother Vijay, say tomorrow on Thursday for new callers, silent listeners.
6: Oh, yeah.
9: Testimonies and testimony are out there, Brother Vijay. So some of us, we need to give the people a chance.
6: All right.
9: You have a God-filled day, sir.
6: Thank you so very much, Angie, Angela, and Dundee.
9: Yes.
6: Have a wonderful day now. Thank you.

0: Dennis the Donovan French. Good morning to you, sir.
1: Greetings in the mighty name of our Imperial Majesty. Blessing good morning to you, Minister Vincent James, and every single person that's here on this gospel segment to reach the last. But in the cause, I decree and declare that the just shall live by faith. I decree and declare that the gospel will transform the future of America and the world at large. I decree and declare that we must leave a solid foundation and an inheritance for our sons and daughters, the future generation. I

0: people, I decree and declare that Hebrews 11 verse 3, for the word refrained by the word of God, I decree and declare that healing must take place and transformation must take place in this great country, Jamaica. We decree and declare that the leaders in this country will repent of them sin if they have not done so and do the right thing, that people would see that righteousness exalts a nation. We decree and declare faithfulness over this country through the blood of Jesus Christ. We decree and declare that every staff member at Melo FM Gospel Station, our public station, that recognize and acknowledge the great God who sit high and let you look slow. I decree and declare that men and women must serve God in this country, Jamaica. God bless you. We decree and declare every taxi driver and bus driver and police and soldier and nurse and doctor must come in contact with the Most High God. God bless you, Bobby Babu, and all the taxi drivers, they will listen to me, love them. God bless you, Lord, in Jesus Christ's name.
1: Hey, Minister Donovan French, ladies and gentlemen. An awardee of the Gospel Trade Church on Radio 2, long time minister of the Gospel Trade Church on Radio. Thank you so very much, sir. God bless you. Thank you once again. You're back in Jam Down, sir?
0: Long time. I tried to reach out to you, but as you said, you have been to Plymouth and Lego. Thursday, Wednesday morning, and Thursday morning. Between old time, the new come at them. Jam. It's not easy to get through, so when they get through, I give thanks. I try my best, but I just saw the things in soil.
1: Boy, so you know, this is history, my brother. It has never happened. And I can stop the music to say this. This has never happened in the history of radio in Jamaica. Not at this time of the morning. And furthermore, this is not a secular show. It's not a dance hall thing with them girls in them skimpy things. This is Gospel Trade Church on radio. And we find people gravitating to the Gospel Trade Church on radio like steel to magnet. Thank you so very much, sir, for being a part of the Gospel Train Church on Radio. Minister Donovan French.
0: Minister Vincent James, just want a reminder, we have a special service coming at 10:30 at 15 Christopher Boulevard up on Dunmere Close. 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I went in the prison last week. I wish we share a whole lot of goodies with the inmate, and we give God the glory and the honor, Christmas. So, 15 Christopher Boulevard, start the morning, coming at 10:30, special service of cannabis. The normal number, get in touch with them, information. God bless.
1: All right, thank you so very much, Minister Donovan French. A long time minister on board Gospel Train Church on Radio. And of course, I was talking with Pastor D last night, and I'm told that those 8 days that he has been talking about for Brompton Lane in St. Elizabeth, they're still on. The 18th to the 25th. All right, so I'll be talking with him this morning. When I get off radio, I'll be talking with him to get some more information, because on Monday of next week, I'm told, ladies and gentlemen, oh my God, I don't want to really throw anything out yet. I want to get full confirmation from Apostle Barrington Smith and Apostle Salmon. I really need to talk with them, get full clarity, so I can pass strong information on to you. God bless you so much. 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Get ready for a powerful week of worship. 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

0: and McDonald. They were at Market. They were at Union Street. Now they're at Market Street. So if you go to Union Street looking for the House of Prayer, you won't find it. It's at 43 Market Street, Montego Bay. And of course, all of this will be under the theme, former things have passed away. And they said, don't miss this life-changing experience. Going back to the telephone right now. All right, so Gospel Train Church on Radio. We're going to Straight Line. Good morning.
1: Good morning, Brother VJ. Kingston 14 boy.
0: Say it again.
1: Kingston 14 boy again this morning.
0: Kingston 14 boy again.
1: Yeah.
0: That's what you want us to call you, Kingston 14 boy again?
1: No, I pray for you. I just pray for you. You're doing a great job on the radio. And Lord is going to bless you. I was telling you about I work enough in Grand Cayman at St. George's Anglican Church. I used to carry out the children and the school bus and the ship. Another day on the helicopter, another day on the submarine. And lots of these children out in the world now working, and I would glad to know that me in Jamaica. I retired and sent to them. But God is going to bless you, brother, these years. The very few of you, he's going to bless you.
0: Well,
1: you're doing a great job. Amen.
0: I hope so, sir. That's my hope.
1: Yeah.
0: So, you know, each morning when I wake up and I come here, my hope is that my work is well done and that the Most High God is in appreciation of what I do here and what we on the Gospel Train Church and Radio, what we are doing, and by sending the message across the planet about the Most High God. And you have become a part of it, sir.
1: Very dear. Anytime you do something for God, him out there smiling. Him feel good, and I know him smiling the work that you are doing. He out there smiling. I see a parents a few days ago in Jamaica here, and he said, lots of the children would like to know where in the world you is, but you do a great job in Cayman and you come home. So, if you want to know about me, go on YouTube and type in Kingston 14, boy, and you get everything up there.
0: Mm.
1: So you take care. You're doing a great work.
0: Kingston 14, boy, huh?
1: Yeah. The whole world, it's in the whole world now, so you take care.
0: All right, my brother. Thank you so very much for being a part of Gospel Train Church and Radio. Have a wonderful day.
1: When I get you, I'll call.
0: All right, sir. You take care now. All right? Bless you.
1: Yes, sir.
0: All right. Let's go down to Westmoreland now. Sister Sharon, how are you doing this morning?
2: Good morning to the Most High God, Daddy Jesus, and his angels in heaven. Brother DJ, I rate you, sister. Hey, thank you, Jesus, for you, sir. Glad to hear your voice this morning again. How are you doing?
0: I am blessed, favored, and flavored by the Most High. How about you, ma'am?
2: I am so blessed, Brother DJ. The greatest thing is thank God to give me another chance this morning.
0: Mm-hmm.
2: Yes, man. God is good and God is great. God is awesome. Everything to me.
0: Thank you for saying that.
2: Thank you for saying that, sir.
0: Because some people, they get rich and switch. Some people get rich and they say that God has not helped them in anything. So I thank you for acknowledging the Most High in such a sense, ma'am. Go right ahead. You said good morning to you,
2: okay,
0: my lady.
2: Brother DJ. I decree and declare healing over my two eyes, Brother DJ. As you can see my picture, I wear glasses. So I ask in the good Lord just to heal these cataracts. I think doctor said I have two small ones, but nothing to worry about. So I just speak healing and I decree and declare it in the mighty name of Jesus upon my two eyes. And I pray for these children this morning that going to do exam.
0: Mm-hmm.
2: I'm asking the good Lord just to stretch forth his hands and each and every one of them head this morning. Open their brains and their eyes and their book. I speak healing over our country. I pray for our country.
0: Mm-hmm.
2: Every era this morning, overseas and here. And I pray that the good Lord continue. give you the strength. The greatest thing is strength.
3: Mm-hmm.
2: And I'm asking him just to continue to cover you and your family under the Holy Spirit. And all the staff members of Mellow, especially Ibra Bing and Sister Kelly. Happy belated birthday to you, Sister Kel. Big up yourself.
3: Hold on.
2: I decree and declare strength upon my mother. I thank the good Lord for his healing hands over my mother. And I speak healing and I decree and declare Ryan Cole again once more in England. I'm asking the good Lord just to stretch forth his hands on his 2 feet, oh God, that he can walk. I speak healing over Bramwell. I'm asking the good Lord just to heal those feet. Remove every soul in from his foot, Lord, his mother and his sister. In Jesus' name. Amen.
0: Is that Sister Sharon?
2: Yes, sir.
0: You sound absolutely different this morning, Sister Sharon. I love
2: that I changed up my voice, and you remember last week. Remember last week, you asked me if I'm overseas, Brother DJ. Is me same one, Brother DJ, man?
0: You're sounding different. I'm telling you the truth.
2: Yes, sir.
0: Thank you so very much, ma'am, for being a part of the Gospel Train Church and Radio.
2: Bless up yourself, all right?
0: All right, you have a wonderful day now. God bless you so much, ma'am.
2: Yes, okay, darling. Bye-bye.
0: Bye-bye. Yes. All right. All right, let's go over to St. Catherine now. Good morning.
4: Good morning, Mother God. I'm going to be the church on to where the world.
0: God bless you so very much, pretty woman. Veronica over there in St. Catherine, in Portmore, St. Catherine. God bless you so much, ma'am. Welcome on board Gospel Train Church and Radio.
4: I speak into being that the state that I have is sent in this morning, that God will bless Grandma to me, Father God, for you see on everything that's going on, your blessings and Jesus. Bless and protect us and see us, so Father God, that you grant and whatever I pray to ask, man, say not to God. This people is sent in, Father God, that those and bless them. Oh, you see, Father God, name of Jesus Christ. In the same thing, I call them, I say, please and thanks, amen.
0: All right, thank you so very much. That one was on rapid, pretty woman. God bless you so much, ma'am.
4: Have
0: a wonderful day. God bless you too. Take care now. All right, let's go over from St. Catherine. We move over to St. Mary. Good morning to you, brother.
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0: Good morning, brother Jimmy.
5: Good morning, brother VJ.
0: Good morning to you, brother. How are you doing this morning, brother Jimmy?
5: Giving God thanks for continuing blessing upon me.
0: All right, go right ahead, brother. You have already said good morning to the Most High. Decree and declare some things over you, over your
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8: Good morning. Boy, I don't know, Sister Pansita, your line is so noisy. Your line is very noisy, Sister Pansita. Are you there? Oh, she sounds like she's gone.
9: Come on, team. Are you ready?
10: Oh, thank God. Good morning, Brother VJ.
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10: to all the families on Middle FM Church and Radio. Good morning to you all. My request this morning, I decree and declare peace over Jamaica land we love. I decree and declare peace over my home, my community, Claremont, Pisgah, Maybole. I decree over Brenatwark peace and love, that we continue love one another. I decree and declare peace over the churches, that we have more peace, more joy, more love in our community. I pray that we continue. Bless our Prime Minister or the opposition, all of them, this morning. I pray for the taxi driver. I decree and declare for the taxi driver from my community, my area, that drive from Pisgah to Maybole to all over to Bram, down to New Holland and other places. I decree that they continue to do the good work, keep up the good work, and carry our children safe and sound in the mighty name of Jesus. And I decree peace and love and more Holy Ghost power upon you, Brother VJ, and Holy Ghost power upon our church and radio family. In Jesus' name, amen.
8: All right. Thank you so very much, Sister Pansita.
10: Yes,
8: have
10: sir.
8: A wonderful day now, ma'am. God bless you so much. Thank you very much.
10: And thank you, sir. Safe journey home now, sir.
8: Thank
10: and
8: you.
10: God bless you as you travel along.
8: Thank
10: amen.
8: You. God bless you. All right, we're continuing now. We're with WhatsApp. Good morning, WhatsApp.
11: Good morning, Brother VJ.
8: Oh, up. Hold on. Who's this?
11: Natalia Kenton.
8: Natalia Kenton.
11: Natalia.
8: Natalia G. What's wrong? See, let me listen, ladies and gentlemen. Here is my little princess, Natalia Kenton. She's in Hopewell, and that is adjacent to Sandy Bay in Hanover. How are you doing this morning, young princess?
11: I'm doing good, Brother
8: VJ. Oh, it's good to hear you on a Tuesday morning. All right, so it's not Friday morning, ladies and gentlemen, and we have the young people coming out more and more. Thank you so much, parents, for waking the youngsters to make them be a part of the Gospel Train Church and radio other than on a Friday morning. So Natalia Kenton is on right now. Let's hear what she's going to decree and declare unto the Most High, what she wants to come to fruition. All right, go right ahead, young princess Natalia Kenton. Let us see how you decree and declare things. Go ahead.
11: I declare the sickness which is coming against us children, Lord. Lord, I decree and I declare for the persons who are around us, Lord. Father, I just want them to stop troubling the children, Lord. Father, I decree and declare kindness among the children, Lord. Amen.
8: Okay. All right, that was.
11: And quite... Mm-hmm. And I decree and I agree and I declare blessings over my birthday today.
8: Wait a moment, wait. I must say, happy belated birthday to one of our own. She's a queen, by the way. Good morning to you, Kels. How come, Kels, you did not tell Brother VJ her birthday a few days ago? Well, now it's out in the open, Kels. We're saying happy belated birthday to you, Kells of Mellow FM. All right. So now we have Natalia Kenton with us. And did you say it's her birthday today?
11: Yes, Brother
8: VJ. I've already stopped the music. So brace yourself, young princess. I'm going to come at you right now. You ready for it?
11: Yes, Brother VJ.
8: Happy birthday to you. Happy birthday to you. Happy birthday. Happy birthday to you. You realize what happened right there a while ago? I just couldn't remember her first name, Natalia. So I can do it again. Happy birthday to you. God bless you so much, young princess Natalia Kenton of the Gospel Train Church on the Radio. Love you so much. Tell your mommy and your daddy, Brother VJ loves Natalia Kenton. You hear?
11: Yes, Brother VJ, I will.
8: All right, and you have a happy day today, right? I'm going to call you. I'm going to call you later on, but I'm just wondering why you did not tell me earlier that today will be your birthday.
11: I did.
8: You did?
11: Friday.
8: I guess I perhaps was not listening keen enough. All right. I'm going to call you later on here. Well, you go to school today, right?
11: Yes.
8: Oh, my goodness. So when I call, I'm just going to get your grandmother.
11: Uh-huh.
8: What time do you go to school?
11: 6:30.
8: That means I'll have to call you before. I'll have to call you as soon as I get off. All right. You take care, all right? If you don't hear from me, no, you'll hear from me later on when you're back from school, all right?
11: All right, Brother
8: VJ. You take care. Natalia Kenton down there in Montpelier, Hanover, Jamaica. Thank you so very much. Have a wonderful day in school. Happy birthday to you.
11: Thank you.
8: You take care now.
11: Bye.
8: Oh, that's my little princess. You take care now, all right?
11: All right.
8: Oh, my goodness. I love her so much. I love her so much. Happy birthday, Natalia Kenton. Love you so much, baby. She's not even my child, but I love her so much. Woo! Oh, boy. All right, and everyone that is celebrating a birthday today, can I just say happy birthday to you? I know later on, Kales and Isa Bing will be pouring out birthday greetings. I'm just going to say my little bit right now. Happy birthday to you. You're celebrating a birthday today. You celebrated a birthday yesterday, the day before, last week. We're saying happy belated birthday to you, too. And just in case you don't get through to us and you're celebrating a birthday over this weekend, we're saying in advance, happy birthday to you. Right, let's go back to the telephone. Good morning. You're on. God bless you. Who's calling?
12: Monica.
8: Can you ever imagine? No, hold on. Hold on. Somebody switched the clock on me. Somebody switched the clock on me. This is not the right time. Can't be the right time. Look at the clock. It is saying 5:47. Somebody better get me the right time. Somebody get
12: That's
8: me the right
12: time.
8: You mean?
12: That's the right time.
8: You mean 5:47 already? Oh my goodness. Oh no.
12: Oh. I say this morning, I decree and declare that my sister in America for healing for her. I decree and I declare that I need more of God this morning to give me more strength and to go further with Him. I decree and I declare that my sister were not a child of God to take up the mantle before it's too late. I decree and I declare by God's willing long life and prosperity, and I must receive back all what they have stolen from me, my land title and my house. In the name of Jesus Christ of Nazareth this morning, I decree and I declare that my boss, all the money that she offered me, that she must pay me up, mighty God, for the coming year. I decree and I declare that my house shall be finished up in Jesus Christ's name. And I say, Amen. I seal it and I sign it by the blood of Jesus Christ of Nazareth.
8: All right, what's her name? I'm trying to identify the voice.
12: Monica.
8: Oh, Monica, where the planet are you?
12: Clarendon.
8: All right, Monica is in Clarendon. Thank you so very much. Monica in Clarendon. Have a wonderful day now. You're here?
12: And same to you.
8: Thank you. God bless you. Hey, Straight Line, welcome. You're on.
13: Good morning to the Most High God.
8: All right. Sister Francis, Energy Francis, God bless you, ma'am. How are you doing this morning?
13: I am blessed, Brother Billy. I'm blessed and highly favored, full of flavor.
8: All right. Thank you so very much, ma'am. It's your time. Greet the Most High and then go ahead and decree and declare some things. Go right ahead, ma'am.
13: Good morning to the Most High God. Good morning to you, Brother BJ.
8: Thank you. God
13: good
8: bless
13: morning
8: you. Good morning
13: to all
8: to
13: the
8: you.
13: Listeners and all the callers. Good morning, good morning, good morning. By faith, I give the Lord thanks for waking me up this morning. It could be otherwise. So I have to give the Lord thanks for waking me up. By faith, I claim goodness and mercy shall follow us all the days of our life. By faith, I claim protection for all the truckers and vehicle drivers. By faith, I claim love and peace in the world. By faith, I claim spiritual upliftment. Hello, for all of us. By faith I claim all the unsaved and backsliders to turn to God before time is too late. By faith I claim spiritual upliftment for all the ministers, pastors, bishops, prayer warriors. I claim spiritual upliftment for each and every one of us. By faith I claim protection for you, Brother BJ, again. Mighty God, God is good, Brother BJ. God is good. I decree and declare goodness and mercy over all the children going to school this morning. Protection, I'm asking Lord to protect them, guide and protect them. And all the bullies, I'm asking Lord to put them under control. Mighty God, I decree and declare goodness and mercy over all. Once again, Brother
8: VJ,
13: God is good, Brother
8: G. Big
13: up each and every one, all my.
8: Hey, thank you so very
13: my
8: much.
13: The trainers. Big up each and God every one. Can I call all of them name this morning? Big them up in the name of Jesus. Big up each and every one of you in Jesus Christ's name.
8: Hey, thank you so very much, Sister Energy Francis. She's in St. Anne, Jamaica. Thank you so much, ma'am. Have a wonderful day
13: thank
8: now.
13: You, Brother VJ. Bless you. Guide and protect your home.
8: Thank you. Blessings always. Take care. And I'd love to share something with you before I leave this morning, ladies and gentlemen. I just want everybody to remember, people are praying for peace. Here is something I want to bring to your attention. For nation shall rise against nation and kingdom. Oh, let me just go further up. For many shall come in my name, saying, I am Christ, and shall deceive many. And ye shall hear of wars and rumors of wars. See that ye be not troubled, for all these things must come to pass, but the end is not yet. For nation shall rise against nation, and kingdom against kingdom, and there shall be famine and pestilences and earthquakes in diverse places. All these things are the beginning of sorrows. Oh my goodness, did you hear that? Said all these things are the beginning of sorrow. So it's not yet the end. Oh Lord, God bless you so much. Watch the time now. Watch the clock, the man. Look by the clock. Look how the clock they run. Look how the clock they run, because we are enjoying ourselves. It's now 5:53, 7 minutes before 6 o'clock. Since I came here, this clock is running against Gospel Train Church and Radio. I'm telling you. But somebody, well, a while ago, the lady said it's the right time, so I'm just going to take it that it's the right time. I'm looking at the other clock on the wall, and it is saying a similar thing. So it's the right time. It's time for us to pack up and get ready to leave out of here. And then we have Minister with us, Minister Velma Robinson. She is in Big Woods, Darlington, Westmoreland, Jamaica. And oh my goodness. It is time for us, ladies and gentlemen, let's get ourselves in the mood right now. For those of you who can fast with us, can you join us in fasting? Tomorrow is going to be consecration day. Can you take some time to fast with us, to fast for Jamaica? Can we take some time out to fast against our sins? Can we take some time out? Can you imagine some persons who have been living for years, living in sin? This is one thing that Christians have to pray against. Pray against the many years that we wandered in sin. And the many sins that we have committed. The atrocities that we have caused. By the lifestyle that we have supported, living as Christians. As sinners, committing sin here, committing sin there, committing all types of sin. And now that we have become Christians, we have become children of the Most High God, we have to pray against those acts that we have committed while roaming the streets of sin. And it's a serious thing. We need to pray against them. It's prayer time, ladies and gentlemen. Those inside prison walls, get set, get ready. Those in the hospitals, get set, get ready. Those who are free, those who are bound by whatever means, it's prayer time. With us this morning, Minister Velma Robinson. She's in Big Woods, Dallas, Tennessee, Moreland, Jamaica. Good morning to you, Minister.
14: Good morning to the Most High God. Good morning, Brother VJ. Good morning to Church and Radio.
8: Anything to decree and declare, ma'am, before you do the prayer?
14: Just decree and declare for the blessing of God to continue to be upon you, my family, and Jamaica land we love. And I decree and declare that everything will go well for Nurse Kamna this Saturday as she lay her husband to rest, and happy belated birthday to her. And I decree and declare that everything will go for little Natalia Kenton as she celebrate her birthday today, that the blessing of God will be upon her. And the blessing of God will run you down, Brother VJ, forever and ever. Amen.
8: I want the blessings of the Most High God to run with me around the corner, on the street, up the hill, down the hill, in the valley, across the sea. Anywhere I go, the blessings of the Most High God, I want them to chase me and catch up with me and overcome. Oh, God, thank you, ma'am. God bless you, Minister.
14: Yes, I decree and declare that I will be well with my sister in Panama and her son.
8: In the name of Jesus. In Panama.
14: Yes, they are in Panama and they have an earthquake from Friday, just going on and on and on and on. But the good thing about it now is that the place mashing up, and every time the earthquake, last night 6-pointer, it shook. So
8: look here, ma'am, I'm going to invite everybody to look at Matthew 24. Read it from verse 3. Read it down and see what it says. All the prayer we're praying for peace. The Bible declares that there shall be war. Rumors of war.
14: It shall come to pass.
8: Thank you.
14: Before the end.
8: Thank you.
14: And when we see it, when we see this sign, we must look up.
8: Yeah,
14: our redemption joy night. It says not the end. But we must look up. That means to say it's a wake up call. It's a warning.
8: Can you even imagine? And
14: yes. The
8: earthquake.
14: Not destroy this world, but the thing warning.
8: Earthquake
14: so,
8: after earthquake is just a wake up call.
14: It's a sign of the time, Brother. It's a sign of the time. We never see earthquake shaking from Friday and it's not stopping. Every day it shook. Sign of the time is here, Brother BJ.
8: Yes,
14: hallelujah. Yeah. Glory to God. Thank you, Jesus. Make a joyful night unto the Lord.
8: All ye lands.
14: Serve the Lord with gladness. Come before his presence with singing.
8: Know ye
14: that the Lord is God and he that has made us. Hallelujah. And not we ourselves. Hallelujah.
8: Hallelujah.
14: Hallelujah. Glory to God. You made us, God. It's not we made ourselves. You made man in your own image. Hallelujah. Glory to God. So this morning, as every knee bow and every tongue shall confess that Jesus Christ is Lord. Almighty God, touch each and every one bowing at this moment. A night never fresh. Healing and deliverance, oh God. Visit the hospital room, God. Visit the prison bar, Father God. God house, Almighty God. Those on the road, Father God, in the air and the sea, Father God. Back every force, every plan of the enemy. Help your people to surrender to you, God. As the psalm says, all to Jesus I surrender. All to him I freely give. Come true for someone today, God. Bless Brother VJ Miller FN, oh God. As they bring forth this morning service, every morning blessing us, Almighty God. Do for them what they can't do for themselves. And come and favor your divine intervention. Have your way today, Lord. Have your way. In Jesus' mighty name of Nazareth, I pray. Amen. Glory to God.
8: Amen. Amen. Amen.
14: Glory to God.
8: Minister.
14: Hallelujah. Jesus.
8: Thank you so very much, man.
14: From the rising of the sun to the going down, you're excellent. Thank you, Jesus.
8: Hallelujah.
14: Hallelujah. Glory to God.
8: God bless you.
14: Thank you, Lord.
8: God bless you. Minister Velma.
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8: God bless you, man. Thank you. Right, somebody, come with me now to Matthew 18, verse 18. Listen to this now. Matthew 18, verse 18. Let's personalize it, ladies and gentlemen. And verily I say unto you, whatsoever, let us all say it together now. Whatsoever, follow me. Follow
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0: very good morning to you. I'm Tona Thomas. Coming up in the news at 6 for this morning, Tuesday, October 13, 2026. The first TCN flight is expected to arrive in Jamaica shortly. Opposition leader says Zoso may have to be considered for Kid Lane following triple murder and arson. CAFE reports serious funding concerns amid pullback of U.S. aid. In regional news, Trinidad and Tobago proposes tax on digital services supplied by foreign providers. In international news, 11 sailors missing at sea after drone sinks ship off the coast of Bulgaria. In sports, Waterhouse Stages come from behind to earn a 1-1 draw with True Juice in the Jamaica Premier League. And in business, fridges in French supermarkets hit by cyber attack. The details after the break.
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0: Now to the details. The first flight transporting third country nationals, TCNs, from the United States is expected to arrive in Jamaica shortly. That's according to the Ministry of National Security and Peace. It made the announcement in a statement on Monday, but did not give a timeline. But the ministry says that the International Organization for Migration, IOM, has agreed to commence support services for the individuals sent under the program. It also reiterated that this is a transit arrangement intended to facilitate the return of third country nationals to their countries of origin or other receiving countries with the support of the IOM. The organization has been formally engaged to provide assistance to the individuals while they are in Jamaica and to facilitate their onwards movement. The minister again notes that no third country national with criminal antecedents will be permitted to transit through Jamaica under this program. It further notes that the number of persons anticipated will be a maximum of 25 persons per fortnight. The ministry says, as previously outlined, the Memorandum of Understanding, which governs the operation terms of the arrangement, provides for its suspension if 10 TCNs apply to remain in Jamaica through asylum applications or other humanitarian processes. The government says it will continue to work closely with the United States and the IOM to ensure that the implementation of the program is appropriately managed in accordance with the principles of safe and orderly migration and consistent with both domestic and international law. Opposition leader Mark Golding says a zone of special operations, ZOSO, may have to be considered in the Kid Lane area of Kingston 13. This follows a shooting and arson attack in the community last Friday. He was speaking during a tour of the area on Monday with a member of parliament for Southwest St. Andrew, Dr. Angela Brown Burke.
4: We always supported the ZOSO concept and the legislation. We helped to improve the legislation when it was in Parliament, and it has been in place now, I think, since 2017. And, you know, this type of situation here, certainly that is something which should be considered, because it also brings with it a certain level of social investment, which helps to make the community more resilient and give people a sense of hope. And I think that's needed as well. What I think is lacking is a kind of exit strategy for ZOSOs. You know, it's like once you go in there, they seem to just go on. You don't get a sense that there's a plan as to at what point the authorities will restore those communities to a kind of normal legal framework. This is a situation where it must be considered as maybe a way of getting this community to stabilize on an ongoing basis.
0: Golding's call for the imposition of Zoso and Kid Lane echoes those shared by fearful residents who say the ongoing violence is also impacting their livelihood. Friday's attack by gunmen left two women and a toddler dead. The deceased have been identified as 30-year-old Lashane Ellis, her 1-year-old son Khalil Daly, and 39-year-old Kamisha Gibson. Three men are now in custody in relation to the attack. They are Dante Davis, the main suspect, Andre McBean, otherwise called Pinchas, and Lance Brown, otherwise called Stoneface. Golding notes that the killings highlight the need for more to be done despite the progress made in reducing crime.
4: I'm hoping that the police can get on top of this. I think it definitely requires a presence of the police on an ongoing basis so that any further action that might arise as a result of what took place can be forestalled and not allowed to happen. It's a very dismal situation, and it just reflects the fact that even though our murder statistics have improved, you know, Jamaica is still not a safe place for many, many people. And it's sad because I know the police have been trying hard to get on top of things, but there's still more work to be done.
0: Mark Golding, opposition leader. Meanwhile, Member of Parliament for Southwest St. Andrew, Dr. Angela Brown-Burke, says the area had improved prior to the attack.
5: The unfortunate thing is that the entire area has seen its fair share of these kinds of activities. We had gotten to a stage where things were fine, persons were, you know, living life normal, and things seemed to have changed. And we are just almost right back where we were.
0: She says that the area is in need of proper lighting and more police presence.
5: They want to see the police. They want to see them patrolling the area. There also need the lights. And I understand it. We had lights before people come. They shoot out the lights. But they shoot it out also specifically to be able to do these things. Sometimes I know JPS doesn't really rush to replace a light once it's shut out. And I understand that from a financial perspective as well. Because when you put it up, it's shut out. And you put it up, it's going to be shut out again. How do you protect that asset? But I believe that we have to find a way to make sure that we have more lights in the area. The whole of Spanish Town Road, a major thoroughfare. I mean, I'm tired of talking to the minister. We need more light, we need more police.
0: Dr. Angela Brown-Burke, a member of Parliament for Southwest St. Andrew. An AC technician has been arrested and charged in connection with the murder of a woman on September 26. Charged is 30-year-old Antonio Palmer of Marlborough Avenue, Kingston 11. The deceased is 25-year-old Amelia Walker of Hibiscus Avenue. Reports are about 7:25 p.m. Palmer rented a motor car and, accompanied by other men, drove to Walker's home. It is alleged that an armed man exited the vehicle and opened gunfire, hitting Walker before re-entering the vehicle and fleeing the scene. The police were alerted and Walker was taken to hospital, where she was pronounced dead. An investigation was launched and the vehicle was identified through CCTV footage. Palmer subsequently surrendered to the police and was charged with murder, conspiracy to murder, and misprison of a felony. The St. Andrew South Police say they are working to apprehend the other suspects involved. Chairperson of Citizens Action for Free and Fair Elections Cafe, Grace Baston, admits the organization is facing serious funding concerns. Speaking on Nationwide at 5 on Monday, Baston says the foreign international donors have pulled back funding for groups like Cafe.
6: Cafe is not in crisis about its resolve or the commitment of its leadership, etc. The crisis really is one of funding. Historically, what has happened is around the time of elections, we'd be able to attract international funding, you know,
7: yes.
6: EU, FIDA in the old days, USAID, but it was always difficult in between elections to have funding, because what people were interested in is monitoring elections. The business about ongoing education for democracy and so on, that was much harder to fund. But what happens now is, with the shift in U.S. foreign policy, and not just the U.S., but those agencies have pulled back from funding democracy initiatives, support for democracy in other parts of the world. It's kind of turned in on themselves.
0: CAFE, Jamaica's election watchdog, is a nonpartisan, nonprofit civic organization in operation for almost 30 years. It was almost completely funded by the United States Agency of International Development, USAID. In an executive action early last year, the Trump administration suddenly cut foreign aid, including roughly 80 to 90 of the programs and grants funded by USAID across the Caribbean. Baston says this lack of international funding has forced the CAFE to cut projects, including those geared towards the youth and addressing voter apathy.
6: When it came up with the elections in 2025, we found ourselves without the financial support that we would normally have had from a group like the National Democratic Institute through the USAID. And apart from the elections, we've had a project because we're very concerned about the voter apparent apathy and non-participation or non-interest that characterizes young people. So we've had this project, Democracy Clubs in Schools, trying to address that directly, but we've not been able to sustain it because of a lack of funding.
0: Grace Baston, chair of CAFE. Jamaica Labour Party councillor for the Ellis Division, John Lee, says he does not stand by his remarks berating a journalist and calling for him to be removed from a recent meeting of the St. Thomas Municipal Corporation. Lee says he was overcome by emotions during the exchange and acknowledges that his reaction was inappropriate. Speaking during Nationwide at 5 on Monday, he explained that his response stemmed from the journalist's refusal to follow instructions given by the meeting's chairman.
7: No, man, I don't stand by it because I was upset based on the fact of how he responded to the chairman.
8: So you were taken away by emotion in the moment, is what you're suggesting?
7: Definitely, definitely. And I know Mr. Shirley for over 30 years, someone that I respect and know very well. So it's based on the fact of how he responded to the chairman.
0: The exchange was captured in an audio recording by the journalist. In the recording, Lee is heard saying that he would bar the journalist from the meeting if he were chairing the proceedings. He is also heard berating the media practitioner and demanding that Deputy Mayor Michael McLeod remove him. The journalist is heard insisting that his presence at the meeting was legitimate. According to Lee, the incident occurred during an infrastructure meeting involving a utility provider when the journalist was asked not to record discussions on a matter considered sensitive.
7: We have asked for the turning off of the recorder from the media personnel to facilitate the NWC to bring out their matter. Based on the fact that they didn't receive instruction from their superior to be in record, we asked for it to turn off. His refusal and his comment caused my utterance to be the way it was. Knowing that the fact that it's a sensitive matter, the person wish not to be recorded, we just asked off the record. Within that time, he was actually giving the chairman directive and instruction. So I was so upset to ask the chairman that, listen, you are the chairman, take charge of the meeting.
0: John Lee, Jamaica Labour Party councillor for the Yalas Division. Meanwhile, local government and community development minister Desmond McKenzie says the journalist in question should have done the responsible thing and accede to the request of the chairman.
9: Two wrongs doesn't make a right. What took place also, the journalist must also share the blame, must also take some of that responsibility. And it is irresponsible of him not to have accepted the request from the chairman, because by right, the chairman has a right to ask any member to leave the meeting, including a councillor. The chairman has that right to ask them to leave the meeting. There are about two meetings that are closed to the public, but the councils operate by something that is known as bylaws, and they can invoke their bylaws. And if they ask a journalist, please do not record this portion of the meeting. And they did not ask him to leave the meeting, you know.
0: While acknowledging Councillor Lee's inappropriate reaction to the journalist, Minister McKenzie notes that this is not an assault on the press by the Holness-led administration.
9: I don't want anybody to use this incident to say that the administration, through the municipal corporations, is attacking the press and preventing the press from exercising its authority. But in the execution of the authority of the press, they must also bear into consideration that they too have an obligation to do what is necessary. And that, and based on what took place, that was not the case. The behavior of the councillor is wrong, and I am not going to mince my words with that. He's wrong.
0: He too was speaking during Nationwide at 5 on Monday. The Integrity Commission has sent a special report to Parliament. In a statement on Monday, the anti-corruption body said it submitted the report under Section 36, Subsection 3 of the Integrity Commission Act. That provision allows the Commission to report at any time on any matter it believes requires Parliament's special attention. The Commission says the report was received and signed for at Parliament at 3:03 p.m.

0: Hub in St. Elizabeth is scheduled to reopen today, Tuesday, October 13. The facility was closed last October following the passage of Hurricane Melissa. The building sustained a damage from the Category 5 system. Following Melissa, temporary measures were implemented to restore services at the location. Today's reopening takes place ahead of the 45-day timeline set for the new Director General to restore services at the Hub, which serves St. Elizabeth. The authority has thanked the people of St. Elizabeth for their patience, cooperation, and understanding during the temporary closure. And that's it for the local segment of the news. Up next, regional and international.
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0: 6:17.
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regional and international news this morning. Regional news. Trinidad's finance ministry is proposing a 12.5% value-added tax VAT on digital services supplied by foreign providers. The streaming tax is expected to generate $18 million TNT dollars in revenue and is set to take effect on March 1, 2027. The measure forms part of 9 revenue-raising steps under the 2027 budget delivered in Parliament on Monday. Also included in the 9 is an increased surcharge on higher residential electricity consumption. The Kamla Prasad Bessessa administration says the entire package is expected to generate $1.18 billion. According to Guardian Media, the new measures contradict a pronouncement by the Prime Minister before the budget presentation. The Guardian says when asked outside the Red House if this fiscal package would include any new taxes, Prasad Bessessa said no. International, 11 sailors are missing at sea on Tuesday from a ship sunk by a drone attack off the coast of Bulgaria in the Black Sea. International media are reporting that it's the second deadliest sinking of a cargo vessel in the area in a week. Bulgarian officials say 2 cargo ships were hit by drones overnight and 1 was sunk. It has stopped short of explicitly accusing Russia of carrying out the attacks. However, Prime Minister Rumen Radev says the outcome remains the Russian Federation and he has recalled the ambassador to Russia. There was no immediate comment from Moscow on the incidents. Ukraine and the EU have condemned the attacks. And that's it for regional and international news. Up next, sports.

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0: time now for your morning sports. Former champions Waterhouse staged a late show to come from behind on Monday night at Drewsland to earn a 1-1 draw with the True Juice in the Jamaica Premier League. Tajay McIntosh shot the Linstead-based True Juice ahead on 25 minutes, but Marius Sims bagged his third of the season in added time to give Waterhouse a share of the points. In the night's other game, Racing United outscored Tivoli Gardens 4-3 in an exciting encounter. Nicole Ellis bagged a race for Racing, who are up to second in the standings, a point behind Montego Bay United. Head coach of Jamaica's senior women's football team, Hubert Busby, says the Rugged Girls will use Tuesday's second international friendly against Mexico to fine-tune their preparations for the CONCACAF Women's Championship in November. Jamaica heads into the encounter on the back of a 4-3 victory over Mexico in the first friendly, a result that will boost the team's confidence ahead of the return fixture. However, despite the win, Busby believes there are still areas of the team's performance that needs improvement as the coaching staff continues to work on getting the squad ready for the regional competition.
1: You know, we have to get through and make sure that we continue to work on our identity, our playing principles, work on some aspects of our game which I thought we can improve on from last match. That will be the focus as of tomorrow. And then once that is completed, we'll look forward to the games in November. And not just the games, but obviously the W Championships as a whole. So excited to see what the next 6 weeks brings for sure.
0: Hubert Busby. The 2026 ISSA School Boys Basketball League tipped off Monday with several one-sided victories across the urban and rural competitions. In the urban under-16 division, Stats crushed Arden 73-26, led by Johnny Mattis with 27 points and 10 rebounds. Wilma's boys beat Meadowbrook 46-26, while St. George's blanked St. Catherine 42-3. Arden dominated the urban under-19 division, thrashing Stats 92-32. Ibrahim Baxter led with 32 points, while Moen Bonick added 18 points and 25 rebounds. St. George's College beat St. Catherine 88-10. Wilma's boys defeated Tivoli High 72-50. And Camperdown High brushed aside Cedar Grove Academy 66-21. In the rural under-16 competition, Herbert Morrison hammered Dintil Technical 79-6, while Mushet High defeated Holland High 52-34. Defending rural under-19 champions Manchester High also made a winning start, crushing Denby High 94-22, with Jaquan Palmer and Samuel Smith scoring 20 points apiece. Finally, in your morning sports, West Indies all-rounder Shamar Springer says personal goals and individual achievements are not the main priorities for the players as they continue their tour of India. Springer says the team remains focused on securing victories and delivering strong performances as the Windies look to turn their fortunes around in the five-match series. The West Indies will aim to level the series when they face India in the fourth match on Wednesday. According to Springer, the players are placing the team's overall success ahead of individual milestones, with the main objective being to come away with a win.
2: I mean, it's secondary. Obviously, the goal is to win for West Indies, but a byproduct of doing well against India naturally would put some spotlight on you. So, I mean, that's not the goal per se. It's just a matter of doing well, and then that will take care of itself.
0: Shamar Springer wrapping up your morning sports.
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0: time now for business this morning. Shares in dating app Bumble soared by almost 50% on Monday. Following reports, it is in advanced takeover talks valuing the business at $1 billion. Ithaca Holdings, a technology investment firm, could announce a deal to buy the Texas-based company as early as this week. That's according to the Wall Street Journal. The jump in Bumble shares pushed its stock market valuation to over $580 million, but that is still far below a peak of more than $14 billion it reached after listing on the NASDAQ in 2021. Bumble is one of the world's most downloaded dating apps, operating in a crowded market where growth has slowed. Bumble was launched in 2014 by Whitney Wolf Heard, who was also co-founder of dating app giant Tinder. A cyber attack on refrigeration systems at hundreds of supermarkets in France raised the temperature of fridges and freezers to as high as 50 degrees Celsius, spoiling food and causing fires at several stores. Top retail chains and others confirmed the unprecedented cyber attack on Monday. The retailers told the AFP news agency that at least 300 shops of Intermarché or its Netto brand were targeted, along with more than 100 Corporate View outlets. Carrefour said 80 supermarkets were affected, while Monoprix said about 5% of its roughly 490 stores were hit. Leclerc said several of its stores were targeted.
1: We'll be right back after these community service announcements.
2: Ladies and gentlemen, are you looking for some great tasting dishes? Well, look no further. Mackenzie's Kitchen has the dishes you're looking for. They're located at 1553 Ralph Avenue between Foster Avenue and

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12: 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Mash it up.
14: Oh, Lord, y'all make me nervous.
10: But they're touching that.
9: Check, check, check. No, look. Look. Look.
14: Is the thing still there? It has been removed.
10: Good morning, guys.
9: Very good.
14: Good morning.
9: Saying good morning to you and you and you too. Carry the one. Monday. Tuesday is... Today's Tuesday. Merry Christmas. How many days left? You know?
14: No.
9: You don't know? No. Okay. Or how many sleep? How many Saturdays before?
15: How many sleeps?
9: Yeah, how much?
15: Marissa, wake up and tell us how many sleeps. Marissa has one job.
9: One job, I don't know. I'm not sure. So...
16: So according to Google, it says there are 73 sleeps okay. until Christmas Day.
9: Okay. All right. Work with it. Work with it then. No problem.
15: So I have a little time to start getting excited about Christmas.
16: Yeah.
15: Huh.
16: It's time.
15: Hey, you know what that mean? What we're bringing back bubbles?
16: I can't bring him back after Halloween.
15: So early?
9: You don't think we should bring him back after some people's spirits brighten? Some people.
15: In that case, bubbles won't ever come back.
9: Oh, well.
15: And we need bubbles to come back.
9: Could
15: I think
9: right.
15: I need to get a party for bubbles.
9: Yeah, I see some people down there, you know, but I never look his one. I just know them out.
16: You need to just.
15: I want one of them big tin of cookies. You know them big tin of cookies and the. and you have it with your coffee. Too. Love those cookies, the huge tin.
9: Too. What's up with the contamination now? Who about this? Not going back down there. We don't want to go for the coffin. Warm to your throat.
15: She was fine earlier.
9: Phlegm, what's what, everything?
14: No, you're going to talk about the chichi now, is that?
9: You alright?
14: Yeah, man.
9: Is it the fumes from the new studio that is affecting you?
14: Slight possibility. Might not be able to come tomorrow.
9: Tomorrow, Wednesday, man, you're good.
15: No, man, we nebulize you today.
9: In anticipation of you feeling sick tomorrow.
15: Pumps?
14: That's what I'm looking for.
15: Oh. Find it.
9: Oh, yeah. That's my business. You're done here, cough. I'm putting on a mask. Folks, if I sound a little muffled, it is prevention better than cure.
15: I don't know what mine is, but will you stop spraying the thing?
9: Spray.
14: I think we're going to spray over man. Here. Watch.
9: Wow. Wow.
15: Today, people, is International Day for Failure. No, we don't mean that you must go out there and fail for spite.
9: Michaela, would you like some time?
15: International Day for Failure actually is an interesting and initiative. It encourages people to learn from your mistakes and to remove the fear of failure at work, school, and creativity. It means a whole lot of people don't try something because, oh my goodness, I might fail. But here's another thing. You might not. You know what I mean? Mm-hmm. And here's a third thing. And if you do, try again. But I think that fear of failure really does hold some people back from attempting. And it's not even just the fear of failure, I think. I think some people don't even, them afraid of looking, quote-unquote, fool in front of people. You know, it's not so much the failure as the shame of fear of looking weird. But I forget past that, though, people. If you want to be your best self and, you know, climb to your highest peak and all them something, you have to be willing to embrace the possibility of failure. And on the flip side, understand that you can also...
9: And you didn't say it properly. It's at first you don't succeed.
15: Right.
9: Try again.
15: There you go.
9: That is how the saying goes.
15: Yes, sir.
9: Yes, ma'am.
15: That is it. All right. So that's the day today. So, you know, anything that you had wanted to try, anything, and you kind of put it on the back burner because I might not succeed. Hear what Kevin said.
9: Yes.
15: Eat a shot.
9: Yes.
15: You know what I mean? Let's see what happened. Is something supposed to yell or so? No, but just the ass though.
14: What's going on right now?
15: Is it supposed to be that color?
14: Yes.
9: All right. Good. I'm just over here. I'm not sure. Yeah.
15: You took a cup off?
14: I did.
15: Okay.
9: Well, I don't think one is enough.
15: You might need another one.
16: So the thing for the thing is there. Not yet though.
9: Oh, so you have 2 minutes? I go and tell them something else. Morning.
15: Make sure Sir Brooks check in early, you know, because after them have me a fret the whole of yesterday.
14: He's on a work retreat.
15: He asked me.
9: And he could answer a phone.
14: So he couldn't answer
9: phone. Couldn't answer phone.
15: So you go off on a retreat, you not tell me. Me a fret. Me a video call you and you
9: No answer, but no call back though. In the call back?
14: No, he just sent a text. He sent me a text.
9: You? Mm-hmm. Why?
14: Yes, to say, because I said, hey, we're just worried about you, but it's good to know that you're okay. And he says he has a work retreat.
9: Okay. So, all right, Mr. Brooks.
14: I'm passing on the message to
15: no,
14: you.
15: No, we don't want it.
9: Where is the retreat though? Is it in North Brooklyn?
15: How long is it for?
9: Yeah, who give me some.
14: Brooks, eh?
9: Give
14: please
9: some
14: come
9: deets.
14: And answer those questions.
9: We need some deets. Who at the office? You have a work wife? What is hello? Where? How many of you know? Where? Which part? Is it in North? Help me here, Paris.
15: Is it in North Brooklyn
9: or is it?
15: Is it for the whole week?
9: Yeah. Did you travel? Like, or
15: do you get break times in between sessions so you could answer
9: more
15: me?
9: More importantly, who you bunking with?
15: Gotcha.
9: What is the sleeping arrangement?
14: This moving from concern to being fast.
9: No man
15: is one of the same.
14: One of the same.
9: Yeah. All right. And he needs to know if she's a sister wife or not. We just have to know. You know knowledge is power.
15: With David and Tash, I know that I'm a sister wife. With Orville and Shelley, I know I'm a sister wife. Mom, don't want to into a situation I don't know.
9: Yeah, what man. That? Brooks, you have to know. You have to know or keep.
15: Just saying.
9: You have to know. Okay. All right. The director is telling me that it is time to do the thing. So you're going to tell them, yeah, after?
16: After.
9: All right, cool.

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3: The first flight transporting third country nationals to Jamaica is expected to arrive shortly. They are being brought here under an agreement between Jamaica and the United States. The Ministries of National Security and Peace and Foreign Affairs and Foreign Trade gave the update in a press release to the media yesterday. No definite date was given for the arrival and no information provided about the nationalities involved. Clement Reed reports.
7: The release said the International Organization for Migration has agreed to commence support services with the first flight transporting third country nationals under the agreement expected to arrive in Jamaica shortly. It said, as previously communicated, the governments of Jamaica and the United States had finalized the operating procedures governing the arrangement, including the necessary safeguards and permits to ensure its implementation in a safe, orderly, and lawful manner. The government reiterates that this is a transit arrangement intended to facilitate the return of third country nationals to their countries of origin or other receiving countries with the support of the IOM, which has been formally engaged to provide assistance to the individuals while they are in Jamaica and to facilitate their onward movement. The government further reiterates that the arrangement will not be funded by the government of Jamaica, that no third country national with criminal antecedents will be permitted to transit through Jamaica under this program, and further, that the number of persons anticipated will be a maximum of 25 persons per fortnight. The ministry said, as previously outlined, the MOU provides for its suspension if 10 third country nationals apply to remain in Jamaica through asylum applications or other humanitarian processes. The release said the government of Jamaica will continue to work closely with the government of the United States and the IOM to ensure that the implementation of the program is appropriately managed in accordance with the principles of safe and orderly migration and consistent with both domestic and international law. Reporting for IRFM News, I'm Clement Reed.
3: Opposition leader Mark Golding is calling for a sustained police presence in Kidd Lane, Kingston, following the recent triple murder and arson attack in the community. Two women and a child were killed. The police have so far arrested two persons in relation to the incident. Speaking with reporters during a tour of the community yesterday, Mr. Golding said increased police presence would ensure that installed CCTV cameras and streetlights are not damaged or destroyed by criminals.
8: But given what has happened and the dynamics of the community, and I think there's going to need to be a police presence on an ongoing basis in this community so that JPS and whoever's thinking of putting up CCTV cameras can be assured that there's a security presence and it's not going to be a situation where gangsters can just go and remove those community assets freely, yeah, and the community can start to settle down again.
3: However, Mr. Golding said the incident shows that despite the reduction in murders, there is more work to be done.
8: You know, I'm hoping that the police can get on top of this, and it definitely requires a presence of the police on an ongoing basis so that any further action that might arise as a result of what took place can be forestalled and not, you know, not allowed to happen. So it's a very dismal situation, and it just reflects the fact that even though our murder statistics have improved, you know, Jamaica is still not a safe place for many, many people. And it's sad, because I know that police have been trying hard to get on top of things, but there's still more work to be done.
3: Opposition leader Mark Golding. Jamaica has secured over 1.3 million airline seats for the winter tourist season, representing a 23% increase over last year's figure. Tourism Minister Edmund Bartlett made the announcement at a Jamaica Labour Party Area Council 4 meeting on Sunday. The news comes as Jamaica's tourism sector continues its strong recovery from the devastation caused by Hurricane Melissa. Mr. Bartlett said the projection suggests that visitors from Canada and the United States will account for the majority of those airline seats.
0: The airlift recovery has been strong, and we are very proud to announce that the winter season will see 1.3 million seats coming to Jamaica, which in fact is 23% better than in 2025, and of course is just on par with 2024. We are seeing 400,000 seats coming out of Canada as projection, and some 900,000 coming out of the United States.
3: Mr. Bartlett noted that the South American market has also responded strongly to the island's airline projections. He does not anticipate that last week's earthquake in Panama will affect tourist arrivals from the South American region.
0: South America has also responded very powerfully. South America is the best and fastest growing area of the market now. And we're excited about doing more with South America. I had to send off a very strong note of condolence in one instance and solidarity in the next with our partners who suffered the earthquake in Panama, but the implication and impact of it went beyond Panama into a number of the areas. And then, of course, the airline arrangements that have been affected by it. But we should be over with that in time to not affect the winter season as is planned.
3: Tourism Minister Edmund Bartlett. Commanding Officer for St. James, Senior Superintendent Aaron Samuels, says more infrastructure developments is coming to the parish as a result of the outcomes of community policing. SSP Samuels was speaking during a Force for Good podcast on Sunday. A total of 47 murders have been recorded in the parish so far this year. He highlighted that the force's efforts to take a more community-centered approach has contributed to the parish being safer.
9: It has been a journey, has been a lot of sleepless nights, has been a lot of trial and error. We have tried some unusual stuff. We have tried everything in the books. And then I can tell you that when we see the successes, a lot of the police officers have also adapted, coming out of that fight mode, a more community-oriented policing mode. So You're seeing changes in the community in terms of the infrastructure developments that are taking place, the social development. I mean, that sort of atmosphere that you have right across when you look along Jimmy Cliff Boulevard in the morning, when you look in the middle of the day, you see tourists running, people attending events, people coming out playing dominoes, that sort of thing. It shows that the work and the sacrifices made were worthwhile.
3: SSP Samuels noted that citizens are taking pride in ensuring communities are safer, as this results in economic benefits.
9: Normally in some areas we'd be a little bit more cautious in terms of social events. We have met with communities. For example, Flanka is the main one that we have had it with. Flanka has had a history over the years of, you know, high crime. We decided to meet with the communities, with the political representatives and the other social services within the space, and we decided that we're going to put the ball in their hands. We're going to allow events to be held. However, if there's an incident, then we'll have to resort to that kind of iron fist type of policing. And that has borne fruit. In the past 2 years since we've done that, we've had, I think, 3 incidents of murder in Flanka. So we are seeing where persons are taking pride in ensuring that their community is safe because they see the economic benefit that's rolling in with that.
3: commanding officer for St. James SSP Aaron Samuels. A football league initiated by the police was held recently in the Mount Salem community. And to end this newscast, here's a recap of the main points. First, flight transporting third country nationals expected to arrive in Jamaica shortly. Opposition leader Mark Golding calls for sustained police presence in Kidd Lane following triple murder and arson attack. Jamaica secures over 1.3 million airline seats for winter tourist season, 23% increase over last year. That's news brought to you by Access Financial Services. 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

0: Good morning, I'm Robert Williams with IRFM Sports on the Ball. Jamaica's Reggae Girls will be going for back-to-back wins tonight when they tackle Mexico in Game 2 of their two-match friendly international series, fresh from their exciting 4-3 triumph in the opening game on Friday in Aguascalientes. The Reggae Girls travel to Querétaro for tonight's encounter. Coach Hubert Busby is using the two-match series to assess his squad and sharpen up for the CONCACAF Championships next month in the USA.
1: It's been good. No real injuries to report. Spirits are high, naturally, and we're looking forward to the match tomorrow. Anytime you can come into Mexico, in a hostile environment, as I said, they have some of the most fanatic, incredible supporters and fans in the world, never mind in CONCACAF. They're a really well-supported team, and to see 25,000 people out at our match was a fantastic atmosphere. I think the girls really enjoyed it and thrived on it, but obviously the next match is what's important, but anytime that you can come down and beat a Mexican team, considering all the resources they have, all the preparation, they've done really well in growing their women's league domestically here, and it shows, not just with their senior team, but their youth teams and U23 teams. So they are obviously one of the benchmarks of CONCACAF, and so yeah, it was a great result. It's a game now that's behind us, and we obviously focus on tomorrow's match.
0: Reggae Girls coach Hubert Busby. The game gets underway at 8 p.m. Jamaica time. The Reggae Girls are gearing up to face Costa Rica in a decisive quarterfinal in November, with a place at the 2027 FIFA Women's World Cup in Brazil at stake. Jamaica Premier League champions Portmore United take on Haitian club Valet AC in the first CONCACAF Caribbean Cup semifinal at Sabina Park this evening.
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5: 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In Group 2, Old Harbour tackle Ferncourt at the Linville Dixon Oval. Gavin Massey take on St. Mary High in Group 3, while in the top of the table showdown, Mile Gully do battle with Kemp's Hill at the Mile Gully Community Centre. In Group 5, Christiana High face Edwin Allen at Kirkvine, while Porus entertain Lennon High. And in Group 6, Mannings take on Brownstown at the Mannings School Grounds. All the matches are set to kick off at 3:30. And reigning champions Excelsior High will play away to Calabar in the second set of second round matches in the ISA Manning Cup competition this afternoon. Under Fire Jamaica College are on the road against Campion College in Group 1 at the Excelsior High School Grounds. Meanwhile, former champions Kingston College tackle Edith Dalton James at State of Meath in a Group 3 fixture, and Mona welcome former champions Bridgeport. The games are all set to get underway at 3:30. Coventry with Reggae Boys Ethan Pinnock, Efron Mason Clark and Joy Latibadier made it back-to-back wins in the English Premier League yesterday, recording a 4-1 victory over Newcastle to move out of the relegation zone. Pinnock played the entire 90 minutes. Mason Clark was substituted on 61 minutes and Latibadier was an unused substitute. 18-year-old Stephen Mfuni closed out the win for Coventry in the 86th minute.
6: Well, here's Mfuni moving up to the edge of the area. Left-footed strike. Oh, what a goal! In off the inside of the post. It's 4, 18 years of age, off the bench to secure victory. The celebrations are wild. He puts his fingers to his lips to quieten the Newcastle crowd. Oh, he's done that with his boots. It's a humdinger from the edge of the area. That's some goal. It's 4-1.
5: The first home win for Coventry since earning promotion takes them to 14th on the table with 6 points. Coventry can make it 3 victories in a row when they play against the winless Tottenham next Monday, while Newcastle aim to bounce back against Aston Villa at home on Saturday. Australia this morning wrapped up a big 214-run win over South Africa in the first test at Kingsmead in Durban, set a record 421-run target. South Africa, who started the day on 102-4, battled to 206 all out. This after a resolute knock off 75 from Aidan Markram, who was the backbone of the home team's fight. Markram, after a second wicket partnership of 66 with David Benningham, who fell for 46, added 69 for the fourth wicket with Wayne Mulder, who hit 29, before adding 45 for the ninth wicket with Marcus Hansen before he was sent back to the pavilion by Mitchell Starc. Stark ended with 1 for 33 after Josh Hazlewood dominated the South Africa batters, bagging 6 for 49. Matt Renshaw picked up 2 for 30, and Pat Cummings had 1 for 34. Final scores of the match: Australia 390 and 314 for 6 declared, South Africa 284 and 206. The second test starts on Sunday at St. George's Park in Port Elizabeth. And Afghanistan at sports time reached 281 for 7 as they fight to avoid defeat to Bangladesh on the fifth and final day of the one-off test match at the Zayed Cricket Stadium in Abu Dhabi. Sadiqala Atal's back against the wall century held Bangladesh at bay with his unbeaten 111. Atal stroked 9 fours and 3 sixes as Afghanistan chased a massive 479 runs winning target. Captain Rahman Shah contributed a half-century knock of 51, while Hashmatullah Shahidi got 36. Ibadat Hussain is the most successful bowler so far with 3 wickets. Mehdi Hassan Miraz accounted for 2, and Hassan Mahmood and Taijal Islam have taken 1 wicket each so far. Scores so far in the match: Bangladesh 346 and 372 for 7 declared, Afghanistan 240 and 281 for 7. Finally, Alexander Zverev clinched the year-end number one ranking yesterday to cap a breakout year in which he won his first 2 Grand Slam titles, helped by a season-ending injury to Jannik Sinner. The 29-year-old Zverev will become the oldest player to achieve the year-end honour for the first time. Zverev is currently number 2, but will overtake number 1 Sinner before the season ends next month. The first possible date that Zverev could become number 1 is November 2, while he is mathematically certain of the top spot by the season's final ranking on November 23. Zverev became assured of finishing number 1 when number 3 Carlos Alcaraz was beat by Zizou Bergs at the Shanghai Masters. Zverev won the French Open and US Open titles this year and also reached the Australian Open semifinals and the Wimbledon final. Before this year, his best Grand Slam results were 3 finals. From the IRFM Sports Desk, I'm Robert Williams.

0: Thank you so much, Makelia. Thank you so much, Robert. News and sports you can trust. Right here on your 107. Making 8 minutes past 7 o'clock in your morning time.
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1: 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Mm-hmm. IRFM on Thursday. Mm-hmm. On Friday is IRFM. On Saturday is IRFM. Mm-hmm. And you have an next day?

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1: 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Then why should we be ashamed of ourselves? Modern improvements to be reflected and resurrected by our generation and our posterity. Why should we be discouraged if somebody laughs at us today? Who should tell what tomorrow will bring forth? Did they not laugh at Christ, Moses, Muhammad? Was there not a Carthage, Greece, and Rome? So we see and have changes every day. So pray, walk, be steadfast, and be not dismayed. Because as the Jew is held together by his religion, the white race is by the assumption and the unwritten law of superiority, the Mongolian by the precious tie of blood, likewise the black man must unite in one grand racial hierarchy. Our union must know no clime, no nationality. But let us all hold together in every country, in every clime, making a racial empire upon which the sun shall never set.
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0: You know this game?
2: 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Let's get the rhythm. 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
1: 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It's
0: then
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4: Rise and shine. Coming up in 5 minutes, we got our major news package for you today. But here's what we're asking you for the question today. What's the longest distance you've ever walked or run, and why? Was it a charity run? Were you running from a dog? Were you running because you were late? Was it when you were a child and there was no transportation? What's the longest distance you've ever had to walk or run, and why were you doing that run or walk? Looking forward to hearing your responses at 876-534-6999 or 876-894-9367. Good morning. Rhythm is up. Let's get your rhythm up as well, too.

and go for what you know. You know, Stan, I was asking about walking, right? Do you know the distance from Stony Gut in St. Thomas to Spanish Town in St. Catherine is approximately 83.6 kilometers or 52 miles? Well, that is what Paul Bogle had to walk from Stony Gut to Spanish Town, which was the capital of the time in his day, to make his voice be heard. 52 miles. I know some people are timid and can't walk for 15 minutes. Just things to think about, I tell you. Coming up later on this morning, we will be looking at the fact that we have the fabulous trade show on again, Health, Home and Garden Expo. That's right. We'll be speaking with Faye Wendt, the event coordinator. But right now, sharing the headline news, the international news, local news, and sports, it is Mr. Courtney and Miss Carla Morris.

0: From the Rhythm FM News Centre, good morning, I'm Carla Morris. 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First in the headlines. First flight on Jamaica-US TCN agreement expected shortly. Police pursue leads in Olympic Gardens double murder. An NRSC vice chairman regrets a further delay in demerit points system. Now the news in detail. The first flight carrying third country nationals to Jamaica under a migration agreement with the United States is expected to arrive soon, following the International Organization for Migration's agreement to provide support services. The government says procedures for implementing the agreement have now been finalized, including safeguards to ensure the program is conducted safely and in accordance with the law. Under the arrangement, Jamaica will serve as a transit point for third country nationals awaiting return to their home countries or transfer to other receiving states. Officials say the program will not be funded by Jamaica, will exclude persons with criminal records, and no more than 25 individuals are expected every 2 weeks. The agreement also allows for its suspension if 10 migrants apply to remain in Jamaica through asylum or other humanitarian channels. The government says it will continue working with the U.S. authorities and the IOM to ensure the initiative is managed in keeping with local and international laws governing migration. The St. Andrew South Police are pursuing leads in a double murder that has left residents of Olympic Gardens, Kinston, on edge. One of the victims has been identified as a 54-year-old Gregory Henderson, otherwise known as Harry. The identity of the second man is still unknown. A third person was injured in the shooting. According to reports, the men were sitting on a bench at the intersection of Sunshine Corner and Balcombe Drive on Sunday night when occupants of a motor car opened fire before escaping. Assistant Commissioner of Police Damon Manderson says investigators are working to determine the motive for the attack, while an increased police presence remains in the community. The incident comes just days after a triple murder in Kid Lane of Spanish Down Road, where a one-year-old child was among those killed. Meanwhile, National Security Minister Dr. Horace Chang has warned against complacency, despite a 24% decline in murders up to October 6 compared to the same period last year. He says the government remains committed to strengthening the Jamaica Constabulary Force through continued investments in personnel, technology, infrastructure, and equipment. Police are urging anyone with information on the Balcombe Drive shooting to contact the St. Andrew South Police or Crime Stop. Vice Chairman of the National Road Safety Council, NRSC, Dr. Lucian Jones, says the government's decision to again delay the implementation of the demerit points system is regrettable. The system is intended to penalize motorists who repeatedly breach the Road Traffic Act of 2018.
1: So the question arises, since the National Safety Council has no policy responsibilities and must accept what the government has, what can only be labeled in this context as regrettable unknowns, what other aspects of the safe system approach can be ramped up to compensate for the huge defect that the continued absence of the demerit point system represents? In this context, then, I have been assured by the head of the Island Traffic Authority that this critically important aspect of the road safety ecosystem will be ramping up significantly its operations and its partnership with the police to improve safe speeds.
0: Transport Minister Darrell Vaz says more time is needed to ensure the Island Traffic Authority, ITA, has the technical capacity to implement the system. He says discrepancies in the traffic management information systems used by the judiciary, the Jamaica Constabulary Force, and the ITA must first be addressed. Meanwhile, Dr. Jones said specific measures will be introduced to reduce fatalities among motorcyclists.
1: It will partner with other agencies with coordination from the National Road Safety Council to improve the training of motorcyclists and also to roll out soon a high-level public education program which will be twinned with increased enforcement as recommended by international experts. Will all this together with promises of safer roads under the SPARK program be enough to compensate for the threat and actual remove of persistently errant quote-unquote shutter drivers from the road network by a functioning demerit point system and save lives and reduce injuries? Only time will tell. Until then, the National Road Safety Council continues to carry out its parliamentary mandate to be the lead agency that promotes and ensures the reduction of deaths and injuries on the nation's roads.
0: Vice Chairman of the National Road Safety Council, the NRSC, Dr. Lucian Jones. A former Jamaica Defence Force warrant officer has been charged after more than 130 rounds of ammunition, including rounds used in assault rifles, were allegedly found at his Portmore St. Catherine home. Director of Communications at the Major Organized Crime and Anti-Corruption Agency, MOCA, Major Basil Jarrett, says Cleveland Green was charged with unauthorized possession of ammunition and stockpiling of ammunition.
2: The Major Organized Crime and Anti-Corruption Agency went to two locations in St. Catherine yesterday, one in Greater Portmore and the other in Silver Sun Estate. We went to the locations to issue and execute search and seizure warrants as part of an ongoing investigation that has been at the agency for some time now. During the search and seizure operations, particularly the operation at Silver Sun Estate, the team discovered that the individual who we were interested in was in possession of 112 9mm pistol rounds and 22 5.56 rifle rounds. The individual was subsequently arrested and charged with unauthorized possession of ammunition as well as stockpiling of ammunition.
0: Director of Communications at MOCA, Major Basil Jarrett. He said Green was held in St. Catherine last Friday. MOCA also searched the St. Catherine home of a senior police officer implicated in a narcotics investigation. In August, the agency searched properties linked to two high-ranking police officers in connection with the same probe. Jarrett declined to disclose further details about the narcotics investigation. The probe reportedly concerned cocaine seized from a storage facility by the now disbanded Counterterrorism and Organized Crime Unit. Investigators are reportedly seeking to determine whether the quantity of cocaine seized during an operation in Western Jamaica last October was significantly underreported by police. St. Anne Northeastern Member of Parliament Matthew Samuda says efforts are underway to improve education and youth development opportunities across the constituency. Speaking during the State of the Constituency debate in the House of Representatives, Mr. Samuda outlined plans to remove the shift system from all schools and raise academic standards at the secondary level. Among the proposals are transitioning schools from City and Guilds examinations to a minimum CXE standard, establishing a Hart NSTA Trust Academy, and transforming the Buckfield Playfield into a center for homework support and youth sports activities. Mr. Samuda says the initiatives are aimed at expanding access to education and supporting the overall development of residents. He also announced that a homework program in Steertown, supported by retired teachers, is expected to begin soon, while plans are being advanced for a community center and corner library. The St. Andrew Police are appealing to the public for help identifying a robber who broke into a business establishment along Slipe Road, Kingston 5, and stole several items and an undisclosed sum of cash. The Halfway Tree Police report that the break-in occurred at approximately 6 a.m. on Friday, October 9, when the suspect allegedly forced his way into the premises. CCTV footage captured the incident, showing a lone suspect carrying a knapsack on his back as he climbed into the building through an upper section. Anyone with information that could assist the investigation is asked to contact the Halfway Tree Criminal Investigation Branch at 876-926-2551, Crime Stop at 311, the Police Emergency Number 119, or the nearest police station. Those are the top stories making the local news. It's now time for the international news as well as the weather forecast. In international news, at least 139 migrants, including children, have died after an overcrowded boat carrying more than 300 people capsized off the coast of Djibouti in East Africa. The International Organization for Migration, IOM, says the death toll reflects only those whose bodies have been officially verified and buried by authorities. Other victims have reportedly been buried by fellow migrants and are yet to be included in the official count. According to the IOM, the vessel left on the evening of October 8 and sank shortly afterwards near the shoreline, mainly due to overcrowding. IOM officials have described the tragedy as heartbreaking, noting that many of the victims were buried in unmarked graves before their identities could be confirmed. Survivors have been taken to a rescue center in Obok, where they are receiving medical treatment and psychological support. Authorities say rescue efforts were stretched as large numbers of bodies washed ashore following the disaster. Now for an outlook on our local weather forecast in significant Fijo, a trough across the central Caribbean. The trough is expected to persist across the region over the next few days. On Wednesday, expect an increase in cloudiness with winter conditions across the island through to Friday as the low-level jet stream strengthens across the central Caribbean. The forecast for this morning, isolated showers and thunderstorms across sections of eastern parishes, otherwise partly cloudy. This afternoon and evening becoming cloudy, with showers and isolated thunderstorms expected across sections of most parishes. Tonight, lingering showers and thunderstorms expected and becoming partly cloudy. Maximum temperature expected for Kingston as well as Montego Bay today is 33 and 32 degrees Celsius, respectively. To end this newscast, here again are the main points. First flight under Jamaica-US TCN agreement expected shortly. Police pursue leads in Olympic Gardens double murder. An NRSC vice chairman regrets a further delay in demerit points system. That's it for your morning news here on Rhythm FM. Join us at 12:45 for afternoon newscast. Up next is Courtney Wallace with the sports report. From the Rhythm FM News Centre, I'm Carla Morris. The Rhythm FM News was brought to you courtesy of Hawkeye Electronic Security, securing what matters most. 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
5: Saving you time and money. Racing United last night came out the better of a goal fest with Tivoli Gardens, winning by the odd goal in 7 in the Jamaica Premier League. The first 3 goals were scored in 4 minutes, with Racing having to take the lead twice. They led 3-2 going into halftime and eventually won the contest 4-3. Nicole Ellis scored a brace, with Javon Cole and Chantamoy Taylor adding the others for Racing, who now have 12 points in second. Steve Clark, Lejon Williams and Joshua Dewar were on target for Tivoli, who have 8. In the night's second game, Waterhouse left it late until time added on before squeezing out a 1-1 draw with True Juice. Maria Sims scored from a free kick to draw the host level after Tajay McIntosh had given True Juice a 26-minute lead. The point leaves Waterhouse in third with 11, while True Juice, they have 8. Montego Bay United leads with 13 points after their 3-1 beating of Cavalier. The round also saw Dunbeholden earn their first win of the season with a 1-0 beating of Malines United, who were suffering a 3rd loss in 5. Humberland and Chapleton Maroons played out a nil-all draw. The game between Portmore United and Treasure Beach was postponed, as also Arnett Gardens versus Mount Pleasant Academy, due to Portmore and Mount Pleasant's involvement in the CONCACAF Caribbean Cup today and tomorrow. And Portmore United will this evening take on Haiti's Violet AC in first leg semifinal action of the CONCACAF Caribbean Cup. After an impressive group stage run, Portmore United, who finished second in Group B, will face the leader of Group A, Violet, at Sabina Park. That game kicks off at 7 o'clock. Defending champions Mount Pleasant will take on Club Sando in Port of Spain, Trinidad tomorrow. The finalist and third place finisher will qualify for the 2027 CONCACAF Champions Cup, with the champions receiving a bye to the round of 16. Jamaica senior reggae girls will tonight seek to score back-to-back wins over Mexico when they tackle each other in the second of a two-match friendly series. The Jamaica team on Friday night outscored the Mexicans 4-3 in Aguascalientes for their first win over the CONCACAF powerhouse since 2022. Jody Brown, Khadijah Bonishaw, Denisha Blackwood and Solai Washington were on target in that game. Tonight's second game will be in Querétaro. The Jamaica team is using the series as preparation for the CONCACAF Championship from November 27 to December 5 in Texas, where they will open against Costa Rica. The Schoolboy Manning Cup football competition continues today with some 4 games. Walker Cup finalists Kingston College and Jamaica College will be in action, with their games brought forward. KC will face Edith Dalton James at Stadium East, while JC takes on Campion College at Excelsior High. Calabar will host Excelsior, while Bridgeport will be away to Mona. The DaCosta Cup will also see action today with 8 games. Mannings will host Brownstown, Poros is home to Lennon, Christiana and Edwin Allen will be at Kirkvine, Mile Gully hosts Kemp's Hill, Garvin Masillo hosts St. Mary High, Old Harbour and Ferncourt will be at the Linville-Dixon Oval, Homewood is away to Froome Tech, while Magotty and Irwin will be at the Appleton Sports Club. Coventry picked up their first home victory in the Premier League for 25 years with an emphatic 4-1 win over Newcastle United yesterday. The last time Newcastle played on Monday night, they were hammered 4-1 by Leeds and suffered the same miserable fate in Coventry less than a month later. Jack Rudoni's 6th-minute penalty gave Frank Lampard's side a dream start and their first Premier League goal in front of their own fans since John Hartson scored a 1-0 win over Sunderland in April of 2001. It was the first time Coventry fans had seen a Premier League goal at the Coventry Building Society Arena, with their last goal in the top flight coming at Highfield Road. Coventry moved out of the drop zone with successive wins to draw level on points with Manchester United on a memorable night. Rothman Powell and Sherfin Rutherford have been reprimanded for breaching level 1 of the ICC Code of Conduct in separate incidents during Friday's second T20 International against India. Powell, who hit the ball away with his bat after being bowled by Mayank Yadav, was found to have breached Article 2.2 of the ICC Code of Conduct for players and player support personnel, which relates to abuse of cricket equipment or clothing, ground equipment or fixtures and fittings during an international match. Rutherford, meanwhile, yelled aggressively at the umpire after a delivery he believed was wide was ruled legitimate, breaching Article 2.8, which relates to showing dissent at an umpire's decision during an international match. And finally, a game-worn autographed Michael Jordan road jersey from the 1998 NBA Finals has been privately sold for $14 million, an auction house announced yesterday, calling it the highest price ever paid for a piece of basketball memorabilia. Pennsylvania-based Hunt Auctions announced the private treaty sale and identified the buyer as Miami real estate investor Ron Furman. The red jersey is the one Jordan wore in Game 2 of that series on June 5, 1998. He and the Chicago Bulls beat the Utah Jazz that night to even the matchup at a game apiece. Jordan and the Bulls would go on to win the series in six games, the sixth and final title of his Hall of Fame career. The 1997-98 season was the subject of the 10-episode Last Dance documentary series that was released in 2020. The $14 million price would be the second highest known cost for a game-worn jersey, behind the $24.12 million paid in 2024 for the jersey worn by Babe Ruth of the New York Yankees when he hit the called shot home run against the Chicago Cubs at Wrigley Field in Game 3 of the 1932 World Series. This sale becomes at least the third time a Jordan jersey from that 1998 Finals has fetched at least $10 million. A jersey from Game 1 was sold at auction for about $10.1 million in 2022, and a jersey from Game 3 was auctioned last month for about $12.3 million. Just about anything related to the 1998 Finals and Jordan's final season with the Bulls has been the subject of massive interest in the collector space. In 2023, a pair of Air Jordan sneakers that he wore in Game 2 against the Jazz was sold by Sotheby's for $2.2 million, touted at the time as a new world record for the most valuable sneakers ever sold. That was sports. Sports came to you courtesy of Anybet, your best bet, reminding you to bet responsibly. 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

Top of the morning to you. Rhythm is up, rhythm is on. Looking forward to hearing more of your responses. We've been getting some to the question of the day today. You know, Paul Bogle and Stony Gut residents walked 45 miles, it was, from Stony Gut to Spanish Town in 1865. They were petitioning Governor John Eyre with their concerns. We're asking you today, what's the longest distance you've ever walked and why? Send us your responses at 876-534-6999. And in just a moment, we'll be very, very happy to be speaking with our guest for today. And that's Faye Wint, the event coordinator of the HHG Expo 2026 Home and Garden Expo, coming up right here on Rhythm Up.

0: 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Fine finishes, fittings and fixtures is 15 minutes past 8 o'clock. And it is a distinct pleasure to welcome, to ring him up this morning, the lady who is the event coordinator of our fine and fabulous Health, Home and Garden Expo 2026. You know, it was first held 26 years ago in October. Right. So let's see where we are now for October 2026 as we give a warm welcome to Faye Wint, the event coordinator of Health, Home and Garden Expo 2026. Good morning, Miss Faye. How are you?
1: Good morning, Deanne. I'm good. Looking forward to this fabulous show.
0: Looking forward as well. I mean, it is a wonderful show to go, wonderful experience. I mentioned before you've been around since the year 2000. So can you tell us a little bit about how tell us how it started and how it has evolved over the years?
1: It started in 2000, interestingly, because there are a group of us who had young children at the time, and we thought there was not enough entertainment for families, clean, nice entertainment for families. So we thought we'd create one, and this show is meant to be a weekend where the entire family, and if you don't have a family, you can come on your own, can come, and there is something there for everyone.
0: Fantastic. So the main aim, I'm told, is to encourage beautiful environments and healthy lifestyles. So it started in 2000, but why is an event like this important for Jamaican families today?
1: For the same reason, because lifestyle is so important, healthy lifestyle and clean environment. So what we do is aim to promote this with the show and then follow through after that. But what we have are beautiful gardens, we have home decor, we have something that's called Healthy Street, a section of the show which is called Healthy Street. And on Healthy Street, you can

0: I've said all of this. But
1: health
0: which
1: talks and demos, gardening demos, health talks for men, for women. You know, it's a show that we have improved on over the years. And we keep adding additional things to make it really interesting for the person to turn out. And like I said before, it's something for every person who is listening now, all your listeners, there is something there for you. Because there's something that will be interesting. Of course, we have the booth. And the booths are really beautifully done up. We actually have a competition in different areas, say booths in gardening, booths in home, there are a number of financial institutions. So we have one for financial institutions. We have for media houses as well, Dion. So we don't want the booths to be just ordinary. We want persons to really go out of their way. And that's the usual thing. The booths are usually really beautiful. And like you said, we have the children's village, the artist village. There's a food court. So on the weekend, there's no need to bother with cooking. Just come and spend the day.
0: And spend the 2 days. There. Spend the 2 days, a Saturday and it's Sunday. Food. You know what, Faye? The expo provides opportunities as well for small and new businesses to showcase their products. So can you share how the event will help the local entrepreneurs?
1: Well, it's an exposure that they get to thousands of persons who come to the show, which, and that personal thing, that's the exhibitor meeting with the visitor to the show, that's a different thing from being on the radio or even on social media. When you can talk with the person who is selling a product, and ask questions, it makes a difference. And when you can get responses from the persons who are asking the questions, it really helps the exhibitor, whether it's a big company, because we do have large companies exhibiting, or it's a new exhibitor who has started a new business. It is really meant to make a difference for these exhibitors. And then for the persons who come to the show, we don't just have the, you can walk around and there's a lot of booths to look at beautiful things and talk with persons who are in the booth. But at the same time, you can actually spend time just sitting down, relaxing, taking in the beauty around. Or if there's entertainment on stage at intervals, their game. There is there talks, as I said before. There's a women's health segment on the Saturday evening at 6, and there's the equivalent. The men's health segment is at 6 on the Sunday evening. And so there's just so much to do that you could come and spend the whole day and not be bored.
0: And you have an option there as well, because everybody's in one general form of interest for either health, home or garden, and it's a great way to connect with customer, with the entrepreneurs, and the entrepreneur to connect with customer and to grow business as well too.
1: That's right. For the customer, go ahead.
0: No, it's okay. Finish your thought.
1: And for the customer to really benefit by being able to interact live with the persons who are behind these businesses.
0: Yes. And what I've loved with it over the years, and I'm sure we're going to repeat this for October 24 and 25, is that you are at the National Arena. And when the National Arena is decorated, there's a buzz, there's a focus, there's an excitement in the air. You can literally bite into it. So it's not just the food you're biting into, but the experience and the opportunities that can open up. You know, really, really fantastic.
1: It's so interesting, Dion, to watch the arena, which is a plain looking place when it's empty, transform into this place of beauty. To see gardens growing out of the floor, out of the concrete, and to see, it's just amazing to watch. It takes 3 days. We use

0: usually start on the Wednesday before in terms of setting up the boat, and by the Friday evening they're finished, and we open at 10 a.m. on the Saturday morning, that's the 24th, and it's amazing the transformation that takes place. And it's just a nice place to come. We talk about coming to be refreshed and renewed. And I promise you, there is something there for each person to see, to like, to taste, to just enjoy, to experience. So come plan to spend a few hours, because there's enough there. And rather than just walking through quickly, you can experience the show.
1: Experiencing the show for Health, Home and Garden Expo 2026. If you haven't been there before, it is definitely something we can recommend you bite into. And if you've been there before, you need no encouragement. You know that you may need to give yourself 2 days to be able to experience everything in the event fully. But if there's a message...
0: You know, that's possible. It's possible because it's only $1,500 for adults coming each day.
1: Thank you.
0: And you actually have an armband which will allow you to go in and out on a given day, whether it's on the Saturday. You can't use the same armband on the Sunday that you use on the Saturday. But you can come in, taking something in the morning. We have an interesting schedule of activities. And then you may come back in the evening because, for example, Fab Five will be playing on the Sunday evening at 8 o'clock. So you might want to go, but you have to have the armband on, you know, the same one. Mm-hmm. Because if you come and try to ask the people at the gate, so if you don't remember me, that's not going to work. So keep your armband on, and you can come in and out for that given day.
1: That is exciting. That is exciting. And for anyone listening who wants to attend, just wrap it up here for me, Faye, with the dates, the opening hours, the location, and your last touch to say to everyone, for the person who wants to be an exhibitor and also who wants to attend to experience Expo 2026 of Health, Home and Garden Expo 2026, how are you going to wrap this up for them to say, here's a package from Faye Wint, the event coordinator, I can't miss this.
0: You can't miss it. That's right. There's something for you at this show, regardless of who you are and what you might think. I forgot to mention there's a big children's village, so we want children to come out. We want families to come out. We want singles to come out, everybody. It's a show that is, well, I should first of all say that it's October 24 and 25, which is not this weekend, but the
1: next
0: other weekend,
1: like
0: we say in Jamaica, not this weekend, next weekend. And it starts at 10 a.m. and it goes on till 10 p.m. for the 2 days. So it's just something that we want persons to come, and we know they won't leave feeling the same because it's planned for that.
1: And
0: but before I go, I know you're wrapping up. Can I just say a big thank you? Because, you know, without our sponsors, it would not be possible to hold this show. So our sponsors have come in and helped a lot. So Scotiabank is one of our sponsors, National Health Fund. And National Health Fund will be there with a big boost, doing all sorts of checks and registrations and just providing information. National Housing Trust is a sponsor as well, and they'll be there with a lot of information. Hope Gardens will have a beautiful garden on display. Evergrow Garden Center will be looking at hydroponics, featuring that. So those persons who are interested in that, they need to come out. And then Chantilly Home and Garden Art and Accessories. And HAG Studios Jamaica, our YouTube channel. So I'm just going to say, don't miss it. Don't miss it. You will have fun regardless of what age, whatever your station in life. You will have a good time at this show next weekend, 24th and 25th of October.
1: 24th and 25th of October. It's a way to take out the family. You have a children's area. There are things that will interest each and every adult for your various interests. And let me tell you something. At the very least, health should be at the forefront of everyone's mind. So stepping out for the Health Home and Garden Expo 2026. You've just been listening to Faye Wint, the event coordinator, who has coordinated all of this for us, and we certainly hope you'll be there to experience it next weekend, Saturday and Sunday, October 24 and 25. And I'm sure you're going to want to go on Saturday, so that just in case if you want to go back on Sunday, you can as well too. All right, enjoy the wonderful weekend. Faye Wint, event coordinator, thank you so very much. We look forward to seeing you there.
0: Thank you for having me, and I look forward to seeing you and your listeners.
1: Thank you. All the best now. Faye Wint, event coordinator.
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0: Sister Madison, yeah, you talk about the traffic report and Mandeville, you understand me? The relevant authority, they have made Caledonia Road a one-way. So what persons are doing now, they are trying to avoid the town center. So you see person who come from Christiana, Spalding, Maypen, Porus, Mile Gully, Belleville. What them do then about that go down New Green Road, you know. Them continue along Winston Jones and they turn right up Bluefields roundabout or Ward Avenue roundabout and then come down so they can make a left to go towards the hospital. So the relevant authority needs to adjust the Caledonia one way. You understand me? Because the Caledonia Road, because it's a one way going up, and when you don't have nothing to do at the town center, you have to go into the town before you can go to the hospital. So that causes the traffic on Ward Avenue. Jellyman said that.
1: Thank you very much, sir, for listening and checking in. One of our keen advocates and listeners to everything as we live the best life we can. And I want to play this response for you to the question of the day. All right, and we give you some music, a music block to take you up to the top of the hour. We're asked today, what is the longest distance you have ever walked and why? Stonygut to Spanish Town is 45 miles, right? And in 1865, to petition the governor of John Eyre, that's a distance that Paul Bogle and the citizens walked 45 miles to have their voice heard. So let's hear what you're saying to the question of the day. Then we'll give you some music taking you through to the top of the hour. Here we go.
0: Rhythm FM, Sister Mattis, DJ Stan, yeah man, the entire Rhythm listener. Every person watch away from Discovery to Falmouth and Discovery to Duncan, Jellyman, salute you. Sister Mattis, pertaining to the question of the day. I remember there was a point in my life, you know, when I was truly, truly walking with the Lord. I used to walk from Alston, Clarendon, go to church up a 9 mile Santa Hill. Yeah, and Sister Mattis, it felt like nothing. It was like a joy because at that particular time, the Holy Spirit was with me. So it was like a joy walking from Alston to 9 mile. 9 mile is almost Spalding, no, Sister Mattis, so that's a good jump. But they take a taxi from Alston to Spalding, yeah, man, a 20-minute drive. Yeah, and me used to walk that distance, they go to church. Yeah, sometimes church over late at night time, Holy Spirit take over and church walk over 11 o'clock. And me alone, I walk from San to Alston. It was a joy, you know? Yeah, so when you walk with the Lord in the light of His way, you know, what a glory He shed on your path, you know? Gentlemen, I talk to you still, you know? I hope and trust me can find back them days there where make back the connection, as the good book say, return to thy first love, you know? Thank you for your platform.
2: Good morning. The farthest I have ever walked is from Grandspan Road in Barbican to Halfway Tree. And why? It's because I was going to Papine and I did not have enough fear to take me from Grandspan Road to Halfway Tree and then from Halfway Tree to Papine. So I decided to walk from Grandspan Road to Halfway Tree and then I took a bus from Halfway Tree to Papine. Okay?
1: Thank you very much for sharing your stories of walking. It was about this time of the year in 1800 that we had, well, 1800 plus, right? That Paul Bogle left from St. Thomas to walk to Spanish Town, St. Catherine. Why? Because he wanted to face the governor, Mr. Eyre at the time, and to air their concerns. So I ask you to share your longest distance that you've ever had to walk. Tell us. Oh yes, Paul Bogle walking on this day. Well, just about this time, it was like October 11 was the time that he walked, but he fought for land rights, for wages, and for better conditions, for living conditions. And there is a sign that is set up along the walk for him as well that he did to commemorate that 45-mile march to Spanish Town from Stonygut in St. Thomas. It was done And on October 11, he did the march with over 300 men to the Morant Bay Courthouse. That must have been a sight, Stanhope. 300 people walking. Well, 301, because you have to count Paul Bogle as well, too. What's the longest distance you've ever had to walk, and why? Or if you run a distance that was a little bit far as well, why? Why did you run or walk that distance? Sean of Old Harbour says, walk. Walk. I don't think that's for anybody else but for you, Stanhope. I think that's a command. That's not a statement. That's a command to say walk. We want you to walk or run. Lift up your foot wherever you are to the beat. And we'll take more of your responses. But it's time for some music to take us up to 9 o'clock this morning on Rhythm Up. The summer, you say?

0: We play music by radio, Stan. Me know where, but me lift it off to you, Stan. You're one of the greatest we play. When me hear Elephant Man, I mean, me did that. Do some prep work. I mean, it does a bong. Come on. The melody is coming to me. I say, well, if I get that song, for over here, it does come to me. When I see him trying to complete, Stan, you are one of the greatest. You read me mind. One of the greatest, you out.
1: Yeah, one of the greatest, man. So you're reading mine. Well, talk about reading mine. How about reading your feet? We talk about walking and reading your feet. What is a pes planus? Pes planus, P-E-S. P-L-A-N-U-S, pes planus. Well, pes planus is a foot condition, all right? And it's actually called flat feet. So now you know, pes planus, flat feet. The most common type of flat footedness is where your foot arch is absent when you're standing. When you're bearing your weight, you just don't see any arch on your foot. But it appears if you're sitting or if you're standing on tiptoe, you have a foot arch that appears. And it often runs in families. It's normal in infants and in young children for them to have pes planus, flat feet. There's flexible flat feet and there's rigid flat feet.
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0: one in my look crew. Yeah, I know, you know. The man there, I could just make up his mind and just exit the relationship there. Because she can't go live with him not being married anymore. And he's a club man. So he want in clubbing or something. And anyhow, him saying he was married to her, because sometimes it look like the woman that want to pull him into marriage too, you know. And if you get married and you're not ready for it, you know, I want to see you sitting drop in there, you know. You need to feel really ready before you can get married. You know? And if you try to pull him too early, you don't go end up on disaster or something. So, I don't advise him, don't mislead himself. If a time for going to go on and leave the woman there alone, because and that's something you take lightly. Marriage is something you take lightly, and being baptized is something you take lightly. Especially the marriage, because marriage is a contract sign, you know, and you can't lose all every dollar you got tonight as a man. So I don't see you have to go in and without, you know, seriously thinking about it. So I would advise him to just take time, go and leave the woman, and go find another one. Pick up on yourself.
1: My medical blessings. Pick up on the Vibe Masters. Kenneth, Aja, and Khadija. But the closest I've been where God is concerned is when I was growing up at about 11. I was going to church every Sunday, and you know, just into church, but I never really got baptized. But the case of my wife that I'm with now, where she was in the church, and so there was a case where I had to make up my mind, and I had to, you know, make it right in God's sight, and for her, we're marriage is concerned, so we got married. But the case of the female
2: took a church in a spiritual.

0: there we are running, even if a joke or a fun thing, just like a arm on the beach, just get a finish that you clean, just reach. And we're not past them, cause the mouth I got put them in a problem. Them late, but we early, and more time when they are from 5:30. Work, we are working with the jolly. Whether we here with a straight or curly, we out them back. Stunting, thick like dumpling. Hey, hey, hey, hey.
1: Morning, this one is a roadblock to show. It's a roadblock because guess what? She went to church, she got her conviction, and the conviction she got, you know, as they were, is not like it's something that she had planned. You know, based on the fact that probably she has been going to church for a period of time, then probably it had crossed her mind. But listening to the story, it never gave me the feeling that she did something that was selfish. I doubt that. In regards to the young man now, I totally understand his feelings, you know. You know, you're your partner, you can't enjoy, you look yourself, you can't do all the things that, you know, you guys enjoy, and then, you know, all of a sudden now changes come. However, I think in regards to relationship, you know, the key element of a relationship is, you know, the love, the value. So if it's a case where they love each other that much, hopefully they can work it out. You know, somebody have to give. So it's a case where she don't need to pressure him either. She just needs to, you know, pray for him, give him time, encourage him to start coming to church with her. Who knows, he might come and get him own conviction. But I think they could work on it from that could be the starting point. And if they value the relationship enough, trust me, it will work out. If not, them just have to, you know, cut the ties and wish each other all the best. Alright? But in this situation, I would really pray and hope that it work out for them. And that's my take on it this morning.
2: Hey, morning, Tess. Happy belated birthday. Hope you had a great time. And for the listeners, you know, once they had a convention, you know, in my ear, and you know, some people say, but I went up, you know, but I was in a relationship, you know, and I said, boy, I never really ready to commit, you know. But you know, sometimes if I really love the person, and and you feel so boy, you know, relationship, you have children and everything. And she decided to, you know, you are swore to the father and thing. They make her concern, but for real, you have to be convicted and know, so boy, you go a long road, you know. So, it's not a forced thing. And if he's not feeling it, I don't think she should force it, you know. Yeah, man, because right now, sometimes you're jumping and then temptation and you get a backslide. So the reverse also, but I just stay course and just taking time. And you can't go to church without running with that thing. And whatever, maybe after a while you can't really be convicted and decide to boy and go do a thing, you know. So,
3: blessed love, mellow family. Alright, so regarding the question this morning, different approaches in different things. You can't dismantle all of it in a short time. The man, from his perspective, he can't feel any other way. His life was changed immediately. In the morning he woke up, everything was alright. In the afternoon, everything different. So you can't expect him to feel any other way. Something happened, and in his natural mind, you can't expect him to understand and reason out something spiritual like that in any other way. So there's no blame to be given to him. in terms of what he's asking. Yeah, I mean, he's not saying anything unreasonable, because this would be something that he would need to explain and counsel about. From the woman's perspective, I hope that her conviction is real, and because the future is different now, it's different for her, different for both of them. And if her conviction was not real, and if she really did not hear from the Lord, then she might lose this relationship and then become sorrowful. And even more than that, she become angry and resentful of Christians and church and the pastor. Things like when somebody gives their heart to the Lord, if they die same time, nothing is going to happen to them if they are not baptized, because it's not the baptism that saves you. The baptism is the public declaration of the change that you have made. So if this lady's heart was indeed pure in terms of her decision, if her decision was indeed not just emotional and really a true decision, then the pastor could have allowed her to go through the counseling so that they could have actually discussed and, you know what it is that is going to happen after this. That again also is not mandatory, because hey, if the decision was real, then everything that comes after the decision are things that you're going to have to trust the Lord, that you're going to have to live through. So essentially what happened now is that they have become unequally yoked. You can't expect the man to get married because she has not become a Christian, because he too would have to have this similar kind of conviction.

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And it's all about key right now. You know, we have all sort of keys. Car key, house key, drawer key, dresser key. But one of the most important keys for you to have is a key insurance company. Yeah. We're going to be looking at folks who actually take on the road for a living. What every public passenger vehicle operator should know about insurance. And of course, thousands of

0: significant time on the road, actually, carrying passengers daily. And maybe more exposed or prone to accidents, vehicle damage, liability claims, and unexpected interruptions to their business. What is important, though, is that having appropriate insurance coverage is therefore significant, a very significant part of operating responsibly. So PPV operators, you know that you should understand the type of coverage required for their vehicle. Yep. Also supposed to know what the policy protects against, and of course the information that must be accurately declared to your insurer, because you want to know what happens if your vehicle is being used for different purposes than what it has been insured for. So we are about to learn how to operate in this year's space, and who we got online right now. Sir Andrew Dunkley is Assistant General Manager for Key Insurance Company Limited. Sir Dunkley, good morning to you, sir. How are you doing?
1: Morning, Nigel. Thanks for having me. How are you? I'm good.
0: Not bad. I'm ready to learn. I'll do it in the PPV business. Don't know what can happen tomorrow.
1: Never know, Nigel. Never know.
0: And can't tell me somebody tired, say if she feels me a taxi on the road. So guess what? I'm going to have a few questions for you to answer for those who might be operating in this space. So the first one off the bat, though, is what is PPV insurance and how does it actually differ from, you know, private motor insurance?
1: The main difference for PPV insurance is that PPV is designed to transport passengers for payment. So when you carry a passenger and you receive payment, you can be considered a PPV operator. So it's being used commercially, but you're not carrying goods. People are not goods, you're carrying people. So
0: yes.
1: If you're carrying passengers, then that's your... called a PPV operator. So the PPV insurance is designed for vehicles that transport, their sole duty is to transport passengers from one point to another for payment.
0: Yes. So why must operators actually tell their insurer exactly how the vehicle is being used? Why have to declare, say, that you have
1: to? It's very important because the proof of an insurance package that you purchase is at the time of a claim, God forbid. So you don't want to reach at the stage of you having a misfortune or accident, and then at the point of a claim, then your insurer is telling you that you're not covered. So it's very important for you to be very factual or tell everything that you're going to do with the vehicle. For example, you have PP operators that would fall under JUTA. They carry tourists. You have PPV operators that fall under stage carriage. They do a particular route. You have contract carriage where their only business is for contract. So a person going on a trip, they contract them. So you have different type of PPV operator. So the broad heading is PPV, public passenger vehicles, but under PPV you have different aspects that you can do. So it's important for you to give us the accurate information so we can design the right insurance package for you.
0: All right, so as somebody who can say all the time, say she feels may I go into that business, let me just quickly sort of drill down into something that you just mentioned a while ago. What's the difference if you're carrying a tourist than you're carrying anyone else, why, you know, there's a little sort of splinter to the type of policy that you'll purchase? Why?
1: So the frequency on the road is one of the major differing factors. The carrying tourists, you know that ships come at different spots at particular times, and that's where most operators operate from. So the frequency on the road is not the same. So the risk is different versus a taximan who traverses, for example, from Chilali to Montego Bay. That's his bread and butter. That's his route. So every day, once he meets up where he at the stand and he picks up his passenger, it's consistent. A ship may come three times for the week. That's the JUTA operator bread and butter at that point in time. That's when he's going to carry the tourist. So it's just the frequency on the road is the main difference.
0: Okay, I see what you mean. All right, so what are some of the biggest risks faced by PPV operators now? Since you started to categorize them a while ago, talk to us, break it down.
1: So because they're on the road more frequently,

0: naturally they're more exposed to greater chance of an accident. So the accident is not just there. If somebody is injured in your accident,
1: yes,
0: then you will have what we call a liability, because the person being injured, then your policy will now have to help to pay for the damages or the expenses that are associated with that person's injury.
1: Mm-hmm.
0: So that is the biggest risk. And sometimes our public kind of downplay that risk, because if a passenger is injured in your vehicle and
1: yeah,
0: they're not satisfied by, so for example, they contact a lawyer and the lawyer say, well, damages can run up to $2 million and your policy only cover $1 million, they can come after your personal asset to recover their additional $1 million, because at the end of the day, they are injured in the accident. So it's very important for PPV operators to have the appropriate coverage,
1: mm-hmm,
0: just in case, to protect their assets.
1: All right. So if I should ask a little basic question based on what you've just mentioned a while ago, the shorter distance carriers, PPV carriers, would their insurance have to be less?
0: No, because the frequency on the road is the same. So it doesn't matter if you're traveling from here, from Trelawney to Montego Bay, or from out by the Royalton Trelawney or there to, say, the crossing of my way, so that is where the left turn up there by the stoplight. The risk is the same, because you're traversing the road. You can drive out and somebody driving your car. The risk is the same. Once you're on the road, then the risk is the same. The only chance to reduce the risk is to not be on the road.
1: Oh, okay, I get you. So in the case of, like, the, you know, the Juta carriers, what category would they fall in?
0: Explain for me, from what perspective?
1: Is it that they're just taken from the ship to perhaps a location here, so that's not as frequent as others? You know what I mean? Because these ships will be coming
0: So they would be perceived, compared to somebody that do road taxi, they will be perceived to be lower risk because of their time on the road.
1: Okay, I get you clearly. What could happen if a PPV is insured as a private vehicle? Now, Lux, I didn't know that a PPV could be insured as a private vehicle. What could happen if a PPV is insured as a private vehicle? Tell us about that.
0: So because if you're operating a PPV and you're insured as private, then right away that policy has been breached, because you don't have the appropriate insurance for the work that you're doing, so you don't have the adequate protection. So that would simply mean that if you have an accident whilst conducting PPV business and your insurance is private, then that insurance will not obtain that. That insurance company would right away breach your policy to say that you are operating contrary to the insurance product that you have.
1: In other words, if you're a robot and I go and like your PPV.
0: Exactly. So you have nothing to get. And then in that instance, if persons are injured or you damage somebody else's property, then you have to foot that bill.
1: All right, I get you. Well, what should PPV operators consider beyond the cheapest premium? Because you know how we stay already. We are trying, boy, we are paying insurance and we don't have no accident and all these things, and they want to take that risk. What would you say? What should PPV operators consider beyond the cheapest premium?
0: A couple of things. The level of coverage, and that simply means what you're covered for. We call it in the industry limits of liability, so it's very important for you to know your limits of liability. And when you're told your limits of liability, it's upon you to determine if that's adequate for you. Also know the benefits that come with your policy. So for example, a comprehensive versus a third party policy. A comprehensive policy will cover windscreen, while a third party policy will not cover windscreen coverage.
1: Mm-hmm.
0: It's also good to know the exclusions of the policy, what is not covered. And because the vehicle is your bread and butter, and this is your job, it's important to also know what claims support. How fast do they settle a claim?
1: Yes.
0: And one of the things that I encourage PP drivers to do, because there's a perception around PPV drivers on the road, it's good to, if we can have a dash cam, because whilst we may see how some of them drive, not all of them fall in the same boat.
1: True.
0: So, if you are a good PPV driver, and at the time, and perception, we know there's perception. So if you can purchase a dash cam, just in the instances where you have an accident and then somebody saying, oh, they are at fault versus...
2: We'll be right back after these community service announcements.
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1: Morning, Aija. Morning, girls and the Mel FM family. Aija, in my case, my wife come home from church and tell me say she feel convicted and she are going to her church. She not go baptized over because she did baptized years ago. But she just say she get this conviction and she locked up from a few months. Yeah. But at the time, it never really matter me because I did have a little relationship going outside of that. Yeah. So it go on so till months after we get married and things still. Then she turn one piece of profit for me now and start say, boy, you know me see baby, me see like have a baby out of road and one heap of profit she had profits for me. You know, that's me just come clean and tell her say, yeah, me have a youth out and thing and youth about 2 years old at the time after the marriage. Yeah, so we just come clean and tell her so we have a youth out and thing. Everything work out still and we still are going. Yeah, but you know, so the thing works sometimes.
2: Morning, Aija. Morning, Kels. Well, my intake with this, I understand that she get a call in the middle of a service, right? And remember now, when it comes on to God, you really have to move with the spirit. And what she do isn't wrong by getting herself baptized on spot, but I believe that she should contact him, say to him, or maybe she was waiting until she go home to really open up and disclose matters with him. But at the same time, it's your partner and you don't want to leave him behind, because when you leave that person behind now, that person would look at it and say, maybe I some mind game should I play, as what you said earlier, and she want the ring now, or maybe she see somebody at church where she want to really get involved with, and maybe she know say me not ready yet for go serve God with her. So it kind of sticky, but Minister Spatch, you respect him as a partner. As anything where they do, you're supposed to make your partner know. Worse is you really love him.
3: Morning, Kels. Again, morning, Aija. Baby, Kels. You know, I was once in a situation like that, young miss. But I was living with the person. We were going on for about 2.5 years, 2 years and so, but... And I got baptized, but you know, me get baptized and still I visit the person, and then one day I said to the person, say, you know, me Christian now though. And say what? I say, yeah. And things me used to do, I don't want to do it no more. You're willing to come to church, me not say from marriage me, but visit church with me now and then and so. He say, we think about it already. One day I look at him and say, boy, if you are for me, you are for me, you know, but I decide to go serve God the right way. And if you're supposed to get married, you're supposed to get married. And we are still good friends now, still, you know, but I left that guy and I decide to serve the Lord fully. Fully kill. And not even 4 or 5 years, I think 4 years after I got married, and I'm still married. Been married for 8 years. But that person where I left, we're still good friends still. Right now he's sick and he's turning his life over, he's changing his life. He's now thinking about getting baptized. But sometimes we think that when it's too late, because he's still single, he's gonna have me. I could be there for him in time, in his time of need now, because I'm out. Cancer, prostate cancer, and he's going through a whole lot, but he's still single.

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1: Time by Fontana Pharmacy is 14 minutes now before we get to the finish line. It's 10 o'clock.

0: Alright, guess what? We are going to be driving out in style this morning. We're driving all the way up until 10 a.m. Let me see where we're going. We're going to the head of business BMW Mini at ATL Automotive. And we're finding our head of business Uche McLean to tell us some grand news that is happening right now at ATL. Good morning. How are you? Hi, good morning. All right. You know, sometimes we have to just hit the Midas touch, right? Yeah. All right. So we're trying to find our head of business for BMW Mini at ATL Automotive. And they've got great news. I understand that last month was extraordinary, and that is spilling over into this month. Hi, good morning. Are you there? All right. Not sure what's happening. They say, third time's a charm. Let's see if we can fix it. And he should be back online. Let me see if we have sorted that out. But yeah. So, it's an extraordinary record-breaking month at ATL Automotive. They say they had the highest number of vehicles ever sold in Jamaica in a single month. Can you believe it? Hi, good morning.
1: Hi, good morning.
0: Hi, I'm here. How are you?
1: Good morning to you again.
0: Oh, well, you know what? I suspected that you'd be saying, I'm over the moon because a record-breaking month at ATL, the highest number of vehicles ever sold in Jamaica in a single month. What happened? That's a question to start with. What happened?
1: You know, it's an amazing feeling and an amazing achievement.
0: Mm-hmm.
1: And, you know, it just shows that ATL Automotive remains number one in the automotive industry in Jamaica.
0: Mm-hmm.
1: And we'll continue to push to be number one. What happened? A lot of hard work, a lot of planning, a lot of strategy coming together and working.
0: You know,
1: 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So it's a coming together of different things and just a solid overall team effort.
0: Love that. Listen, I know you're being modest right now, and I love that you're humble and modest. 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So it's all good things happening. And of course, you know, Kia performing very well with the new Seltos leading the charge. And overall, as you said, it was just, you know, every brand performing incredibly well because of that team effort. The team behind the numbers. Tell us a little bit about that.
1: So let me tell you, across all our brands, especially on the sales side, there are a lot of, let's say, experienced salespeople, stalwarts in the industry.
0: Mm-hmm.
1: People who have been doing it for a long time and would understand the different transition and periods of their brands and their models. So these people know how to treat customers well, they know how to manage relationships, and most importantly, they know their product. 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
0: Yes.
1: And Honda also knows and they knew from the onset that the Elevate was going to be a smash hit. And so Honda ensured that they put it out there and brought it out to the Jamaican public and the people have responded. 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
0: Love that. Yeah. So it's really, you know, everything combined: sales, service, logistics, operations, marketing, administration, yes, and support teams. And as you said before, also very important to the sale experience is after sales, because I want to know that you're still here and ready when we do have our challenges. So that's amazing. Now, you are spreading the love, even though, you know, we'd love for you to stay right here in Jamaica and just be ours. You are spreading your love, you're spreading your wings and your expertise, because 30 years in the business means that, you know, you're no baby to this thing. So you are now moving across the wider Caribbean. Tell us about that expansion.
1: So our executive chairman always is a visionary, always looking forward to the next step and the next big move, and thinks in a very wide space. And so it was only natural that ATL Automotive was a group, and as the master dealer for a lot of the brands that we represent, such as BMW and Mini, we support the region as master dealers, and it was only natural that would expand into a lot of the Caribbean countries, and also other countries to come in other regions. And so it's again the ATL branding, the dominance, the confidence that the manufacturers have in the brand that would have allowed us to expand into these different countries, and are now doing quite well in these countries with the same brands that we represent as well. And the intention is to again grow ATL Automotive as a group, as wide as possible, and provide the mobility solutions to, you know, our Caribbean and Latin American people, yes, as much as we can. And so we continue to move along that journey, and it has been so far quite a successful journey. For example, BMW is the number one selling premium brand across the Caribbean. We have been for years, we continue to be, so not only in Jamaica but across the entire Caribbean. And that's a kind of representation and let us say status that we want to maintain as we look to continue our expansion.
0: And trust me, it has a lot to do with trusting the brand, trusting your team, and having confidence, just knowing that, you know, we're working with you know, a company that understands the needs of consumers, and you try to meet us, you know, where we are, which is really important. And operating in 23 countries and working with 35 dealer groups in the region is no small business, you know, a big deal. It's a big deal business.
1: It's a big deal, and I'll add to that, you know, one of the things that ATL Automotive does is that whatever everybody else experiences across the world, we bring it here to the Caribbean and to Jamaica for our people to experience. So, for example, our showrooms, if you've ever been inside any one of our showrooms, or over the terminal, or BMW showroom by Lady Musgrave Road, and to come, our prestige center that is now under construction down by ferry, which again will be first of its kind in the Caribbean region in terms of the advances in technology and design, things like that. We bring that to Jamaicans so that Jamaicans can experience what the rest of the world experiences when they walk into any one of the showrooms of our brand across the world.
0: Yes.
1: So we want to ensure that Jamaicans have the same experience. Our executive chairman always says that Jamaicans deserve the same level of experience that everybody else has all over the world.
0: Yeah.
1: And we are sticking to that mantra.
0: All right. I love that you touched on the Prestige Center. I was about to ask because I heard you've got great plans coming on stream. You know, you're pretty excited about this new ATL Automotive Prestige Center. And this will become what? A facility or a home for all your brands and models? Tell us about it.
1: All right. So the new Prestige Center will be home to our Honda brand, Omoda, JQ, and Kia. So three or four of our most popular brands here in Jamaica and the highest selling in terms of volume. What has happened is, for example, Honda has been at Hagley Park Road for years and literally has outgrown that space. So Honda will be getting a brand new state-of-the-art facility alongside Kia, alongside Omoda, JQ, the new kids on the block. And the intention there is to take the automotive showroom experience to the next level. It is dubbed the Prestige Center for a reason,
0: mm-hmm.
1: because that's a standard that we intend to convey to customers and for customers to experience from their purchasing to the after sales. It's going to be amazing. And a lot of great things are planned there. You'll hear more about it a bit later, but it's going to be, again, another first of its kind here in Jamaica, brought to you by ATL Automotive.
0: Of course.
1: Because, again, we want to deliver the best to Jamaicans.
0: Yeah. As much as they say we're a developing country, you know, we like to feel very developed in these spaces. And I'm happy that, you know, you're giving us that experience of a developed first world. So we don't feel like we left out of the thing. We feel like we're right there included, in what is happening in other jurisdictions. But
1: I know my Jamaican people, and I know you know our Jamaican people as well. We are in our own minds first class all the time.
0: Then of course, all the time. You can't tell it otherwise. We both sit bad, you know. You have to make sure that you know you have that for us. But your customers, though, I know, you know, even with the records of last month, and, you know, looking to even, you know, create something spectacular for this month, your customers are really the ones who you want to say thank you to, you know, for trusting you with, you know, their mobility solution. So quickly, what is it you want to say to your customers this morning?
1: So, I mean, definitely I would not end without thanking the Jamaican people and people across the Caribbean and the countries that we're operating for supporting ATL Automotive and for continuing to, really engage in the different brands and to be a part of this journey. Without customers, without our Jamaican people or Caribbean people, none of this could be possible. And so we want to say a big thank you for the continued support, and we want to also say that more is coming for you as we look to give back to our customers. It's going to be through our Prestige Center. It's going to be through other initiatives that will be coming out, such as our new Energy Shift, which is a brand new loan product that allows you to purchase a brand new car and also have solar system installed at your house, all in one loan. Very easy, very convenient, and you can save quite a bit of money. It's initiatives like that, and also the development of our Prestige Center that we're going to bring to our people, and that's our way of saying thank you, you know, as we continue to move along this journey.
0: Thank you so much. Thank you too for always treating us well, you know, from, you know, just the point of us looking
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9: Tempting. And you know, when you look at what you can actually pay on a monthly basis,
0: listen,
9: I say, you know, so you can't cut out and drop out certain habits and stop the certain things and try one of these.
0: You have a sales rep over Honda called Mr. Mohan, Jonathan Mohan.
9: Yes.
0: They tell us a man, him in band for sale.
9: Oh my gosh. I tell you.
0: That's gosh, it, though. We got to go.
9: Gotta go. Oh, my goodness. And we wanted to play so many more of the voice notes.
0: But we're out of time.
9: We're definitely out of time. 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We're going to do this again just for you. Come tomorrow from 6 until 10. 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

0: You know, I find myself in a position now when I do not appear here, and the concerns, the speculation start, and you know, boy, I'm good. You know, from time to time you have certain issues you have to deal with, but I'm good. This morning, I want to weigh in on this matter concerning NARA and how the Holiness Administration has been dealing with the issues. And I want to begin by, you know, history teaches us a lot. If you do not know your history, if you do not learn from your history, then you are likely, you're prone to make or repeat, yes, mistakes and the problems of the past. I've been saying for the last 2 weeks that this government has become lethargic. Lethargic in dealing with a number of issues. NARA is one such issue. NARA, as the administration has said, and we all realize, has a lot riding on it. The biggest economic shock that the Jamaican economy has suffered, probably in history, took place a year ago on October 28, when Category 5 catastrophic Hurricane Melissa devastated the western part of the island. The economic fallout has been measured at what? 57% of the economy. And that by any criteria is a huge blow that is going to take us years to recover and to rebuild. The Jamaican bureaucracy, the Jamaican public service, the capacity of the country, we know, is not in tip-top condition. Not in tip-top condition. It's going to take a lot, not only in terms of money, but in terms of technical skills, human resource skills, systems, infrastructure, to really work like an orchestra, to come together in harmony, to really rebuild and recover. The government has staked the work ahead on NARA. NARA for the next easily 3 to 5, 6 years is going to be the most pivotal institution in this country in that process of recovery and rebuilding from Melissa. Remember, this is a first. This is an innovation of the administration. An innovation that it had to fight politically to get through Parliament. People are still trying to learn about NARA and what it is to do and how it is to do that massive job. Therefore, it would seem to me that the administration of Prime Minister Holness needs to be not only super sensitive and smart, agile, flexible, nimble in how it manages the affairs of NARA, get it up and running, but most importantly, given the opposition it ran into early at its birth and the declared intent of some in the political opposition to frustrate and to delay its work, because they recognize that if NARA succeeds, then politically they're going to be disadvantaged. Given all of that, you would anticipate that the government, the administration, would be very, very focused in paying attention to details in setting up and getting NARA up and running. Well, so far, it has not demonstrated that. It knows that its opponents are digging away at undermining NARA, wanting to discredit the man who has been tapped to lead NARA, Major General Anthony Anderson. They know all of this. And what happens? The administration has scored some own goals in the push to establish, develop, and set up NARA. Not only in that context, but the reality on the ground. Frustration is building after a year of Melissa. A lot of people are still to benefit from the relief that was announced, the benefits that they were to get. The Prime Minister himself, I heard on radio last week, saying the billions that are needed, they need to find it. It is on his head, he said. It is weighing heavily on him because he knows the needs are there. I say all of that because it is politically incompetent for the Holness administration to find itself this morning in a situation where it's on the defensive. It's on the defensive. Having to defend, because it has not been agile, nimble, proactive in the communication, in the setting up of NARA. And it knows the land. It knows the ecosystem it's operating in. Yes, the noise, the proliferation in social media of anything. And I keep, The word that keeps on coming back to me, lethargy. They have become lethargic. And probably we shouldn't be surprised. It's been 10, 11 years now. And the administration is as if they're sleepwalking. Slow-mo. So, we have the information minister this morning cleaning up. She's rejecting claims that money is donated to the Support Jamaica platform following Melissa are now being used to fund NARA. Because the political administration, the political executive, and its bureaucracy are moving at snail's pace. They're not being proactive. They're not getting out there ahead of the stories. And frankly, that social media ecosystem is running rings around them now. Yeah? Running rings around them. And when you add to that, where people are not feeling NARA yet, to hear that NARA is committing to pay Digicel $120 million a year for rent, people are no longer patient, rational, into thinking that that rent is not extraordinary, but in the context of what NARA is supposed to be doing, it is, from their perspective, when the sky is still their roof. And I say to the Wholeness Administration this morning, you better wake up and get out of your slumber, because you're being left in the starter's blocks. Time for the break.
1: My hands were steady, my eyes were clear and bright. My walk had purpose, my steps were quick and light, and I held firm.
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3: 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We'll be celebrating our culture, tackling the issues that matter, share a few laughs, and if necessary, even a few tears. The conversations you've been waiting for begin here. Miss Kitty Live

0: 20 minutes after 10 o'clock. Well, before the break, I made a point that the Holiness Administration has had to be on the defensive because it has been lazy, lethargic. It's not been agile and proactive. Knowing the climate it is operating in, and the information minister, it was reported in the news yesterday, she is now cleaning up. She's rejected the claims that monies donated to the Support Jamaica platform is now being used to finance NARA. Not true, she says. She was speaking on the Truth Matters podcast on YouTube on Sunday.
1: So I've seen online some conflation of, you know, the spend on NARA with what came from donations. They are completely different things. The money from the donations were used to help to fix back the houses. We had teams from Ghana, other places that were helping with the reconstruction of roofs and so on across the country. That's what our lovely diaspora's money went towards. That none of this money for NARA comes from the budget and was budgeted in the yellow book like every other expenditure for every other government entity.
0: Dana Morris Dixon, the Minister of Information. And that comment follows, of course, the criticisms that the government has come under for after it announced last week that NARA had secured a 5-year lease at Digicel's waterfront building with an annual rent of about $115 million. And that lease, coupled with the salary package of more than $45 million for the CEO, is sparking widespread concerns about how public funds are being spent, especially with the setup of this new body, NARA. Of course, as I said, the government has been on the defensive. Minister Morris Dixon points out that funding for NARA was outlined in the government's 2026-27 budget presented in March.
1: Ambassador Anderson and the entire build-out of NARA, the funds for that is in the budget for Jamaica. So there's this yellow book. We always talk about the yellow book. And in the yellow book, it has all the expenditure that every government entity can make during the year and what's allocated to them by the Ministry of Finance. In the same big yellow book, you'd have seen an allocation underneath the Cabinet Office for NARA. And that was $2 billion. That was to build out NARA, to hire all the staff that's needed and get it going.
0: Senator Dana Morris Dixon and her parliamentary secretary, yes, Marlon Morgan, Senator Marlon Morgan, he's accepting that the government should have been more forthcoming and proactive in providing information regarding the emoluments of the CEO of NARA. Senator Morgan was a guest on Nationwide's The Week That Was on Sunday, and he also slammed the opposition for attempting to use the moment to score political points. But that's what opposition is for, Senator. Yeah, you screw up, they're going to take advantage. Here's Siobhan Campbell's report on that.
2: Retired Major General Anthony Anderson is to receive upwards of $40 million to head the National Reconstruction and Resilience Authority, NARA. In addition to his basic annual salary,

0: receive a motor vehicle and a performance-based gratuity of 25%. The significant sum has raised concerns in the public domain, with May saying it's exorbitant in light of the fact that many Jamaicans impacted by Hurricane Melissa are still without homes and other critical infrastructure remains in disrepair. Parliamentary Secretary Marlon Morgan says the Holness administration is sensitive to those issues.
1: Well, especially having regard to what we're experiencing now, I would be one of those persons who is of the view that it would definitely have helped if the outline of the emoluments package for the NARA CEO was provided considerably earlier, perhaps even at the point of the advert having gone out to market, because what we're seeing now is a public conversation, Saeed and listeners, which has issues of cost centering and reverberating in the conversation rather than value or the purpose that NARA is to serve.
0: NARA was established to lead and coordinate the post-Melissa rebuilding. Morgan points out that the CEO's pay package was not plucked out of a hat, but was benchmarked against international standards with assistance from the country's multilateral partners.
1: In the case of, for example, New Zealand's Canterbury Earthquake Recovery Authority, my information is that the CEO of that particular entity is paid in the order of $490,000 and this particular authority was set up back in 2014. The NARA CEO's emoluments, to the extent that you put it in US dollar terms, meaning the $40 million Jamaican dollars per year, and indeed the prospective gratuity, which is going to be performance predicated, of course, that package will amount to somewhere over $300,000 per year.
0: While recognizing the legitimate concerns held by many Jamaicans, Morgan says there are those in the political directorate attempting to use the issue to destroy NARA in its infancy.
1: We have segments of the Jamaican society who have legitimate concerns in relation to the emoluments, which is why I'm happy to be on a program like this to share the basis on which the emoluments would have been determined. And there are also persons who, in their bid to score political points and, of course, destroy an entity, albeit an entity in its infancy, as we have heard in that now infamous voice note leak featuring Mario Mitchell and Ethne Simpson Miller of the PNP, you get the clear sense that there are some folk who are engaged on a politically contrived agenda and they're seeking to destroy NARA, and we will not be standing idle by and allow that to happen.
0: All right. Chevron Campbell for Nationwide News.
2: Thank you, Chevron. And the opposition leader, Mark Golding, is pouncing because he senses a moment here. He's saying that the backlash the administration is facing over the salary of the NARA CEO is partly due to the lack of help still being felt by persons in Western Jamaica following Melissa.
3: Yeah, it's a very high salary by any stretch of the imagination. It's much more than the Prime Minister earns, and it's much more than many, many people in very responsible positions internationally earn. I'm told it's more than the head of FEMA, which is a disaster agency in the US, earns, or indeed more than the Federal Reserve, the head of the Federal Reserve earns, which is the biggest central bank in the world. So I think people are just reacting with abhorrence to it because West and other, St. Elizabeth, Westmoreland, Hanover, parts of St. James and Killarney, they're not getting any kind of help. And yet now, which is supposed to be the solution to the problem, is taking all these resources and spending it on its overheads.
2: Mark Golding, the opposition leader. According to Golding, the government's ability to finance NARA's staff and offices comes despite what he says is its inability to adequately finance certain restoration efforts in the West.
4: We'll be right back after these community service announcements.
5: Ladies and gentlemen, are you looking for some great tasting dishes? 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
8: People of Jamaica will see the benefit of the approach that is being taken by the government. It is not a sprint, Cliff, but a distant race where we have to ensure that things are done properly. Mm-hmm. We all saw the devastation caused by Hurricane Melissa last year, and we are approaching the 1 year anniversary of that devastation. And the truth is that it is the first time that we have experienced such a devastation. If it could have been categorized as a Category 7 hurricane, it would be called a Category 7 hurricane. The devastation not only affected the parishes such as Westmoreland, St. Elizabeth, Hanover, you know, St. James, section of Trelawney, but by extension, the entire country, because Jamaica is such an island that everything is intrinsically linked. And so the economy, and even though, you know, we have been getting very good ratings internationally in terms of how we are recovering and the pace at which we are recovering, I think we have a lot to do within the different communities to bring people back to that sense of normalcy that existed prior to October 28th. But we are confident.
9: But the problem, you know, Dr. Wheatley, the problem is after a year and people, too many people, mm-hmm. have not gotten the benefit that we announced, you announced, yes, and now in a time like that when people are frustrated, they say, "But home, you not get nothing," and then to hear now in a new statement release, yes, the CEO is to get $45 million, the rent is going to be $115 million, no context. Yeah? But how you do that as an administration? Why you have information ministers and ministries, directors of communication? Why? Well, if you're not being proactive
8: Cliff,
9: messaging it.
8: The, as relates to communication and information dissemination, that is not my purview. But as a part of the government, I can speak to the initiatives that have gone out to date. For example, almost $11 billion was handed out through the Ministry of Labor and Social Security. And you have to recognize that it was over 100,000 persons that got affected, different levels of damage as a result of the hurricane. And so it's a process, and it's about accountability as well, because a number of these persons would have lost their documents. And so it's a process of ensuring that, you know, things are done in a manner that, you know, is accountable. But I understand and appreciate the frustration. It is just natural for us as people, Jamaicans, to be anxious, because we are seeing benefits being rolled out, but it don't reach me as yet. And that is just human nature. But they can rest assured that we will be moving a pace to ensure that as much as possible get in a shorter period of time. The thing also, Cliff, you have to realize as well that, you know, because the economy was affected as well, you know, we have to be very mindful of how we even draw down the monies and how we spend the monies, because again it can affect other programs. So I think we need to do some more work in terms of communication.
9: Yes,
8: to be quite
9: people
8: honest,
9: need to know,
8: and we need to break it down
9: yes,
8: to the extent that they can appreciate it. But the Jamaican people is such that once we made the effort and show them the reality,
9: they will understand.
8: And so we are committed now to even engage the Jamaican public even more, break it down so that they understand, they see where the benefits are going, and know when their time is coming.
9: Right? And the efficiency of the bureaucracy,
8: that
9: is another big issue for people.
8: Mm-hmm.
9: Yeah, where they feel that, boy, we hear the grand announcements, we hear the money has been donated or sent or loaned, but, you know, the delivery of the services still lacking.
8: Yeah, and I am going to agree with you, Cliff, on that. I cannot fight you on that one. I mean, you know, we have to look as government. We have to also look at it from a human perspective.
9: Mm-hmm.
8: Listen, we have been displaced almost a year now. You suffer serious damage. You want to get back to normalcy, and the government is doing what it is supposed to do, but it is not moving fast enough.
9: Mm.
8: And so we have a responsibility of government to ensure that we reach every single Jamaican that was affected as a result of Hurricane Melissa. So I am not here to defend anything, but to say that at the end of the day, we will reach every single Jamaican that got affected by Hurricane Melissa. And that is the best I can say.
9: You know a lot about cyberspace and what's happening in that ecosystem where communications are concerned. You know, you're a scientist. Yeah. You're the minister with responsibility for such matters as cyber security. Yeah, what is the wholeness administration's policy when it comes to government communications, public communication in that space? Because, well, you get the impression sometimes that they're running way ahead of public information. Sometimes you'll see the presence of the administration, but not consistent.
8: Well, you know, we believe that we must keep that line of communication open with our citizens, whether it's social media, whether digitally or in print. At times we may have a number of issues happening at the same time, and, you know, we will now have to ramp up our communication to the extent that we communicate effectively with our people.
9: Mm-hmm.
8: And you will be seeing marked improvement in that. And that is where we are. We have taken the deliberate decision from ever since to be open with our people, and it is for us now to put it out there more. You know, even the matter you mentioned earlier about NARA, Cliff. NARA main objective is not just to rebuild, but in a more resilient way.
9: Mm-hmm.
8: And we want to ensure that we roll out all these projects, these priority projects, in a manner that it reaches the people, it, the projects are effective, they are done in a manner that is open, transparent, and of course resilience. That is something that, you know, we are pushing on. We're not just about building a road or building a hospital or a new courthouse or some housing solution, because you don't want to build houses in the same place that the hurricane affected, you know. So it's about resilience. So it takes time, but rest assured, this is a government that we have shown over the years that once we give a commitment, we will, unless there's some catastrophe, we always do our best to deliver. And that is why we are here right now, in another term. Mm-hmm. It becomes, the demand becomes more pressing, because again, the standards that we have set is such that the Jamaican people expect us to deliver, and we are going to deliver. And
9: yeah. Are you all getting tired though? Some of you seem to be getting tired. Loss of energy.
8: I don't know, as you were some years ago. No, I believe that the current state is that there are so many things happening worldwide. Mm-hmm. That we do not have control over, that is impacting us at every level. Mm-hmm. Look at the cost of energy, fuel cost. We don't know anything about war that is going on. We're not contributing to the war. And as such, it's a cascading impact on our economy, our able to deliver social services. So, you know, the world, we are part of the world. And what is happening worldwide affects us. What's happening in the US, what's happening in Ukraine, what's happening in Russia, what's happening in China, affect little Jamaica.
9: Yeah.
8: Because, you know, for example, the cost of bringing a container of goods from China is in the 9,000. Earlier this year, before the war with Iran, it was around $3,000. Mm-hmm. So you see the multiplying effect of something that is external to us. But we have been very resilient, and it's a good thing that we, prior to Hurricane Melissa, the economy was on the right path. Imagine if Hurricane Melissa didn't come. You'll be able to roll out a lot of these initiatives and these programs faster, but it is God's will.
9: Is there a sense that, listen, the foundational issues and dynamics are changing, and changing fast? So the political executive, the political administration, the bureaucracy, yeah, the public service has to change quickly. We have to do some changes.
8: Well, we recognize that we are living in a very dynamic environment.
9: Yes.
8: Right now, and we have to adapt to
9: be exactly
8: able to survive and to deliver.
9: Mm-hmm.
8: And we recognize that, to be quite honest. The Prime Minister recognizes that. He's a man that reads, he's a man that observes, and he listens as well. And so the government is moving at pace with the realities of the day. You know, and that is why, you know, Cliff, I wanted to segue into some of the initiatives of the government in terms of policies to ensure that we are safe in cyberspace, that as we encourage our people to utilize technology to be able to compete, as you say, in the ever-evolving digital landscape, that we can stake our claim.
9: Mm-hmm.
8: And so, you know, I want us to make special mention. You said it earlier that this month, October, it is Cyber Awareness Month, and our theme is One Nation Cyber Strong. We are seeing where the use of technology is becoming an everyday thing. You know, earlier we were talking about streaming. I know you're streaming on a number of different platforms right now. You recall when Nationwide started?
9: TikTok.
8: Yeah, when Nationwide started some time ago, it was just radio. Traditional radio. And so is the landscape that we are living in now. But as we utilize technology, there are risks as well.
9: Yes.
8: And that's why cybersecurity is very important.
9: Mm-hmm.
8: As we encourage our people to use AI tools, there are also risks as well.
9: Mm-hmm.
8: Where persons need to appreciate some of the intricacies involved. For example, how you treat with a person's data when they are using these cyber tools, AI tools, for example. So, you know, you know, last year, in fact, you know, Cliff, I want to raise this point.
9: Can you hold it until we take our first break? All right. We're talking with Andrew Wheatley, the minister with responsibility for SANS Technology and Special Projects. He's inside OPM on air. Stay with us.
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0: held firm to what I felt was right, like a rock.
1: 7 minutes going up to 11. We have with us a minister without portfolio with responsibility for science, technology and special projects, Dr. Andrew Wheatley. And you are telling me about the initiatives now.
2: Yes.
1: To be with cyber, what's the term? The
2: cyber team? Security.
1: Cyber, you said?
2: Oh, the team is One Nation Cyber Strong.
1: One Nation Cyber Strong. Yes. Tell me a little bit about that and what you're doing.
2: Okay, so Cliffs, there are two initiatives that I want to speak to touch on this morning. And one is the government of Jamaica AI Literacy Program.
1: Mm-hmm.
2: Right now, a number of government agencies and public sector workers are using AI tools to assist them with work, to do assessment or analysis, or to even write documents. And as such, we recognize that we have to put in place the necessary safeguards, because again, a number of these entities have access to our citizens' data, and we'll be very careful what we feed into these AI tools, you know. And such, as such, we took a decision to put in place a program, temporary as it is, to train our government workers in the use of these AI tools, responsible use of AI tools, while we roll out through the work of the National AI Task Force a comprehensive program in terms of policy and legislation that we are looking to bring to cabinet early next year. In fact, we should have a draft of the AI policy by the end of this year. And so these AI tools, this AI literacy program, we hope to work with at least 5 ministries or departments to train these public sector workers in the responsible use of these AI tools. So we are not saying that we want our workers to stop using the tool, but want them to understand and appreciate the responsible use of these tools. So that literacy program is...
1: Which 5 ministries or departments?
2: We have not selected them as yet, but we are going to ensure that the 5 ministries or agencies that we select are those that are very critical right now. So this pilot is not geared towards just saying you're doing a pilot, but we want to learn from the experience of these entities as it relates to the use of AI tools. And I must add that there's a protocol already established, the UNESCO protocol, and we're going to use that. And of course, MIND, which is well recognized as being able to communicate and to train public sector workers, will be a part of the initial literacy program to ensure that we, you know, at the end of the day, it is about how we treat with our citizens' data. That is critical. So, you know, AI tools are tools that utilize the information that is input into them.
1: Yes.
2: And so we have to ensure that we are very careful as to how we expose our citizens' data. And that is very important. Data sovereignty is very important. You know, it's like a currency in the digital age, data. And so our citizens' data is very, very important in that regard. And Cabinet, I must say, Cliff, recently gave approval for the National Cybersecurity Coordination and Assurance Council, which eventually we hope in another 2 years will become the authority that manages everything for us from a cybersecurity perspective. Last year alone, some 49,000 cyber attacks
1: took place in Jamaica.
2: Reached us, yes. And, you know, I want to put it into context why we have to be cyber smart and cyber safe. Right now, most of our banking information is online or in cyberspace. Health records, I mean, government services, even the way we distributed some of the assistance through the Ministry of Labor and Social Labor and Social Security to persons affected by Hurricane Melissa. Again, we had to go out there, we had to gather the information on these persons and then, you know, analyze that and then ensure that the funds or whatever response we are making reach these people. Again, that data is very important. And so
1: tell us, if you will, Minister, from where you sit, those 49,000 cyber attacks that took place against us, yes? This was mainly against government institutions or private sector institutions? Or what's the nature of the attacks?
2: Okay, it's a mix. It's a mix of entities, private and public sector, public services, ransomware. You mostly find that in the public sector, private sector, sorry, ransomware, where they, for example, and I'm not saying it happened here, but just give you an example. If they should go into a bank and lock down the banking system, the bank will have to pay some money to these attackers to get back access to these the data, the information, or even monies that they would have locked the bank out of having access.
1: But we haven't had that.
2: No, we have not had that to date. I'm not aware, I should say. So let me be politically correct. I am not aware.
1: Yeah.
2: And of course, for example, access to public records like patients' records.
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5: These are entities that can well inform the policy going forward.
6: Mm-hmm. We have several AI tools, ChatGPT, Claude, Kim, whole heap of them.
5: Yeah.
6: Which ones are you going to go with? Have you chosen which ones you're going to go with? Are you going to train everybody?
5: No, yeah. So the tools are more or less similar.
6: Yes.
5: So the approach is that we are not discriminating at the moment. We are looking at the most effective. So you will find in a particular entity a particular preference because of the outcome that they would want to achieve. But we are not going to look at all the tools that are currently being operated in the public sector and ensure that we find the best fit for whichever entity or ministry. So we are not saying that you just have to use ChatGPT or you have to use Gemini, but whichever tool that you use, there are safeguards, there are things that must be in place to ensure that it is not only effective to assist you to do your job, but also recognize the human side, the biases that sometimes come about because of the tool that you use and the data that they are assessing. So it depends on the parameter that you're putting out there that are in the system for them to use to assess or come to a particular decision. You have to ensure that you remove the biases. And a lot of our people in the public sector don't recognize that you have input biases which will affect or have impact on the output.
6: Do we have any template we're using as in a country that has gone this route? I know Minister Marx went to Estonia.
5: Estonia is more or less the model for most countries as it relates to digitization, the use of digital technology. And so we are looking at that. But remember I said that UNESCO currently as a program, they're working with us. It's like a train-the-trainer program.
6: Yeah.
5: And so what it does, it builds the capacity, which is very important. So, you know, a program that has gone through, different iterations and testing, the UNESCO program, I'll be very thankful for them because they're working with us as well. That is the program that we're going to use. You know, in fact, UNESCO they have been very good to us in terms of the readiness, the RAM. They assisted us with that as well, and they provide funding to assist us. So we are partnering with the UNESCO through its AI literacy training for civil servants program, and that's a well-established program and a very effective one.
6: All right, we're up on off next break, Minister Wheatley. Stay with us.
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7: My hands were steady, my eyes were clear and bright. My walk had purpose, my steps were quick and light. And I held firm to what I felt was right.
6: Like a rock. 6 minutes after 11, we want to say a special good morning to all people in cyberspace as we talk cybersecurity with Minister Dr. Andrew Wheatley. We want to say a special good morning to our YouTubers. Yes, good morning. They're out in their numbers as usual, as well as our TikTokers. Yeah, good morning to you all, TikTokers. Lorraine is on TikTok. Monica, yeah, on YouTube. I see Motivator, yeah. Sandra AC, yes, Linda Ming, Loxley Thomas, Sasha 1K, good morning. Sasha says, Cliff or PM not watching the careless noise, the communication not bad, but the distractors out there giving bad information. Well, that's the era you govern in. You have to adjust and respond. Good morning, Andrea Spence. Yeah. thank you all. Going back to Minister Wheatley, I want to go back to the cybersecurity and the threat. Because in my brief, yes, there's a question I want to ask. It says here, which sectors are most at risk from the cyber threats we are facing?
5: I think it's easy to pinpoint those sectors because the sectors that are critical to our way of life,
6: yes,
5: the banking sector, the health sector, the public sector, government entities, institutions that are critical are the institutions that are normally targeted by these type of actors. And so payment systems, you know, whether it is to make a payment, utility payment, for example, or you collect, being able to collect money or money to be transferred. Critical infrastructure are systems that influences or affects one's livelihood. And that is the mindset of these actors.
6: And who are they? Do we know who they are?
5: To be quite honest, most of these attacks are from persons from outside of our jurisdiction. You will have a few players here which we call scammers. The extent of their involvement is far less compared to the international actors, persons from other jurisdictions, whether it's Europe, North America, Africa, Central America, you name it. You have persons who just sit and create these systems to attack, to infiltrate, to scam. So, you know, we have been talking about scammers here in Jamaica using cyber space to do their illicit act. But you have some more sophisticated actors out there.
11: Mm-hmm.
5: If you look at what their number of attempts last year, some 40 million attacks. Most of those came
6: million
5: from
6: or thousand?
5: Million, man. Million
6: attacks. You said 49,000.
5: Yeah, well I must correct myself. In fact, let me give you the exact information. Last year alone, 2025, yes. Jamaica recorded more than 49 million cyber attack attempts in 2025, up from 12 million in 2022.
11: Mm-hmm.
5: So it tells you.
6: And most of those originated outside Jamaica?
5: I would simply say 99% of those.
6: Where?
5: From outside of Jamaica.
6: Where? North America, South America?
5: All over,
6: Africa.
5: All over the world. You have actors like that out there.
6: Oh.
5: You know, in fact, the wars now, I believe, will not be fought.
11: Mm-hmm.
5: But just by nuclear weapons, cyber, because you if you can infiltrate, for example, a country's nuclear system, you can shut down that country's ability to respond using nuclear. I mean, drones, for example, if you can shut down these drones, again, you know. So it's very, very, very.
6: So our cyber incident response team, yes. CERT, how equipped are they? Do they have enough of the technology, the software, and the human capacity?
5: Well, we recognize, and that's why we have the National Cyber Coordination Team that will bring together all our actors, JCF, JDF, MOCA, and CERT. We recognize that we have to put in place the necessary support infrastructure. CERT, while it has been doing a good job to date in terms of monitoring, we now have to have a coordinated approach in terms of not only monitoring but responding. And so we have some $10 million, $6.5 million from the IDB, a grant from the IDB, and the government putting in the remaining $3.5 billion to start the process of assessment and also the build out of an authority to manage everything that relates to cybersecurity.
11: Mm-hmm.
5: That cybersecurity, National Cybersecurity Authority. And so we are now rolling that out. I must say, just only this week that we got the cabinet's approval. It went to cabinet and it was unanimously supported. That, and it speaks, Cliff, to how serious the government takes this whole matter of cybersecurity. You know, we cannot be encouraging our citizens to use these online tools, put their data out there without ensuring that they are secure. And we will also be looking to go on a public education drive to educate our citizens to be cyber safe. You know, is that everything that you see come on your phone or your laptop that you must click? Because just by clicking, you just open the door for whatever to enter into your room. It's like a house.
6: Yes.
5: You know, 12 o'clock at the night, and you never expect anybody to come and look for you.
6: Right.
5: And you see somebody knocking on your door, and you just open the door without asking who it is.
6: Right.
5: You know, so it is simple things like that you have to appreciate when you operate in cyberspace.
6: So the cabinet just approved the National Cybersecurity Coordination and Assurance Council.
5: Which is a 24-month council operating in the office of the Prime Minister to do the legwork in terms of coordinating and transitioning to a cybersecurity authority.
6: Oh, so it's going to be responsible for the infrastructure?
5: Monitoring infrastructure, the cybersecurity infrastructure, yes.
6: Okay. Have you constituted the membership already?
5: No, we just got the not as yet, Cliff. Not as yet. You know, if I said yes, then we would have been acting before cabinet gave instruction and approval.
6: But you have been?
5: No.
6: Okay.
5: Are you a member of such an entity?
6: No, absolutely not. So what is the first thing it will be mandated to deliver?
5: Well, first and foremost, it will have to look at the infrastructure as it is now. Look at developing comprehensive policies to guide us and to give us instruction or advice as a cabinet for us to make informed decisions as to the way forward.
6: Mm-hmm.
5: You know, it is about, you see, because we are drawing on all the expertise that we have right now within the government, whether it's in the security forces or within our own cyber incident response division. We are also looking at you know, persons in the private sector with specialized skill sets to assist us to build out the program so that we are cyber safe. You know, again, it is something that continues to evolve. So cyber security is not something that is static, that you want to deal with issues a particular way. Mm-hmm. But the general framework that we are developing can evolve to be responsive. And that is the idea. And of course, we have a lot of infrastructure out there, so we have to do this to coordinate and bring them together.
6: Yeah.
5: We cannot be operating in silos. So this authority now will be empowered to drive everything as relates to being cyber smart, cyber safe.
6: All right, we're going to go to our last break, and then we're going to open the lines. Your time now to put your questions for Dr. Andrew Wheatley, the Minister Without Portfolio for Science and Technology and Special Projects in the Office of the Prime Minister. Any questions you want to ask him, you know the numbers to call us, 876-6309371-4 or 876-618-6730. 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

0: 19 minutes after 11, we're talking with the Minister with Responsibility for Science and Technology and Special Projects, Dr. Andrew Wheatley. We're focusing on cybersecurity. And Dr. Wheatley, here's a simple question, but I think it's needed. If my business is attacked through cyber, who do I call?
1: Well, first and foremost, it would be good to report it to the CERT division.
0: Mm-hmm.
1: And that is the first, apart from your
0: internal people.
1: Your internal people.
0: Mm-hmm.
1: We want to have an idea as to the incident. So the cyber incident response team can also assist in terms of recommending fixes as well.
0: Mm-hmm.
1: And so the CERT division within the Office of the Prime Minister, which eventually I,

0: because it is their business that will be impacted if they should face an attack. Mm-hmm. So we as a government will ensure that we encourage our poor people and we, you know, give them proper advice.
1: Mm. And they're asking, when will the Cybersecurity Act be passed? Don't we have one?
0: We have a Cybersecurity Act. We have a Cybersecurity Act. We have a Cybersecurity Act. But what I will tell you, though, because of the ever-changing landscape that we're living in, mm-hmm. as it relates to cyberspace and cybersecurity risk, you know, it's very important that we move with alacrity to establish that cybersecurity authority to better manage your old security in cyberspace and to better inform our people, our citizens who are operating in that in cyberspace.
1: Mm-hmm. Mm-hmm. Okay, we are about to wrap up, Dr. Wheatley. In terms of the agenda ahead, how are we in terms of the human capacity? Yeah, are we doing well in terms of the staff that is required in these specialist areas?
0: Yes, the skill set is here in Jamaica, to be quite honest, and we can always upskill our people to participate. What we have to do is ensure that we create the ecosystem that would encourage them to operate and stay within our jurisdiction, and that's always a challenge to ensure that the offers are there that will encourage Jamaicans to stay here and to even come back from overseas with this specialized skill set to operate mm-hmm. within this space. And of course, government must ensure that we put in place the infrastructure mm-hmm. that will allow that. And so we are moving with that, you know, in terms of putting in this cybersecurity authority that will, you know, create and manage the ecosystem responsibly. That is something, and we're going to need people to staff it, to be quite honest. You know, just thinking about it, we will have to upskill quite a number of our persons, mm-hmm. train and retrain some of our persons who are operating now in cyberspace.
1: Yeah,
0: to take up the opportunities that will come.
1: Mm-hmm. And we're teaching it in our schools now.
0: Yeah, we're doing that. You know, as you talk about cyber, I want us to recall an initiative that will be coming on stream soon. It's called Gains, which seeks to expose our citizens to AI and AI tools and opportunities associated with the fast pace of AI becoming assimilated into our everyday life.
1: Mm-hmm.
0: So we need to also use our innovative capacity to create opportunities for ourselves using AI as a conduit, and not just use AI just for fun,
1: yes,
0: but to create economic opportunities.
1: Well, on YouTube, Pablo Jose Almeida 3656 says, "Cliff, please ask the minister if we should be concerned about AI taking over the government or systems."
0: You know, that's a very good question. The human component will always be there.
1: Mm-hmm.
0: AI is a tool that is supposed to assist, but the human component, the human checks and balance, is also a critical part of the use of an AI tool. Mm-hmm. And that is the position of the government of Jamaica. AI, for example, use of AI and responsible use of AI should create more time for the human side to intervene, to manage the process. Mm-hmm. So it is not replacing humans. What it does, it frees up the time or give the human more time to do critical work, critical analysis, critical mm-hmm. thinking. So if you use an AI tool and it gives you a particular set of results, it is now the human interpretation and mm-hmm. That is where it is critical, using that the human capacity to, you know, remember, sometimes, you know, Cliff, or in most cases, there's an emotional component
1: mm-hmm.
0: in decision making.
1: Of course.
0: When you use certain tools, it is just algorithm
1: mm-hmm.
0: giving you a particular output. But sometimes a decision is taken not just solely

0: on the basic parameters that you set out, mm-hmm. on the human side as well. And we cannot remove human side from any from right. this equation of life.
1: Here's another one on YouTube at CGWB1V. Kindly ask the minister about the AI created by the Akampong Maroon leaders, and if he is aware, and if this is a national security concern, given past rhetoric of sovereignty.
0: I'm not aware of that, but what I can tell you is, we will not, as a government, as a people, allow or put at risk the citizens of Jamaica by any group or mm-hmm. any individual who operates contrary to the laws of Jamaica.
1: Mm-hmm. So it's a no. It's a
0: we will never compromise that.
1: Yes. Okay. And we'll have to find out what he's talking about.
0: I'm going to do some checks on that as well.
1: Yes. Here's another one. This is about your constituency now. Gaty Mac 9615 Cliff, please tell the minister, thanks for fixing the main road in Willowdene. Can you now focus on some of the worst roads like Guildford Drive and others?
0: Cliff, how many times have you beaten me up on Willowdene?
1: Willowdene, yes.
0: So I am glad for that question. So, you know, under the SPA program, the constituency of St. Catherine South Central was allotted some $220 million. You see that one road, the main road that enters into Willowdene?
1: Uh-huh.
0: It took $75 million out of that.
1: Uh-huh.
0: We did another road, Arlington.
1: Mm-hmm.
0: It took $70 million, right? And another road in Willowdene from off Valdez Road, Homestead mm-hmm. Boulevard, that took another $70 million. Mm-hmm. So just, unless they're going to give me all the money in Spark.
1: Yes.
0: For me to fix all the roads in my constituency in these housing schemes.
1: Yes.
0: I must recognize that these housing schemes belongs to the local planning authority, the parish council, the municipal corporation. But yet still, because of this particular initiative, Spark, we are now able to do some of these roads in these housing scheme.
1: Mm-hmm.
0: So I am glad they are very grateful.
1: Yes.
0: But you realize that I didn't do any other communities. I didn't go Liber Gardens, right? I didn't go Oakdale, right? Mm-hmm. There are so many other communities. So I can tell the people of Willowdene, from a political and strategic perspective, you have gotten a taste of the pie.
1: Mm-hmm.
0: Other communities need to get a taste of the pie as well.
1: One final one for you. You were on the wrong end of an integrity commission finding
0: mm-hmm.
1: about illicit enrichment. They say you have somehow been enriched illicitly. I recall turning the matter over to your lawyers. What's the latest on that?
0: Well, the matter is before the court, Cliff. As you know, we got leave for judicial review.
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8: Shit, that stuff there, that must be all of those to put in before she go, you know, member of parliament. So she said,
9: and therefore, you, what you need to do is not to come here and tell me must follow it up. You need to come here and say, as a resident of the area who is being inconvenienced, yes, you want the Spark people to continue to fix the road. Don't come play politics with me.
8: No, this is not about politics. She's playing the politics in checklist.
9: And you join her.
8: No. I just stand that everything that is right.
9: Sir, you are a resident of the community, right?
8: No. I don't live in Jamaica, but it's sounding so difficult, so bad. You know, I'm not Jamaican, but I'm not living in Jamaica, and it sounds so bad.
9: Well, I am saying to my position, without not hearing anything from Ms. Perkis, I don't know what you're telling me is true. It would seem to me that based on what you have said, Ms. Perkis, so have no authority to stop the work under the Spark program. Yeah?
8: That
9: work must continue. Spark, what's the name of the road, sir?
8: I don't sure that road is
9: same thing, you know. I hear you, sir. I don't know nothing about that. I don't really know nothing about that. What I know, the principle has got to be, yes? No MP can stop work under the Spark program on the basis that they didn't get a chance to name a contractor. What can go so? What can go so? No, sir. Get on with it, Spark. Fix the people in road. And make sure them do a damn good job. Richie, 20 minutes to noon. Good morning. Hello, Richie.
10: Morning.
9: Good morning.
10: Yes, one morning, Kirkley. You know,
9: yes.
10: I just want to take this opportunity because I've not been hearing it on your program or anywhere else. Anyone congratulating the police, right, for the hard work and also the government for the hard work that they would have done in reducing the monster called crime.
9: You don't listen to this program.
10: Yes, I do.
9: And you don't hear us week after week, yeah, hailing the work of the security forces.
10: I don't think it's enough, please.
9: Oh, please.
10: My voice is now being added to the fact that they should be lauded. right? Because, I mean, I am pretty much, you know, experiencing the level, you know, of comfort in this country that was not being experienced years before. I mean, it was just so, you know, alarming that, you know, every single year we usually experience about 1,500 murders. And where we are right now and trending down, you know, it has to be, you know, something that we should pretty much, you know, walk with. So I would like to basically send a message also to the detractors who want the police. Think that they can break the police back by saying all these negative things about them. Listen, if you have persons in the society who are criminals, we are going to deal with them as criminals. And I'm not a police. Let me just, you know, declare that. I am a citizen of this country, a law-abiding citizen of this country. And I'm speaking towards persons who believe that they can actually hold this country hostage. It will not happen. We are living in a different time. Technology pretty much is way advanced. So before you think about going around the corner and think you can shoot a man and get away with it, you are going to be in big problems. Try not to do that. So once again, I mean, I'm going to be brief with this, Cliff. Congratulations to the police and the Prime Minister of this country and all those who would have actually assisted him in getting down the murder rate. I must applaud them. Thanks much and have a good day.
9: I join you in that, sir, as I've had on several previous occasions. Yes, what the Jamaica Constabulary Force, the Jamaica Defense Force, the Wholeness Administration, and with the support of a lot of Jamaicans, have achieved in the last 5 years when it comes to the reduction of murders is simply amazing. Amazing. Given the profile and history of murders in this country and the failure of crime management for several decades, it is nothing short of amazing where we are now. And I would urge those same stakeholders to continue, because it's not over. Yes, we still have a job to do. See what's happening in Kid Lane recently, what happened on Balcombe Drive on Sunday. Yes, we have not won the battle yet. The war is still to be won. We may have won some battles, but the war is still to be won. Yes,
10: and they're still working in a place.
9: Absolutely.
10: Yes. And we know that they're working.
9: Yes.
10: But they will never win.
9: And you have some people who are hypocritical when it comes to the crime fighting. Yeah, I hear some of them now going to Kid Lane and turning up and opening their mouths, and I just shake my head.
10: It's nothing less than a disgrace.
9: Yes.
10: But the most, you see, what we have to our you know, disposal, you know, is good thinking leaders who will in a position to counteract the attacks.
9: Mm.
10: And, you know, it's just a matter of time before, you know, we actually put a dent into what is it that they continue. So, yes, yeah, man, once all again, right. Yeah, man, respect.
9: Good. Time for the break.
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4: My hands were steady, my eyes were clear and bright.
5: 13 minutes going up to 12. Anthony, good morning.
6: Morning, Tayus. How are you?
5: I'm good. And you?
6: I'm good, man. It's been a while we haven't chat.
5: Very well.
6: Yeah. Cliff, let me... I want to address something that you spoke about in your preamble this morning, Cliff. And I know a lot of my YouTube friends are going to jump out at this, but we have a call of spade, a spade. Cliff, some time ago, the PNP gave the government an insight in terms of what their plan will be in terms of how they're going to be treating with NARA and whoever, the head of NARA, all right, which we got an insight through those leak voice notes.
5: Yes.
6: So we should, this and the government should be a step ahead, because you have an idea in terms of the attack that was being planned.
5: Yes.
6: You understand what I'm saying?
5: Yes.
6: Now, Cliff, with that said, the government in its planning both to announce the salary of the CEO and to also announce the contract of the office space, Cliff. Shouldn't they be having all of those meetings, Cliff, with their PR persons and ready the same moment that those announcements was made, Cliff, to come with the clarification to counter attack whatever the PNP would come with, Cliff, or to minimize as much as possible, Cliff? You don't think that would have been a wise move?
5: That
6: the
5: is
6: same time go ahead, Cliff.
5: That is what I'm saying, sir. That given what you just said and what we know is the climate, yes, the environment, the posture of the opposition, the political opposition, yeah,
6: mm-hmm.
5: That should have been thought through and executed in a much, much better way. Yeah? You know, just put that in our release and send it out. No, not in this environment. Yeah?
6: Chris,
5: that's exactly what I'm talking about when I say they needed to be more proactive, smart, agile, creative, and getting out there where NARA is concerned. Because you know the political opposition is watching and waiting for every possible moment, opportunity to pounce and to denigrate. Yes.
6: Yeah.
5: And Chris, that is what I am talking about, sir.
6: Chris, yes. The government has an agency called the Jamaica Information Service. And I used to work here, so let me be clear that, Cliff. I work at the GIS, at the television department. And Cliff, there's one administration that I think that used the GIS effectively was during the Patterson reign, Cliff.
5: Mm-hmm.
6: Because the GIS has a PR department, Cliff. Mm. And having such a thing like this, every step of the planning, Cliff, the PR officer, our two PR officers should be in there with you. A planning, Cliff.
5: Mm.
6: God bless Ian Bowen, Cliff, as deputy CEO at the GIS. And I call his name, his soul rest in peace, Cliff. But I think had Mr. Bowen was there, Cliff, the same day this issue RD made, you would have a program that is being recorded and sent out to the television station outlining every single aspect, Cliff. So people from whether the cabinet officer, OPMR, whatever, Cliff, would be outlining all of this so that the public could have a better and clearer understanding.
5: Precisely.
6: And just left, Cliff, to when the bloggers come up and then know
5: yes.
6: you have to be on the defensive. The back foot try to rebuild the innings now.
5: Yes.
6: Using a cricket term in order for this to be corrected. And the thing about this, Cliff, you see, once the misinformation is out there, that is the first thing that the public is swallowing. Even when you come with the truth and the corrective things, what they first gotten, Cliff, that is what they're holding on to. So now you hear a man and say, boy, look there, the man I get too much $1 million and much people still live on that tent or whatever, or I mean them appear much $1 million for building and nobody now looking and say, okay, all of this was looked at, this is the scenario, this is the reason why we choose this building or whatever and all of those things. I mean, trying to ask some valid question this morning, what other building were looked at? All of those information, Cliff, should be out there from the start. Okay,
5: yes.
6: We look at this building, we look at that building, but it wasn't, it couldn't work because of X and Y or Z. Don't left these things to the propaganda. And Cliff, to be fair to the PNP, they are doing what opposition parties all over the world would do.
5: Exactly.
6: It is for us, it is for the government, it's for the JLP to think ahead of the game, Cliff, and fix that communication.
5: And be proactive.
6: The proactive, Cliff, the GIA should be doing features and all of those things, putting out their information, flooding social media about what is NARO, I mean the building, everything. You should have daily features out there. You should be able to just pull something, Cliff, and play and say, okay, this is it. This is what the government is saying or whatever and all of those things. They have the tool, Cliff. Let's use it. You understand what I'm saying?
5: Absolutely,
6: and
5: sir.
6: Have to be like, catching up.
5: Mm-hmm.
6: Stop the catching up.
5: Yes. Alright, sir.
6: Alright, sir.
5: Good.
6: Yeah, man. Listen.
5: Thank you. Do we have one more? Alright. But that caller is spot on. Spot on. Yes? The government went to sleep on this NARA issue. Went to sleep. Yeah? And I think it's because as I said, lethargy. Lethargic. Yeah? Taking things for granted. Yeah? Run-of-the-mill thing. No. And the wholeness administration at this point in its life. Yeah? After 10, 11 years, we'll have to be careful. Yeah? Careful that they don't lose the plot because they've become rather complacent. Yes? They're not seem to be seized of the urgency of what is facing too many people in the country as a direct result of the fallout from Melissa, yeah, and the huge job that they have in front of them to deliver, yeah, and frankly, I think the government needs a shake-up. Needs a shake-up. Yes. Some people have done their job, played their innings, and it's now time to refresh. Mm-hmm. Refresh. That's it for the morning session of Cliff Hughes Online. Yes. No, can't cuss me. I don't know what. Cuss me and me soon upon YouTube and whatever. Just part of the course, but that's how I see it. That's how I call it. Yeah? Time for the break. After the break, the world at noon, and then we'll be back at 12:30.
4: 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My eyes were clear and bright.

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1: Boss the Oats.
0: Jamaica's Got Talent.
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0: Hot takes.
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0: 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I mean, is this planet Earth?
1: Is it?
0: I don't know. Let me check. Either way, it's got a buzz.
1: And a bugger thing.
0: Ow! 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
2: hour backlash. And Wheatley says or is maintaining his innocence in Integrity Commission allegations of illicit enrichment. In regional news, Haiti secures $75 million in emergency funding from the UN. In international news, the U.S. sacks its ambassador to Greece following accusations of bribery and other scandals. And in sports, Portmore United gears up for first leg action in CONCACAF Caribbean Cup later on Tuesday. The details after the break.
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2: Now to the details. Nationwide understands the first set of third country nationals, TCNs, could arrive in the country as early as this afternoon. It follows confirmation by the National Security Ministry that the government is now in a position to proceed with the program following a formal agreement with the International Organization for Migration, IOM, on Monday. Portfolio Minister Dr. Horace Chang spoke on Nationwide this morning on Tuesday.
15: Timeline could be as early as today, as a conference in the morning. Everything depends on the IOM, because just to remind the public actually, and yourself, it's a transition agreement for assisted voluntary returnees, as they call them, which the AVR, the IOM, we land them in Jamaica, and then they hand them over to IOM, who has some very rigid protocols, and they proceed to provide accommodation, health care reviews, and arrange for their flight to their home. But that is where they are, and we had that IOM confirmed they will provide those services yesterday afternoon, in the mid-afternoon, and we were able to confirm that we can proceed to execute the agreement. So timelines are pretty tight, but we could not move without the IOM agreement.
2: Dr. Horace Chang, Minister of National Security and Peace. The National Security Ministry has noted that no third country national with criminal antecedents will be permitted to transit through Jamaica under the program. According to Dr. Chang, the government will work closely with Interpol to ensure proper background checks are done. The ministry says further that the number of persons anticipated will be a maximum of 25 per fortnight. The ministry says, as previously outlined, the Memorandum of Understanding, which governs the operation terms of the arrangement, provides for its suspension if 10 TCNs apply to remain in Jamaica through asylum applications or other humanitarian processes. Meanwhile, the PNP is continuing to call for the government to disclose the TCN arrangement with the United States in full. Opposition spokesman on National Security Fitz Jackson was speaking on Nationwide this morning on Tuesday.
16: So once again, the People's National Party, the opposition, repeats our call on the government to make public, without exception, the full memorandum of understanding signed with the United States and the terms of execution of that agreement before the people of Jamaica, through the table of Parliament. If there's nothing egregious to the Jamaican public, why is it that the government is refusing to make the Jamaican people be aware of what those arrangements are?
2: Jackson says the opposition does not buy the Holness administration's argument that the U.S. disagrees with publicizing the agreement.
16: No, we don't believe that. There are similar agreements by other countries have been tabled in their respective countries. Jamaica would not be an exception. You cannot support something or propose to support something for which you know what is being requested of you on the terms of those proposals.
17: Mm-hmm.
16: Jamaica is being approached, and the proposing country will set out what they're proposing, what they're requesting in details, and then we can make a response. It is grossly inappropriate to ask us to give us a predetermined agreement to something that you know nothing of.
2: Fitz Jackson, opposition spokesman on national security. In a statement following his appearance on the program, Jackson said it was unacceptable that the government could announce that the first TCN flight would arrive in the island shortly without first tabling the full agreement in Parliament. Cabinet Minister Dr. Andrew Wheatley is disagreeing with criticism that the Wholeness administration has become lethargic. This as the administration is facing backlash over its handling of communication on the National Reconstruction and Resilience Authority, NARA. These include NARA's lease arrangement with Digicel, the salary for the role of CEO of the agency, and the pace at which benefits are being rolled out to people affected by Hurricane Melissa. Dr. Wheatley addressed the criticism while speaking during Opium on Air during Cliff Hughes Online on Tuesday.
17: I'm going to disagree with you in terms, the term that you use, say the government is lethargic.
18: Yes.
17: What we are doing is ensuring that we put in place the necessary structures. Maybe we can do a little bit more in terms of communicating, same. But I'm sure at the end of the day, the people of Jamaica will see the benefit of the approach that is being taken by the government. It is not a sprint, Cliff, but a distant race where we have to ensure that things are done properly.
2: Dr. Wheatley admits that while Jamaica experienced unprecedented devastation in the western end of the island, the government still has a lot of work to do to restore normalcy to the affected communities.
17: It is the first time we have experienced such a devastation. If it could have been categorized as a Category 7 hurricane, it would be called a Category 7 hurricane. The devastation not only affected the parishes such as Westmoreland, St. Elizabeth, Hanover, St. James, Section Trelawney, but by extension, the entire country, because Jamaica is such an island that everything is intrinsically linked. And so economy, and even though, we have been getting, very good ratings internationally in terms of how we are recovering and the pace at which we are recovering, I think we have a lot to do within the different communities to bring people back to that sense of normalcy that existed prior to October 28th.
2: Dr. Andrew Wheatley, Cabinet Minister. And Dr. Wheatley told Cliff Hughes that he will have his day in court to clear himself of illicit enrichment charges levied against him by the Integrity Commission.
17: Matter is before the court, Cliff. As you know, we got leave for judicial review and we are in the process. But I'm sure, Cliff, at the end of the day, you will come to appreciate that report was a very malicious and false report, but I leave it at that.
18: You heard the Blue Dot poll findings. We put that to our pollsters to ask, and more than 50% said you should have resigned from the cabinet.
17: Well, Cliff, one must appreciate that the law of the land stipulates that everyone has their day in court.
18: Mm-hmm.
17: And I, like any other individual, must have my day in court, and I am in the process of going through the courts, and I'm sure at the end of the day, justice will be served.
2: Dr. Andrew Wheatley, Cabinet Minister, speaking during OPM on Air during Cliff Hughes Online on Tuesday. The Integrity Commission, in a report earlier this year, ruled that Dr. Wheatley be charged with illicit enrichment after it concluded that he could not account for over $164 million in assets. Dr. Wheatley rejected the claim and took the issue to court, applying for judicial review. On July 31, the Supreme Court was granted his request and issued an injunction blocking the Integrity Commission from filing the criminal charges against him until a three-judge panel determines the judicial review application. Now, Director of Public Prosecutions, DPP, Claudette Thompson, was among three members of the legal fraternity who were appointed King's Counsel at the Supreme Court on Tuesday morning. The others were Deputy Solicitor General at the Attorney General's Chambers, Lisa White, and Senior Attorney and former Member of Parliament candidate, Oswest Senior Smith. The DPP was proposed by her predecessor, Paula Llewellyn, KC. White was proposed by former chairman of the General Legal Counsel, Michael Hilton, KC. Oswest Senior Smith was proposed by veteran attorney, Peter Champagny, KC. The ceremony was attended by a number of members of the legal fraternity, including Senate President Tom Tavares Finson and Member of Parliament for West Central St. James and former Attorney General Marlene Malahu Fort. Opposition leader Mark Golding says he has previously raised concern about the lack of incentives for guilty pleas in the gun court under current legislation. Golding was weighing in on the recent calls by members of the legal fraternity for the government to review the Firearms Act of 2022.
19: When they passed that Firearms Act in 2022 in the Parliament, I made the point that the structure of it had a flaw, because one of the things that had contributed to the backlog of criminal cases in the courts being eased was some of the reforms that were implemented when I was Minister of Justice, one of which was to put a mechanism that created an incentive for persons who were guilty to plead guilty earlier in the life of the case, so we could get that case settled and dealt with without it having to go all the way to trial. That particular mechanism has been excluded, so you no longer stand to get any benefit from pleading guilty. Mm-hmm. And that means that people are inclined to go to trial and take their chances.
2: He was speaking during a PNP podcast on YouTube called Sunday Reasoning with Mark. The Firearms Act has been a hot topic since a row developed between the legal fraternity and the government over certain aspects of the legislation. The Advocates Association of Jamaica and the Jamaican Bar Association, in collaboration with bar associations across the island, staged a demonstration and withdrew legal services for 2 days in protest. Prime Minister Dr. Andrew Holness subsequently pledged to refine aspects of the act. Golding says among the changes he envisions is the restoration of judges' discretionary powers in sentencing.
19: And people are also facing very serious sentencing, minimums of 15 years. And sometimes, you know, depending on the circumstances, that may not be an appropriate sentence. And there needs to be an amendment to allow the judge of the case, who's seen the facts and understands what the case is all about, should be able to say, in these circumstances, before me, this would not be an appropriate sentence. And in fact, it would be an unconstitutional sentence. It would be disproportionate, and it would be therefore cruel and inhuman punishment to inflict it on this individual. And that mechanism doesn't exist in the law now. And I'm hoping that that would be one of the reforms that would be brought to Parliament soon by the government.
2: Mark Golding, opposition leader. Tax Administration Jamaica, THA, says it has fined an engineering company over $500,000 for failure to provide records to the entity. In a statement on Tuesday, THA named the company as Nains Hay and Layton Engineering Limited. According to THA, the company breached Section 17IA of the Revenue Administration Act. Section 17IA requires a person served with a notice by the Commissioner General to provide within 30 days the information or documents specified in the notice. The court was informed by members of THA's legal team that on June 2, 2025, a notice was served on the company requiring it to provide specified books and records relating to the years of assessment 2021 and 2022. THA says company director Carlton Hay pleaded guilty in the Sutton Street tax court in Kingston on September 28, 2026. During mitigation, counsel representing the company explained that the company was under the impression that a verbal 3-month extension granted in relation to the amendment of its corporate income tax returns also extended the time in which the requested books and records were to be submitted. The court also heard that the records had been prepared and provided to the company's accountant for submission to THA. However, the accountant did not submit the records as expected. In addressing the mitigation, the presiding judge noted that while the accountant had been engaged to handle the matter, Mr. Hay, as a director of the company, had a responsibility to follow up and ensure that the requested records were submitted to Tax Administration Jamaica. The company was fined a total of $650,000. Failure to pay the fine would result in the company's director facing 6 months imprisonment. British Caribbean Insurance Company Limited, BCIC, says it has paid out over $22 billion to settle claims from clients whose properties were damaged during the passage of Hurricane Melissa. In a statement on Tuesday, the insurer says it has settled 9 in 10 claims, with interim payments totaling over $14 billion used to support recovery to clients awaiting full payout. BCIC says as of September 30, it and its affiliate, Jamaica National General Insurance Company Limited, had received a combined 3,797 Hurricane Melissa claims. It says roughly 88% or 3,326 were closed. Now, BCIC closed 90% of its claims, while JNGI closed some 82%. Tuesday's statement follows a report from the Insurance Association of Jamaica that its members have paid out over $54 billion to settle Melissa claims. That came amid criticism from Prime Minister Dr. Andrew Holness that the pace of payouts were too slow. BCIC says the company is seeking to resolve 95% of all Hurricane Melissa claims by October 28. Turning now to regional and international news. Regional, Haiti on Monday secured an additional $75 million in emergency funding from the United Nations. The sum is operationalized under the Haiti Humanitarian Fund. Its mandate is to provide emergency assistance to over 500,000 Haitians across 28 priority communes amid escalating violence, displacement, and disruptions to essential services. The UN Office for the Coordination of Humanitarian Affairs says the financing will provide food, safe drinking water, health care, and emergency shelter, as well as protection for women and children at risk of abuse and exploitation. It is also expected to support medical and psychosocial care for survivors of sexual violence, treatment for children with acute malnutrition, and assistance for people with disabilities. International, the White House has confirmed that President Donald Trump has asked U.S. Ambassador to Greece, Kimberly Guilfoyle, to resign. Press Secretary Katie Zakaria made the announcement Tuesday in her first press briefing in the role. Guilfoyle is a former fiancée of President's son, that's Donald Trump Jr. She was appointed ambassador to the Hellenic Republic in September 2025. Over the period, she has faced a series of political and diplomatic scandals, including asking a Trump donor to pay a hefty credit card bill in exchange for access to the administration. Reporting by the Wall Street Journal says Guilfoyle has boasted of her connections to prominent Greek business tycoons who she said bankrolled her luxury travel. Now, the journal also reported that she's alleged to have suggested that the U.S. could topple the Greek government as well as others. And Greek opposition parties raised concerns about Guilfoyle's reported involvement in promoting American liquefied natural gas exports through Greece and the wider Balkan region. And that's it for the news at 12. Up next, sports.

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4: Good afternoon. Welcome to your lunchtime sports report. I'm Oren Buchanan. Now, the management of Jamaica College issued a release on Tuesday morning indicating that it's reviewing concerns about the eligibility of student athlete Jamones Lyles' participation in the 2026 ISSA Schoolboy Football Competitions. Mahiri Stewart has the details.
5: In the release, JC says they are prepared to fully cooperate with the established process. The college said it takes

0: on October 7. The club alleged that Lyle ignored instructions from head coach Donovan Dookie and General Secretary Richard McCallum not to take the field for JC in breach of his professional contract and the club's rules. Lyle, who recently made his senior Reggae Boys debut against El Salvador in the CONCACAF Nations League, came off the bench to score the winner against St. Catherine High in their opening Manning Cup game of the season and scored in normal time in their Walker Cup semi-final win over Mona on the weekend. ISSA regulations prohibit players who have signed professional contracts or actively participate in professional senior leagues from competing in schoolboy competitions. ISSA is meeting today, Tuesday, and say they'll have an announcement on their findings and sanctions if required by midday on Wednesday. Mahiri Stewart for Nationwide Sports.
1: Thanks, Mahiri. Sticking with football news, as Denzel Theobald, head coach of Jamaica Premier League outfit Racing United, explained that he was pleased with the performance of his team after they defeated Tivoli Gardens 4-3 on Monday night at the Jewsland Mini Stadium. For Theobald, the team is finding its groove game by game.
2: No, but in reality, the objective of football is winning matches and outscoring your opponent. And we were able to achieve this tonight, which we are grateful for. It was one of our best performances. But in saying that, you know, Tivoli really made it difficult for us by the aggressive play and the physicality. And we really struggled with it tonight. But I'm really happy that we were able to find our way through it all.
1: Theobald added that the attackers in the club, more so national player Nikhyle Bashey-Ellis, continues to do an amazing job in front of goal. Ellis bagged a brace on Monday to take his tally to a league leading 5 goals.
2: I keep saying, right, Bashi and Tajay, along with Biggs, right, is important players for Racing United. And for us to achieve our objectives, we always need one of those three, if not the three, to really step up. We continue to give him the leverage to be the player that we know he can be, and even more. I still think, you know, the public and Jamaica is yet to see the best of Nikhyle Ellis.
1: Denzel Theobald. Now, Rudolph Austin, head coach of Portmore United, stated that his team deserves to be in the semi-finals of the ongoing CONCACAF Caribbean Cup. Portmore United will lock horns with Haitian club AFC Violet in first leg action later on Monday at Sabina Park, and kickoff is set for 7 p.m. Austin says preparations went well and the team is ready.
3: Well, first and foremost, you know, I think we worked really hard. You know, our last game we had to win, and you know, we went to Damrep and we did very well. And we passed that phase, so we're looking towards this one, and you know, the team is in good shape and the players are ready to go. At least I just told them to relish the moment. You know, these are moments that when you're a player, you want, you know, as players, you know, they should welcome it and just go out there and do their best. It's nothing to put them under pressure. You just go enjoy, and also pressure is good.
1: Portmore United booked their spot in the semis after finishing second in Group B behind local club Mount Pleasant. From 4 games, the Rudolph Austin condition team registered 2 wins and 2 defeats. According to Coach Austin, the players are fully aware of the task later on Tuesday.
3: Well, it's significant, but you know, anything can happen in the game. We just have to make sure we defend well and attack well, you know, and just don't concede any goals. And if we get opportunities to score, we score them. It's as simple as that.
1: Rudolph Austin, head coach of Portmore United. Shifting gears now to some cricket news, as She Hope, captain of West Indies white ball team, stated that the 25% pay cut will hit players hard financially following the recent announcement by governing body Cricket West Indies. Hope is currently on West Indies duties in an ongoing T20 series against India, which the regional team trails 2-1. For Hope, this could deter young and upcoming cricketers from aspiring to play for the maroon and gold.
4: Yeah, the reality is cricket is no longer just recreational. There's a business side aspect to it as well. And you got to feed your family when you're growing up. You put in a lot of time and effort, a lot of sacrifices out there. So you still have to reap the rewards in some way. But again, it still has to be what you are trying to achieve out of the sport. There's a lot of people want to play for the pride. Some people want to play to win tournaments, to win trophies. Some want personal accolades. Some just want the money, who knows. But it's about what drives you to get the best out of your career.
1: Hope added that the region is currently at a crossroads regarding the financial side of the sport.

0: And the reality is we're not just playing country to country, it's still a business as well. So you've got to look after your best interest in the long run. This is, it's a conversation that I think would never stop, especially when you're talking about past generations and generations now. So it's always going to be an interesting conversation.
1: She hope. Meanwhile, Darren Samir, coach of West Indies, stated that Hope's presence in the team is vital towards the success of the team in India and for upcoming matches. Sami is also hopeful that Hope continues his rich vein of form into Wednesday's crucial fourth T20 international and is calling for continued support for the captain.
2: It is good that Shea is in a good vein of form, and I want him to abuse that form as long as possible. But if you notice, in the games, Shea has done really well. He's been man of the match, but there have been supporting cast along with him. You look at the ODIs, Jangu batted extremely well with him. In Lucknow, I think Shefin played an excellent knock. And when he was out, Sheppy came in and played an excellent knock. I think what I would say, though, the calmness he brings in the batting, you know, makes it less chaotic.
1: Sami added that the Bayesian Ruston Chase is a crucial member of the team whose contributions can sometimes go unnoticed.
2: In spite of all his shortcomings, like the lack of performance in the team, as a leader, he never lost. And that is a hallmark of someone who has strong character. You know, he was still able to challenge his men, even when his performances were few. And I admire that quality in him. He is also a guy that stays calm, quite knowledgeable about the game, but he's never too high and never too low. He remains, you know, very constant in how he approaches the game.
1: Darren Sammy, West Indies head coach. Now, President of Netball Jamaica Karen Ball stated that she's confident the Sunshine Girls will handle business on home soil when they clash with England Roses in a two-match series set for the National Indoor Sports Centre on December 5 and 6. According to President Ball, both teams have a score to settle for their last series.
3: England came back and won the two matches played in England after Hurricane Melissa forced the cancellation of the Jamaica leg. So the trophy, our trophy, is currently in England. So we have a question to ask, and a question to settle in 2026. Will the Rowan part of the trophy be coming home? What say you?
4: Yes!
1: Karen Baugh, president of Netball Jamaica. The Sunshine Girls will enter the series ranked fourth, 3 points behind England.
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7: This is the afternoon session of Cliff Hughes Online. Thanks to you from wherever you are, whether you're on TikTok, the TikTokers are here, the YouTubers are here, and Instagram all over the place. Thanks for your continuing company. I see in the midday news, Nationwide reporting that the first set of third country nationals, TCNs, could arrive in the island as early as this afternoon. Yes? It follows confirmation by the National Security Ministry that the government is now in a position to proceed with the program following a formal agreement with the International Organization for Migration on Monday. The portfolio minister, the Minister of National Security, Dr. Horace Chang, spoke with Nationwide this morning.
8: Timeline could be as early as today, as a conference in the morning. Everything depends on the IOM. So just remind the public, actually, and yourself, it's a transition agreement for assisted voluntary returnees, as they call them, which the AVR, the IOM, we land them in Jamaica, and then hand them over to IOM, who have some very rigid protocols, and they proceed to provide accommodation, health care reviews, and arrange for their flight to their home. But that is where they are, and we had that confirmed. They will provide those services yesterday afternoon, in the mid-afternoon, and we are able to confirm that we can proceed to execute the agreement. So, timelines are pretty tight, but we could not move without the IOM agreement.
7: Dr. Horace Chang, the Minister of National Security and Deputy Prime Minister, speaking with Nationwide this morning. So, the first flight may be here by this afternoon, and we are learning that, or the Ministry of National Security has been pointing out that no third country national with criminal antecedents will be permitted to transit through Jamaica under the program. Yeah? According to Dr. Chang, the government will work closely with Interpol to ensure proper background checks are done and that the number of persons anticipated will be a maximum of 25 per fortnight. Yes. All right. Papa Nana is on the line. Good afternoon, Papa Nana.
9: Mr. Hughes, how are you?
7: I'm all right. I'm good. How are you?
9: I want to say something to you, but I am begging you an opportunity to big up two of your big, big listeners in San Francisco, California.
7: Mm-hmm.
9: Please.
7: Yes, sir.
9: Wow, one of them birthday was yesterday, Miss Cheryl Nash.
7: Mm-hmm.
9: And today is Miss Arlene Douglas' birthday. Two of your big fans in San Francisco, California.
7: Well, I want to big them up myself.
9: One minute, yes. And the greeting is coming from Keith Nash, both Miss Cheryl and Miss Arlene Douglas.
7: Okay, so Arlene, yes. Douglas and Cheryl Nash.
9: Yes.
7: Yeah, happy birthday to you both, ma'am. Yeah. Happy birthday. I hope you're having a good time out in California.
9: Good. And the greeting is coming from Keith Nash.
7: Okay. Yes.
9: And Papa Nana.
7: Okay, Papa Nana.
9: All right. Mr. Hughes, I'm
7: yes,
9: so
7: sir.
9: Glad that I get you to you. Listen to me now. You know, a lot of times I don't agree with certain things that you said, you know, but you know, the truth is the truth, you know. And don't matter how deep you put the truth, it has to come on top sometime, you know.
7: Yes.
9: Yes, yes, yes. As I said, it's not all the while I agree with you, because sometimes, as a man called me today and said to me, some of us, you know, who gather to listen to you, say it's the only hope. Since as you were so perfect when them tried to stop nationwide with cybercrime, you have something to counteract it.
7: I am not perfect. Far from perfect.
9: All right, that's what I said to them.
7: And I've never claimed to be perfect.
9: I know you don't need me to talk to you, to talk for you, because when George was beating you up, I should be there to help you. But I know you didn't need me. You notice, and you're using this thing for so long, you notice that first time when PNP make any mistake is you too exuberant?
7: What do you mean? Go ahead.
9: Every mistake that the PNP government used to make is youthful exuberant.
7: Mm-hmm.
9: It wasn't purposely done, but the simplest thing that this JLP do, which they have to be blamed on this one in certain ways, is a big mistake, and they should not have made it. But if it was the PNP, it would be youthful exuberant. That's what I'm trying to tell you.
7: And may I suggest, you know,
9: yes,
7: you can have another interpretation of that, you know, Papa Nana.
9: Yes.
7: It could be that people have a higher expectation of the JLP, you know.
9: Thank you. The father used to say school over. School over, Mr. Hughes.
7: All right.
9: I'm telling you. But Mr. Hughes, let me tell you something. I am asking another question again. If you want to catch enough Django, I don't know what you would call it, I use this before the election, would you carry your fish pot to set in a swimming pool?
7: No.
9: You would have to set it at the river where you can catch a lot of
7: fish. Yes.
9: The communication, I am telling you, with this government sometimes, and maybe all of them, you know, because I know people can call me and say they shouldn't say it. You need to talk to people like me.
7: Mm-hmm.
9: People who, why should we go to nationwide to break down certain things for us? Come out and tell me that we can know before.
7: Yes.
9: Because I am telling you now, you see, if this PNP don't successful in what they are doing, they're going to try AI to match up this country. I am telling you.
7: Mm.
9: And when me hear the minister of King there, Mr. Wiki say, the cyber attack is mostly from abroad. Listen to me, man. Mr. Wiki not informed. Mr. Wiki no understand where the Jamaican people are trying to do with this country, Mr. Hughes. They don't know. Him don't know.
7: Mm.
9: They will do anything. Some people in this country will stop at anything to match up this country just to gain power. I can tell you that.
7: Mm.
9: They are a part of the wrecking crew.
7: Wrecking crew.
9: Yes.
7: Mm.
9: They are a part of the wrecking crew. Mr. Hughes, let me tell you something. You see, like how me here are you, we defend other media. If you believe one of them would have ever said anything that is so pleasant about you, about nationwide, you make a surprise. But I know you cannot follow them.
7: Yes.
9: Yes. Mm-hmm. But we as the JLP government have to be very careful, because let's face it, Me never feel good if you know that I don't live nowhere. And when me take a chat, me hear promise, big promise, and nothing will reach me. Me never feel good.
7: Mm-hmm.
9: You know, because it coming like me a lot of time. I would like to say something to people in a terrace. Me now go call on you. Because you go hear some me and wash clothes in a pool, bloody done in a pool. But who you going to talk to when they need to talk to people like we?
7: Mm.
9: And
7: yes.
9: One more thing I would just want to say to you, sir. This, Clarendon saga, Mr. Hughes, ungrateful is worse than obvious.
7: What are you talking about when you say Clarendon saga? What that?
9: With the parish council.
7: Oh, with me councillor Williams. Switching.
9: Tanali Williams. Yes. Mr. Hughes, I don't know if I going to find myself in problem to tell you. Would you believe me? That Tanali Williams, I tell you, I think she's worse than Mario Michelle and Ethelene Miller. Mm. I am telling you the honest truth. Because even if she and Mr. Delroy Williams having problems, for which I ask and I investigate and I hear that she was one of the people who is taking tears, go to some PNP.
7: No. Well, Mrs. Williams not here to defend herself, so
9: well,
7: I don't really want.
9: Saying, sir, I don't have no proof to that.
7: Yes.
9: Anyway, let me leave her for that. But what I'm saying, from what I know that Mr. Williams, the mayor there now, has done for that lady, I don't think she should have done Mr. Williams that.
7: Oh?
9: I am telling you the honest truth, Mr. Hughes.
7: Mm-hmm.
9: No, she should not, because I remember that Mr. Williams PR bus here from foreign. Come here.
7: Please, we're not going down them road end of Papa Nana.
9: No, we're not going down that road.
7: The woman says she has been done badly by MP Williams. And yeah, by the way, the other name Williams. Yes, yes. Done badly by him. And this is not.
9: Me know, but I'm not. Mm-hmm. Just so you call Mr. Williams and ask him, the MP Williams, ask him what caused the fallout between him and Tanali Williams. Call him and find out.
7: Mm.
9: A jealousy, I go on. Me no business whether you want believe it or not. Or that. Right. You learn that
7: jealousy.
9: You something.
7: Yeah? Jealousy over what?
9: Over Mr. Williams.
7: Let me tell you something, you see. This is not for no, Papa Nana. No, Papa Nana. We not go down there, sir.
9: All right. Since you tell me something, this is Randy. So
7: No. What the
9: You see, they don't nearly make your call. You see, are you that go report to the where the people are near?
7: Oh God. No.
9: It's all right. Better go make you live this you hear? But me hungry, I tell you, Mr. Hughes, I need to talk to you after year, you hear?
7: Yes. All right, Papa Nana.
9: Yeah, you called me already. Thank yes. you very much. You have a good... Mr. Hughes, one last thing. May I ask you something? Mr. Hughes?
7: Yes.
9: Janelle speak to George on a good term.
7: Yes.
9: That thing here?
7: Yes.
9: You serious?
7: Yes.
9: Me want to hear Janelle talk to myself, you know. Because you can't do Janelle for pastor and in good term with him.
7: Goodbye. Goodbye, Papa Dada. What we do here is in all good fun. All right. Take care. Good. Time for the break.
10: My hands were steady. My eyes were clear and bright. My walk had purpose.
11: Honey, remember the bread for the party?
12: All right, but save some extra for me.
11: No, boss. The time by National is...
7: 10 minutes to 1.

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0: All right. It's almost time for us to get out of here, but I've just received a notification stating that notice is hereby given that a special meeting of the Municipal Corporation of Clarendon will be held in the Corporation's Chamber, 3 Sevens Road, Maypen, on Friday, October 16, 2026, beginning at 10 a.m., to discuss the following. 1. Reading of declaration from Councillor Tanya Lee Williams, Maypen North Division. 2. No confidence in the Deputy Mayor, Section 17 of the Local Governance Act 2016. 3. Election of Deputy Mayor to fill any vacancy. 4. No confidence of the Chairperson, Mayor, whoever holds the office and the date of the meeting. And 5. Election of the Chairperson or the Mayor to fill a vacancy. And this is by order of Rowan Blake, the Chief Executive Officer of the Clarendon Municipal Corporation. So clearly, what was signaled last week, that Tanya Lee Williams is crossing the floor, leaving the Jamaica Labour Party to go to the People's National Party, that is going to take place formally with the political ramifications being played out this Friday at the Maypen Corporation meeting by virtue of this notice. So what is emerging is clearly now that there could be a change in control of the Clarendon Municipal Corporation from the JLP to the PNP, yeah, with the declaration of Ms. Williams to no longer support the Jamaica Labour Party. Yes, that is what this is all about. And it means that the PNP will now gain control of another municipal corporation in the country. Yes, watch this space. All right. That's how we're going to leave it for today. I want to say thanks to all of our callers, our contributors, and of course, our TikTokers. Thank you, TikTokers. And our YouTubers. Thank you all so much. We're going to make way now for Oasis with Loy Gale, and then it will be Miss Kitty Live. See you tomorrow morning at 10.
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2: Like a rock. My hands were steady.
3: Hi, I'm Loy Gale, and thanks so much for joining. We're continuing our series, Living Life God's Way, where our intent is to show from God's Word how we can live productive and exciting lives under His guidance. We're focusing on prayer. Last time I asked, are you a warrior? You know the answer. Today we look at a godly perspective on worry, and I share some excellent advice with you straight from God's Word. Here it is. Don't fret or worry. Instead of worrying, pray. Let petitions and praises shape your worries into prayers, letting God know your concerns. Before you know it, a sense of God's wholeness, everything coming together for good, will come and settle you down. It's wonderful what happens when Christ displaces worry at the center of your life. Philippians 4, verses 6 and 7 from The Message. A contemporary rendering of the Bible from the original languages by Eugene Peterson. Be sure to join me next time when we will share some more on living life God's way. Have a good day.
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A new age has dawned. 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
5: Styles FM, the world listens indeed. It's a beautiful Tuesday. Tuesday, October 13, and it's 6 minutes past 2 o'clock. And we have some great information for you. We have the Portland Cooperative Credit Union as they're celebrating Credit Union Week. We have Mr. Morrison, the marketing manager here, who is going to share some information and activities that they have forthcoming with you. And they might just have something to give you. So listen cleanly, right? Good afternoon. And welcome, Mr. Morrison, to Styles FM. You're no stranger.
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6: So this week, Lady V, is the Portland, not just the Portland Credit Union Week, it's International Credit Union Week. Mm-hmm. And this means that all the credit unions from all over the globe are celebrating this week, because this week is our special week. It is usually the third Thursday in October that is celebrated as International Credit Union Week. So all the credit unions will have different activities right throughout the week, right, to bring the spotlight on credit union movement over the world. So Portland Credit Union, at Portland Credit Union, it's no different. So our week starts on Sunday, the 11th.
5: Oh.
6: That's the day before yesterday, Sunday the 11th, and we kick it off with a church service, you know, because the truth is, listeners,
5: blessings have to flow.
6: Yes, man, we have to evoke the presence of the Holy Spirit. We have to give the Most High His credence, you know, and ask for His blessings so we can have a successful week. So we were at the Buff Bay United Church where we did our the launch for our church service. We must tell you, the church members and the Reverend Samuels and Reverend Tolo and Miss Kyers and Miss Walker, you know, I don't want to single out anybody, but they have gone above and beyond, you know, their duties as being members of the church to accommodate us and to ensure that we had a wonderful service. So we are indeed happy, you know, that, you know, we could have gone to their church and we had a wonderful service. The praise and worship was nice. The sermon was good, you know. And I'm saying this because I want some of the people who never get to come to the church service to feel bad. You know what I'm saying? So
5: I
6: we
5: feel
6: really
5: bad right now.
6: We had a wonderful church service, man. We sing and we clap and we give praises to the Most High.
5: Mm.
6: Right? And they accommodated us well. We started there at 10 and we finished about 1:30, somewhere there about. So we had a wonderful time. And then today we are here, Tuesday the 13th, you know, telling the listeners and the viewers about the activities that we have lined up for the week. And on top of that, though, I'm going to, you know, pre-Sunday, that was Thursday now, we had the official opening. Guys, yes, we had the official opening of the Portland Credit Union new branch office in Buff Bay.
5: New?
6: brand new office.
5: What's the location in Buffalo?
6: Same 10 Nelson Street.
5: Mm-hmm.
6: All right. But we expanded and we made a brand new building, because one of the things we want to say to our members, we mean business.
5: Mm-hmm.
6: Right? And we want our members to be in an environment that they are proud to be, that has all the modern facilities of a modern financial institution, all the technological innovations.
5: So you're comfortable while making a decision.
6: Yes. Yes. That is what we want, and we want our members to feel proud when they come. So we had the official opening of our branch office out in Buff Bay, right? Last week, and the turnout was really good last Thursday. So today we are here talking about all the other activities. And tomorrow, being Wednesday the 14th, and I want to use one word to sum it up, you know, food day. Foodie.
5: You call Junior name now.
6: Yes, ma'am. Yes. That's food day. You know, but it's not for Junior this time, you know. Because we are thinking the Most High said that we must look out for the less fortunate. Right? And biblically, he said we must look out for the less fortunate amongst us. Right? And this Wednesday, we are going to go by the infirmary. We are going to go by the Port Antonio Infirmary.
5: Mm-hmm.
6: All right? And we are going to ensure under the credit union what we call Soup and Soap Project. All right? Under the credit union Soup and Soap Project. So we are going to be at the infirmary. We are going to be giving them food. We are going to feed them.
5: Mm-hmm.
6: And, you know, allow me to use layman's term so that the public in at large can understand. So we are going to be feeding those people at the Port Antonio Infirmary. We want to give them some real good food, you know, home-style cooking food, right, and stuff. So, and not just that, because it is under our project that we call Soup and Soap Project. It's an initiative that was launched by the league many years ago, and we have adopted it,
5: mm-hmm.
6: where we provide food for them. Some people want soup, we provide soup for them. We provide soap for them and toiletries for them.
5: Yes.
6: Because we want them to be happy. Even once for the year, we have to try, you know, make a significant impact.
5: Definitely.
6: With these people and the less fortunate who are amongst us. So that's one of the activities. The other one is, we also realize that we have persons amongst us who are also less fortunate, that are not able to take care of themselves as they ought to. So we won't say, or let's put it this way, they have mental issues.
5: Mm-hmm.
6: Some persons have mental issues, and they might look okay, you know, but some persons. So we're going to be looking at those persons at the rehab center. So we're going to be feeding those people at the rehab center too. So that's part two.
5: Right.
6: Part three is that we are going to be feeding those people at the those persons who are in the town. Some of them might be homeless, some of them might not have anything, and so on. So we're going to look for them wherever they are.
5: So take it to them in the
6: street. Yeah, man, we have to take it to them in the streets. So we're going to be feeding the street people.
5: Mm-hmm.
6: Right? So Wednesday is that day of feeding. All right? So food and some drinks and like a toiletries and mm-hmm. soup. Yes. So that's what we're going to be doing for them at the from the Portland Cooperative Credit Union. That's Wednesday. Thursday now, being International Credit Union Day, and the theme is Cooperative Finance, a Steady Signal in a Noisy World. That's the theme for Credit Union Week 2026.
5: That's a big one.
6: Right? Cooperative finance, a steady signal in a noisy world. And, you know, I want to explain this somewhat, the way I understand it, mm-hmm. the concept. Because we are hearing a lot of financial institutions, a lot of near banks, a lot of so on, making all kind of noise, but they have this, they have that. But we want people to understand that their credit union is that steady signal. But if they want real benefits, they can tune into this signal and get continuous benefit. As biblically, you know, it says a constant drop
5: mm-hmm.
6: is better than a sudden downpour.
3: Them get it enough.
6: So
3: get
6: we,
3: it enough.
6: Yes, it man, we want them to get it, man. So we want to be that constant drop. right? That's what we want to be, that constant drop, that steady signal in a noisy world. So, in, you know, that's my understanding of the theme, ladies and gentlemen. And that's the theme that we're going to be celebrating, International Credit Union Day. And that is October the 15th, Thursday, October the 15th. Mm-hmm. Right? So we have on that day, it's celebrated as International Credit Union Day, which happens to be, and I won't tell you yet because I'm going to ask a question. I'm going to ask a question about that one.
5: So if they listen keenly,
6: and we're going to give a prize. Yes, we're going to give a prize. So we're going to ask a question. But it's the 15th is of October 2026 is International Credit Union Day. It's on a Thursday. And on that day, you see, we want to put some emphasis on savings and savings at an early stage, right? So,
5: starting with the children?
6: Starting with the children. So, on this Thursday, the 15th, we're going to go by the Port Antonio Hospital. And all the babies that would have been born on October 15 this year, which is International Credit Union Day, the Portland Credit Union is saying, as part of our 55th anniversary celebration, we're going to be giving them $5,500. Right?
5: Junior baby due?
6: $5,500 to start an account for the baby. That's a good one. That's a good one. And if they have twins, mm-hmm. we are prepared to give, yes, $11,000.
5: Wow.
6: $11,000 if they have twins. And if they have triplets, had for me now, that would have been what? $16,500.
5: Wow.
6: Right?
5: And it goes on and on if you get corporate.
6: You know why I was so happy last year? Uh-huh. Because we got a pair of twins.
5: Ah.
6: Yes.
5: That's good.
6: I was so happy last year because we got a pair of twins. Right? So I'm hoping again that this year we may
5: So you get a triplet this year.
6: We might get a triplet this year. Yes. I would have been so happy. I would have been ecstatic, guys, you know. So, and then one of the things we do, we have a budgetary allocation for this, you know. Mm-hmm. And if we don't get to meet that quota, we are going to be extending it to the days closest to the 15th. Mm-hmm. So if we don't get to meet the quota, because this is sometimes, we want to see a lot of babies being born, you know. If you understand what I'm saying. So I feel bad when I go by and we only get 3 babies or 5 babies and so on. Because the truth is, if we get 10, 15 babies, we'd be so happy. Mm-hmm. Right? So I've taken issue with that. It means that either the men not doing their job or the ladies them not doing their job. Or, you know, maybe we have to work out the conception date so that they can try for that date so that they can get the baby born on the 15th of October.
5: Or close to the 15th.
6: Or close to the 15th. Mm-hmm. So if we don't get the quota, we're going to go for the 14th, mm-hmm. and the 16th will be included in that. Mm-hmm. So whether the baby born on the 14th, 15th, or 16th, we just have to ensure that we get the quota.
5: Okay.
6: So that's what we're working with. So that's called treasured maternity, because we want to tell them that of the importance of savings from an early age.
5: Yep.
6: And that is why we have the treasure of maternity, because we want to teach them a habit of thrift. Right? We want to put in them that habit so it grows with them as they become adults, young adults, yes. and so on. That habit of thrift, of putting aside something out of their salary or out of their lunch money and so on. That's what we want them to develop, that mm-hmm. habit of saving and accumulating things over time. All right? Now, on Friday, ladies and gentlemen, on Friday, the 16th, we are going to be having our Customers Appreciation Day. And this is at both offices. Mm-hmm. So let us not make any mistake and say, oh, because I hear some people say they're going by the Buff Bay branch. And some people say they're going by the Port Antonio branch. Mm-hmm. So I'm going to make it publicly and abundantly clear.
5: One day, two locations.
6: One day, two locations. Mm-hmm. And I hear some people say, because I've been hearing things, you know, that Buff Bay is going to be sweeter this year. I don't know if that is, if there's any truth in that, but that's what I've heard. They say that Buff Bay is going to be sweeter this year because they're having brand new office, brand new parking space, brand new this, brand new that.
5: Trouble daddy.
6: All right? So, I can't say whether or not it's going to be sweeter, but what I do know is that at both locations, it's going to be sweet.
5: Mm-hmm.
6: Right? So, we're going to be having music. Yes. We're going to be having entertainment and giveaways. You understand what I'm saying? Mm-hmm. We're going to be having persons performing for us. Right?
5: So, it's an all-day
6: activity. It's an all-day event.
5: Celebration, savings, and all of that stuff.
6: Yes, man. We have... Let me tell you who and who are going to be there. We're having Rada is supposed to be there.
5: Mm-hmm.
6: Right? And you know this agricultural agency.
5: Yes.
6: Going when they come, you know what they do. All right? They bring all kind of stuff. Sometimes they bring plants, they bring fruit, they all kinds of mm-hmm. stuff. I can't tell you exactly what seed, all kind of stuff they bring. Then Heart Trust is supposed to be there. And they come with information. They tell mm-hmm. you you can get certified here, there, and so on, and different programs that they have.
5: Mm-hmm.
6: Yes. For Pika, we've made connection. We are hoping that they'll be there. We have the Ministry of Health is going to be there. Right?
5: Mm-hmm.
6: They're going to be doing short presentation, talking to the public about certain health issues and conditions and how to treat with them and so forth and so on. And guess what?
5: What?
6: We'll be having free health checks for our members.
5: And especially the men, right?
6: Well,
5: because men don't like come out, you know, so you have to reach out to them.
6: Well, we have learned that men don't go to the doctor, you know, they are yes. taken to the doctor.
5: Yes. Right? By force.
6: By force sometimes when they can't go any further.
5: Exactly.
6: When the engine breaks down.
5: Mm-hmm.
6: Yes, they are taken to the doctor.

0: Pecan, they'll be more than happy to do so.
1: Okay.
0: So we're saying we believe in holistic development, holistic health care,
1: mm-hmm.
0: right? Because oftentimes it doesn't make sense. You accumulate wealth and then you don't have the health.
1: You won't be able to enjoy
0: the wealth.
1: Mm-hmm.
0: You know, sometimes, you know, a lot of people make sacrifices, go without many things, go without good nutrition too.
1: Yes.
0: To save to create this wealth, and then they don't have the health to enjoy their wealth.
1: Mm-hmm.
0: So we want holistic development.
1: So taxi drivers, on a buckle up, on a drive go, Buff Bay?
0: Yes,
1: man. Or you stop at the Port Antonio branch?
0: Yes, man. And we're going from 9 in the morning mm-hmm. until about 5 in the evening, right? And we're having lots and lots of giveaways. We're having little games for the kids to come and, you know, and they can win something.
1: Mm-hmm.
0: And we're going to be asking questions. We're going to be giving away supermarket vouchers. I don't want to say it too loud, you know. Yes. Be giving away supermarket vouchers for $5,500. That is consistent with our 55th anniversary.
1: Mm-hmm.
0: Right? So for those persons who come out and come out early, yes, we're going to be giving away supermarket vouchers. Right? So that they can shop and buy a few things that they need at the supermarket.
1: And little help is plenty,
0: yes,
1: helping
0: man.
1: Them. So even though it's yes. a 5-5, that's a lot.
0: Right.
1: For
0: so
1: many of us.
0: It is important for our members to come out at Portland Credit Union and, you know, just to support us, be a part of us. And I'm going to say something. And I want the listeners to listen carefully. Even if you're not a member, you know, you can come to the annual, to the customer appreciation mm-hmm. day, you know. But guess what? Me I go tell them, you see, to walk with them Heidi and them TRN number and a little money so they can start the account on the day.
1: Yes.
0: You understand? Because guys, the credit unions are members of the club, you know. So I want the members and the non-members to understand that if you're not a member, you really can't benefit from the credit union as you ought to benefit, right? So that is what we're saying. So we are hoping that for all those persons who would want to come and be a part of our celebration, be a part of our customers' appreciation day, you can come to the credit union, walk with your ID, walk with your TRN, and sign up on that day to be a member. All right. So there you have the week of activities. All right. It's a lot
1: Did
0: of information.
1: Did you leave anything out? Did we miss anything, Miss Assistant? We don't leave out anything. You cover everything.
2: Yes.
0: Yes,
1: all right.
0: Man, yes.
1: So it's a whole week of activities. So you have to make your decision whether you're going to go to Buff Bay, whether you're going to go to Port Antonio. And, you know, be a part and go and learn how to save and support, you know, the credit union. Because the Portland Credit Union, Cooperative Credit Union, been around for 55 years.
0: 55
1: That's a
0: years.
1: Long time.
0: Yes.
1: And they're still giving and giving and giving. And there's more to come. So
0: yes.
1: If you haven't started a credit union account yet, walk with your ID and your TRN. You see all that? That's it. That's all. TRN, ID. Any form of ID, whether it's your passport, your driver's license,
0: yes.
1: or your... That's the only
0: or
1: thing.
0: Or your voter's ID.
1: Or your voter's ID, yes.
0: Yes, some government-issued ID.
1: Yes.
0: Right?
1: So you don't need no whole land and house and all of those stuff to start
0: right.
1: an account with the Portland
0: to
1: Cooperative
0: start.
1: Credit Union.
0: And then once you have started...
1: The benefits
0: can,
1: start.
0: Yes, man, and we can get to extend to you all the common courtesies that we mm-hmm. normally extend to our members. So on Friday in Port Antonio, guys, we're going to have the Algorithm Band
1: mm-hmm.
0: playing music for us. You understand what I'm saying?
1: Yes.
0: Create that entertainment value
1: Holy
0: so that members can enjoy themselves. Yes, we want everybody to feel happy, you know, and participate in these sessions that we have. Lots and lots of giveaways, man. Right now, we are getting in a lot of stuff that we're going to be giving away. I don't want to keep back anything and to store anything in it because we don't have the storage space. So whatever we have, we want to just give it away to our members.
1: Right.
0: And if you understand our credit

0: Union operate, right? We say at the credit union that no credit union should exist in the community in isolation, generate revenue from the community and don't give back anything. It shouldn't be so. Mm-hmm. We are saying that Portland Credit Union is actively or integrally involved in community-based activities. Yes. So from time to time, you see us in that community giving a little financial support here, giving a little support there, mm-hmm. and so on. And the public at large, they're happy when we do give. Right?
1: Everybody likes to receive.
0: Yes. And do remember, it is in giving that you receive. That's so, why, over the years, we have been giving and giving and giving, and we continue to grow from strength to strength because the Lord has blessed us. Right?
1: Yes.
0: You see, there are several principles, you know, at the credit union that we have at the credit union. One of them is that we ought to be our brother's keeper.
1: Mm-hmm.
0: You know, people helping people.
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9: And I must say, you can start the partner with as little as $1,000.
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8: 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And, you know, we have partners for persons who can save on $10,000 a week or $100,000. It doesn't matter.
9: Mm-hmm.
8: We just have an all full-term partner get a bonus. Yes.
9: Wow.
8: All full-term partner get a little extra.
9: Once you stick to the plan.
8: And in these financial times, you know, any extra is important, you know.
9: Yes.
8: Anything extra that you get, if you buy a gallon of fuel and you get 1 mile extra, that's a plus.
9: Mm-hmm.
8: If you understand what I'm saying. Yes. So if you put $100,000 in your account and you get, on that $100,000, you get 5,000 something extra. Isn't that a good man?
9: Mm-hmm.
8: That is great.
9: I only did have 100.
8: You understand what I'm saying?
9: Not so,
8: and if you had $1 million, you'd have gotten 55,000. That's last year we're talking about, you know.
9: Yeah.
8: We don't know what this year is going to be like. But usually for 2025, it's paid in 2026. For 2026, we'll be paid in 2027.
9: Okay.
8: But we are performing well. And we have been consistent over the years. So expect great things to come from us at 2026. All right? So my final word to you in wrapping up is just to remind you that we have all these activities, but on Friday we have our Customers Appreciation Day. So let me use this opportunity to invite all our members and non-members to come. And just remind the non-members that when they come, just walk with the ID and the TR and a little money to start the account. So that they will not be a non-member anymore, but they'll now be a member of Portland Cooperative Credit Union, the financial institution of choice, the family financial institution, the financial institution that everybody wants to be a part of.
9: Have a question
8: Portland
9: for
8: Credit
9: you.
8: Union. You have a question for me?
9: Is this just for Jamaican residents, or people in the diaspora can participate?
8: Well, we'll have to find a way to get people to, because we're going to be doing live, right?
9: Microphone.
8: Yes, so we're going to be doing live. So, yes, persons within the diaspora can participate, but have to participate on the live.
9: Mm-hmm.
8: So we're going to be streaming live for both, from both offices. 10 Nelson Street, Buff Bay, which is a branch office, and our head office at 31 West Street. So yes.
9: Mm-hmm.
8: All right.
9: All right. And Mark B says to pass it over to the young veteran, which is the young man to my left.
8: All right. So we'll leave Marky B gift for him right here. Yeah. Yes.
9: All
8: so
9: right.
8: Leave it with Junior. Yeah, man. We'll leave
9: okay.
8: something. Yeah, man, we're going to leave
9: all
8: something
9: right, so,
8: nice.
9: And I am wondering if Sonia was wondering if she could join the credit union.
10: Yeah.
9: So if it's a case where she wants to join the credit union, she could do that from...
8: All right. She can't do it remotely.
9: Oh.
8: Yes, she has to be present in order to join the credit union, because we have to verify the signature and so on.
9: Mm-hmm.
8: We have to ensure that she is who she says she is.
9: Okay.
8: All right, so she have to be present.
9: So if she's present, you know, she's visiting, she can come and do her thing and
8: yes,
9: set up her online, and then she can do her transactions.
8: She can do her mobile apps and so on.
9: Yes.
8: And we can install a mobile app on her phone so she can access her account remotely and so on. So yes,
9: okay.
8: Can be done. All right.
9: All right. Portland Cooperative Credit Union. Credit Union Week with a whole heap of activities. And the big day is on Friday,
8: 16th.
9: October 16th.
8: Yes.
9: So bring your ID, bring your TRN if you're a non-member, and you can sign up, take advantage of all the benefits available.
8: And if you're not feeling well and want to come, we don't have any doctors there, but we have nurses. We can look at you and, you know, tell you what your health condition is. So we're going to be doing a whole suite of health checks for our members. So come out in the numbers.
9: Right,
8: come to
9: so
8: Portland.
9: We'll be there from 8. Okay, so Sonia will be here in Christmas, so she can come and set up.
8: Right. Yes.
9: So it's 8 o'clock?
11: Yeah, ma, we are good on the front 8.
9: All right.
11: Front 8 to 11.
9: Number that style me,
11: no? No. Number
9: style 0. Don't style me. All right, thank
8: guys.
9: You, Mr. Morrison, for passing through and sharing the information. It's a pleasure to have you.
8: Yeah, man. Thanks for having me.
9: All right. So we get back to the young veteran and his music.
8: All right.
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Yes, Massive, we're back. We're back. The time is at 2:50 p.m. Coming up on that 3 o'clock break. And today, while Portland has stopped shining, you know.

some appreciation day, peeps. A lot of giveaways, a lot of things going on, happening there, of course. Portland Credit Corporate Credit Union. Yeah. I always leave for the cooperative, you know. Yeah. Hey, Mavi, big up yourself every time. Hey, Barbara. Okay, so that's why Barbara text scene is alright.

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Boy, me have to make she know, big and serious.

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welcome to another exciting matchup at the World Football Championship. It's the finals where World Radio United goes up against Sun City 104.9 FM's Dream Team. The whistle has gone. Supreme Sunday plays the ball to Rewind Monday. Rewind Monday taps the ball to Karantize. Karantize dribble. He labs it over to Reggae Wednesday. Reggae Wednesday dribble. Left to the right. Left one for dead. Lovers turns and receives the pass. He chesses it. He brings it down on the flank. Passes it to Turn Up Friday, who turns it up. He turns up the knob on this game. It's Turn Up Friday. Turn Up Friday passes it to Scorching Saturday.

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as we praise the Lord. We say hallelujah. In Sun City Radio, the heat wave. I'm Rory Stone Love alongside Adam from Paris. Yes, it's Sun City Radio, the heartbeat of Portmore to the world.

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0: Ladies and gentlemen, boys and girls, Jamaica, Jamaica, Jamaica, Jamaica. 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We have the rebel daughter in the building. It's a lineage from the lineage Passia. Born and raised in a place within called Kingston, Jamaica, West Indies. Out of the sound system culture, has performed at Reggae Sunfest, Rebel Salute, all the festivals all over Europe and Japan. Also working on an album, well, it's finished now, it's going in for the Grammys, entitled Rebel Daughter, all produced by the One King Jammies on VP Records. Isa Lineage, welcome, my sister, how are you doing?
1: Checkity check, one tree, greetings, where we walk. Guan, oh, yeah, long time. Family.
0: I only see you online and on tour, I don't see you nowhere else. Well, it's a blessing,
1: It's good to see you.
0: So how are you doing?
1: I am doing good, I give thanks, not complain, you know.
0: Okay, you've been around since Revival Stage. I don't know if
1: maybe the second wave after.
0: Right, the second wave, but I mean, I've seen you from way back. I've seen you take your time and grown into what you are now. I mean, the growth is absolutely amazing, and you found that producer who can bring out Isa Lineage in a them style here. Your cousin, some family member of yours, had a sound system.
1: Yes.
0: And you were introduced to music through that sound system.
1: I mean, subconsciously, because I like, so we could go outside and go at a dance them, okay. You know. But, you know, in the daytime, they must string up and you will see the action and thing. And in the night, you'll hear the bass a beat through the wall, you know them way there. So we could only imagine. So that was my very first introduction to music, you know.
0: So your catalogue of your vocabulary, your musical vocabulary of Jamaican music consists of studio and dub music, reggae music, dancehall music. Is that right? That's right. And also R&B and soul and hip-hop.
1: Yes, because we're influenced by that too.
0: Since who were your heroes growing up?
1: All right, growing up, you know, so them time they were introduced to cable TV. So we have the MTV, the BET, the VH1, you know. And of course, me have my auntie them who always seems like them are going through a heartbreak, you know. So them play all of the R&B tune them, you know. So I was influenced by the culture, I guess, Black American culture, reggae dancehall culture as well.
0: I have to confess, we are very, very disappointed you carried your kingman with you. We would have preferred you.
1: Hey, suppose I did my security, so you have to
0: support it. Adam, my engineer, is a great fan of yours. You know, he's such a great fan. You used to work at Breeze's Resort as a coordinator, right?
1: Yes, I do.
0: Tell us about that journey.
1: I mean, working as a coordinator at Breeze's at the time, you know, fresh out of high school, and we had looked something for do, you know, so it became available through a friend. We went for the audition or the interview and got through. And that consists of, you know, singing, dancing. That is where I was trained in, like, speech and diction, because you have to have that for get the work and thing. So, yeah, we can say.
0: I never knew you was a dancer. All this time.
1: I like not ding dong rebel type of vibes, you know, so what tap kind of dancer, but you had to learn to move.
0: What kind of dancing? Tell us what you're dancing.
1: You know, them do traditional Jamaican dances, as a part of the presentation the tourists.
0: Seen, are there any old videos of that?
1: So all the dinky minutes. If you look, you can find it, yes.
0: Yeah, so, I mean, is it on your Instagram or your Facebook page?
1: No, my old pages.
0: On your old page, all right. The Lineage family, that is a thing that everybody's asking about. Who is this Lineage family? And I want you to explain to the people on Sun City Radio about the Lineage family.
1: All right, so the Lineage family is a group of youths, you know, from Hermitage, Augustown, who come together for the music, you know. The first wave of Lineage was Selectors. Them used to work for King Tafari Sound. So that are Smiles, Kirky, Blackface, you know. And of course, after them, another generation came, which was Franz Snooks, my brethren, R.I.P. Then New Era Beatbox, you know, DJ, Wicked Beatboxer, and then myself, you know, Spider did the same way. So it's like the second edition then, you know.
2: I'm saying second generation. So, yeah.
1: All of we come from the same community, same. You know.
2: And I used to live at Sandy Park Apartments back in the day, so I know the area very, very, very well.
1: Big up yeah. Sandy Park, yeah, but Sandy I'm Park. From Hermitage, Augustown, yeah. You know, Kingston 7.
2: Question for you now. How were you introduced to King Jammies? That is the question. Even I want to know. How that connection took place.
1: All right, so it was Smiles, another member, you know, he was the one who founded the lineage. He was the one who took me to King Jammies, because them time they when we just a start out, as you say, you see me upon the scene a grow, right. You know. We used to just go around and find the various sound system. We go to Kingston Dub Club, just a look for get on a sound system for my voice to be heard. And him said to me, say, you know, say, a King Jammies we forgot link still. So he reached out to Breadback. Breadback give him the number. Him call King Jammies, and King tell him, say, boy, right now me I work on my catalog, you know, so I'm not really I take on the artist, but him convinced King to hear me out, you know. So King set up a meeting like maybe 2-3 days after, and then we audition outside at the gate 38 watched St. Lucia Road. I audition with sound system, you know, and from there so we start work. So big up to King Jammies, legendary.
2: So the connection now, the vibes, which album, Rebel Daughter, working with King Jammies and distributed by VP, tell us about that vibration.
1: All right, so it's an honor to work with King Jammies firstly. The man is a master from craft, you know. And it's not like him changed the game in the 80s, but him not stuck there. You know them way there. He move with the times, you know, move with the technology same way. So we go around, you know, we learn some good work ethics, you know them way there. Him introduced me to his vault, you know. Some things that you're not gonna hear nowhere else but there, so. And you know, King and VP has been working together, so he made that connection also, you know, so.
2: So when you performed on the big stages like Rebel Salute, Sunfest, What a Time in Spain, your first time going on a big stage, I don't know, that big stage, you know. Mm-hmm. How was your confidence? How was your composure? Hard work of it.
1: Alright, so the first time, looking back, me always laugh, you know, shout out to Ratatam and all of the reggae supporters them in Europe and who come from all over to support reggae music. The confidence did that, you know, but you know, says experience teaches wisdom, and that was my first time, you know. I mean, people seem to have received the vibe very well, you know, me myself, full joy myself, you know, as a first time on such a big stage, you know, so it was a vibe, me give thanks.
2: When you toured in Japan, you're now performing to a collective of people who don't really speak English. Some speak English, but some don't. And how do you find that vibration? It's putting your message across.
1: I mean, in Japan, them don't speak. They might not speak English so much, but they speak reggae and they speak dancehall.
2: See,
1: you know,
2: true.
1: So it was smooth, you know, and they were quite receptive, you know. Reggae dance all day over there for quite some time. The pioneer them been go over they go put left a footprint, you know them way there, so it was good.
2: Moving along, you've been touring all these places and your King man have a nice phone now, maybe it's old time phone, take a ton up. you never once brought a gift for me.
1: I have something for you, I just never carry today, but I'll give you Friday.
2: All right,
1: I have a signed copy of the album for you, sir.
2: I appreciate that. So what's next for Iceland? I mean, the album's in for the Grammys. I mean, I'm very, very excited. I'm very, very proud of it. I know where you come from. You know, I know where you come from. It's emotional for me still. You see me? So what's next for Iceland Lineage now, in the future now? Where do you see yourself in 2 years' time?
1: All right, so how we've been able to maintain so far is being consistent with the small steps, them, you know, the work where you do when nobody now watch, you know, the work where you now go present right now, but it have to do. So for as a lineage, it's just continued growth, musically and otherwise, you know. I'm proud of myself too, I must say, you know, how far me I come from for sure, and yeah, I hope the journey itself is an inspiration, and we're looking forward to just carrying the album on the road, you know. And to all of the Grammy voters, my album is in for consideration. Wink, wink.
2: we're gonna be voting for you. Adam, Pierre, my engineer, he's got his friends in France voting, so you know the thing turn up seen international wise. Yeah, for real. So any tours in the future?
1: All right, so we're putting together some dates now to really take the Rebel Data album on the road, you know, because we just did a launch, but we're not really carried on the road yet. So that is the focus right now.
2: Okay, okay.
1: Yeah, man.
2: Isa Lineage, why is the pressure for you for call the last night and it came through just like that last minute? Yeah. You know? So respect, sister. Mm-hmm. Wish you all the best. See you.
1: Give thanks. Music are my first priority, so we have to make time. And of course, this Saturday we are going to Woodstock in the Grill for the Peter Tosh 50th celebration.
2: That's right.
1: So come true.
2: All right, baby.

0: right now. Any bet, your best bet, any day, every day. Winnings again.
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2: 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It's 876-392-6217. 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And it's got to be this weekend, all right? It's going to be the big one. October the 25th, 2026, Emancipation Park is the place to start. It's going to be the pink run. It's that's right. They're running for cancer. That's right. They're running for a cure, awareness, and all the cancer things that's going on. So you make sure you're there. It leaves at the place called Emancipation Park. That's in Kingston, Jamaica. It's the pink run, and it's going to be a few miles. It's not going to be too much, but, you know, everybody can participate. I was there 2 years ago, you know, Adam, and I ran very fast. I came in second, and nobody saw it because I was that fast, you know, and people wondered, my gosh, Rory can really, really, really run fast, all right? So that's this Saturday, the Pink Run 2026. We leave from Emancipation Park, and we warm up at 6 a.m., and the run starts at 6:30 a.m. And when you finish, they have crackers and salt fish, smoked salmon, jerk chicken, all champagne and all sorts of refreshments, and it's all free. So, you know, you can run and then fill your belly and get drunk after. So, my gosh, what do you have to? You can't lose. It's a win-win. It's a win-win situation. Jojo's going to be there. Boss going to be there. Absolutely amazing. So as we went inside the first international segment, we played the top 10 Billboard songs, what's going on all over the world. These are the top 10 songs, and we're going to start with number 9, and this one is absolutely crazy. It's called Dracula, okay?

As we enter nine, number seven song on the Billboard charts. Hate That I Made You Love Me, Miss Grande. Check it out.

Sequena. Right in now at number 6, it's got to be the Be There Now, all courtesy of Mr. Morgan.

0: Brains in the Park. Friday, October the 16th. Emancipation Park starts at 6 p.m. Praise the Lord.
1: On a train back to Boston, and we're jumping the gun. And I'm telling you, baby, this the part I'd heard, but I like it when you're not.
0: Want to say enough respect to Claudette. At number 4, Taylor Swift. This is Babylon.

She say when she comes to Jamaica, she will pass through the Sun City radio station for a chit chat with Roy Stone Love on the heat wave. That's Taylor Swift on Sun City Radio in the coming future.

number 3 on the Billboard chart, Taylor Swift again. It's crazy. Tink on the Cleveland. Big song, big song, big song. Billboard number 3. Taylor Swift, Cleveland.

0: One is enough, especially to work with Norbrook Tree Gardens, Russell Heights, Beverly Hills,
1: like an angel, they say, I hate that.
0: Avondale, Constant Spring,

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1: And I'm Valentino Thompson.
0: Coming up in our headlines, in local news, 885 healthcare workers honored for service during Hurricane Melissa. First batch of third country nationals from the U.S. arrives in Jamaica. And the KSAMC warns against use of NWC water for recreational events. And in regional news, Belize condemns China's sanctions against foreign minister. And in international, 5 dead as powerful storms batter Mexico.
1: And in sports, Jamaica College booted out of Walker Cup final.
0: And in entertainment, BZR weekend concert postponed to December. Patrons offered refunds. Those were the headlines, but do stay with us for the news in detail.

And now the news in detail. We begin with local news. The Southern Regional Health Authority has honored 885 healthcare workers, primarily from St. Elizabeth, for their dedication and service during and after Hurricane Melissa. The workers were recognized at an awards gala held at Lover's Leap in St. Elizabeth on October 8. Regional Director Michael Bent says the ceremony acknowledged employees who continued providing essential health care despite dangerous conditions, damage to their homes, and personal losses. Health and Wellness Minister Dr. Christopher Tufton commended the workers for putting patients first, highlighting those at Black River Hospital who remained on duty despite extensive hurricane damage. Special recognition was also given to a team that spent 48 hours clearing a route in Holland Bamboo to assist healthcare workers and patients. More in our local news. The first batch of third country nationals transferred from the United States has arrived in Jamaica. The group landed at the Normal Manley International Airport in Kingston and is undergoing processing. The foreign nationals are expected to remain in Jamaica for up to 90 days and will be accommodated by the International Organization for Migration. The government had announced that their arrival was imminent, outlining conditions under the program. A maximum of 25 individuals is expected to arrive every 2 weeks. However, the government says the program will be suspended if 10 individuals apply to remain in Jamaica through asylum applications or other humanitarian processes. The arrangement forms part of the government's agreement to temporarily receive third country nationals from the United States. Finally, in local news, Kingston and St. Andrew Municipal Corporation, KSAMC, says it will not knowingly facilitate events involving the recreational use of water supplied by the National Water Commission amid ongoing water restrictions. Speaking at Monday's council meeting, Deputy Mayor Lorraine Dobson urged promoters of water parties to act responsibly as several communities continue to experience shortages. She noted that the Hermitage Dam is approximately 40% capacity, while the Mona Reservoir stands at 33.5%. Dobson acknowledged that privately sourced water is not covered by the current prohibition order, but said promoters must provide evidence of their water source. She also appealed for sensitivity, warning that recreational water use could cause public concern while households struggle to meet their basic needs. That's it for local news. Up next is regional news.

It's now time for regional news. The Belize government has condemned China's decision to impose sanctions against Foreign Minister Francis Fonseca over the country's diplomatic relations with Taiwan. The sanctions announced Monday include freezing any assets Fonseca holds in China, travel restrictions, and a ban on Chinese organizations conducting business with him. Belize Foreign Affairs Ministry says the measures are unwarranted and will not change the country's foreign policy or its long-standing relationship with Taiwan. China maintains that Taiwan is part of its territory and says the sanctions are intended to protect its national sovereignty and security. Belize, however, insists it has the sovereign right to determine its diplomatic relationships without external pressure. China has also imposed similar sanctions against Paraguay. That's it for regional news. Up next is international news.

We move on to international news. At least 5 people have died and 6 remain missing following severe storms that triggered flooding and landslides across parts of Mexico. 4 deaths were reported in California, where the remnants of Tropical Storm Rachel swept away vehicles, damaged homes, and left several communities isolated. Mexican military personnel also rescued 32 people, including 22 foreigners. Meanwhile, Hurricane Simon brought heavy rainfall and strong winds to western Mexico, causing flooding, downed power lines, and the death of a 71-year-old man. Authorities have warned of further dangerous flooding and mudslides. In the southwestern United States, flood advisories have largely been lifted following weekend flooding in Las Vegas and parts of Southern California. That's it for international news. It's now time for Sun City Sports with Valentino Thompson.

0: Good evening, welcome to Sun City Sports. I'm Valentino Thompson. Jamaica College, JC, have been kicked out of the ISA Walker Cup final following a meeting of ISA's disciplinary committee over the eligibility of footballer Jamoon Lyle. Tuesday's ruling by ISA follows reports on Monday that Lyle holds a signed professional contract with Jamaica Premier League Waterhouse FC. That makes him unqualified for ISA competitions, which are for amateur players only. Lyle played in JC's 4-3 penalty shootout win over Mona High in the Walker Cup on Saturday. A complaint was lodged by Mona High School, which led to ISA's ruling. Lyle also played in the Manning Cup and scored in JC's 3-2 victory over St. Catherine High in last week's second round fixture. Since September 1, 2015, ISA rules have barred players with professional contracts from all its competitions. JC acknowledged the concerns in a press release issued today after
1: it's the hottest mix to get you through quarantine.

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Good afternoon. It's Tuesday, October 13. I am Patrice Walters from RFM's News Center. Here are the headlines. Opposition spokesman on health, Dr. Alfred Dawes, laments that patients and healthcare workers will continue to suffer while they await government's promised improvements to the sector. Foreign Affairs Minister Camilla Johnson-Smith reiterates that the United States has not agreed to make TCN arrangement public following renewed calls by the opposition for full disclosure. And special meeting of Clarendon Municipal Corporation scheduled for Friday. The first segment of Live at 5:45 is brought to you by Old MacDonald Farms, the King of Sausage.

0: now the details. Opposition spokesman on health, Dr. Alfred Dawes, has lamented that patients and healthcare workers will continue to suffer while they await government's promised improvements to the sector. Dr. Dawes pointed out that cabinet approval for announced projects is not a budget line item for allocation of funding and timelines for completion. He was reacting to a statement from his government counterpart, Dr. Christopher Tufton, in Parliament today. Dr. Tufton reiterated many of the initiatives he previously announced at the recent post-cabinet press briefing for Parliament's records today. These include cabinet approval for the relocation of some hospitals, including Black River, Noel Holmes, and Falmouth, as well as rehabilitation at other hospitals. Dr. Dawes chastised the government for making more promises with vague indications of project implementation.
1: We all want better hospitals, safer hospitals, more resilient hospitals. The challenge we have consistently had is that whenever this government is tasked with delivering, we don't know the cost, we don't know the completion time, and we don't know who is going to staff it. And we have seen that happen over and over again. We are seeing continued rising costs with Connor Regional Hospital, a missing dome from February that still has not been put up. Patients in Western Jamaica continue to suffer. In fact, patients all across Jamaica are suffering. The staff, they are protesting almost weekly at this point. And every time there is a protest or a concern or a cry on social media, we are treated to tours of hospitals to come. This cannot be the status quo. We cannot continue to suffer while we hear about what is to come. This government has had 10 years to deliver, and now they're delivering promises to come.
0: He said the healthcare sector will continue to deteriorate.
1: We applaud the much needed efforts to get 4 brand new hospitals. However, I am extremely concerned that the hyper focus on mega projects, that is the tendency of this government, will leave patients continuing to languish on floors in overcrowded hospitals where you have theaters falling apart and surgery lists are cancelled. We do not know the timeline to completion of these hospitals, and I fear that the Jamaican people will continue to suffer. The staff will be asked to give far more than is reasonably expected for people who are continually called resilient when they are suffering. And my fear is that the healthcare sector will continue to deteriorate while we await the fulfillment of this pipe dream.
0: Opposition spokesman on health, Dr. Alfred Dawes. The first batch of third country nationals, TCN, has arrived in Jamaica. A government source revealed that 22 persons have arrived in the country. The update follows yesterday's announcement by the Ministries of National Security and Foreign Affairs that the batch was to arrive shortly. The TCNs are being brought here under an agreement between Jamaica and the United States. Opposition spokesman on national security, Fitz Jackson, has criticized the announcement, demanding that the government fully and immediately disclosed the third country national agreement with the United States. However, Foreign Affairs Minister Camilla Johnson-Smith said the U.S. government has not agreed to make its third country national agreement with Jamaica public. She said while other countries have had their agreements made public, the U.S. has not done so for Jamaica, not because of anything prejudicial. She explained that the government has made every effort to negotiate the agreement with protection of the Jamaican people in mind, as well as in accordance with the principles of safe and orderly migration, which are consistent with domestic and international law. A special meeting of the Clarendon Municipal Corporation is to be held on Friday. This follows the abrupt end of the of last Thursday's monthly meeting. The meeting was cut short after a councillor for the Maple North Division, Tennelly Williams, attempted to inform the council that she would be crossing the floor to join the People's National Party, PNP. Control of the corporation could change at Friday's meeting. RFM News was reliably informed that the meeting, scheduled for 10 a.m. at the corporation's chamber, will discuss several matters. Matters include reading of declaration from Councillor Williams, no confidence in the deputy mayor, election of deputy mayor to fill any vacancy, no confidence of the chairperson or mayor, and election of the chairperson or mayor to fill a vacancy. The Jamaica Labour Party has said processes to facilitate Ms. Williams' expulsion from the party have been activated. State Minister for National Security Juliet Kirkpatrick-Flynn has urged members of the Jamaica Constabulary Force to uphold integrity, professionalism, and compassion in the execution of their duties as these build trust within the communities they serve. She was speaking at the LASCO JCF Saluting Our Heroes Awards ceremony yesterday at the Jamaica Pegasus Hotel. Mrs. Kirkpatrick-Flynn highlighted the importance of exemplary conduct, community engagement, and dedication to duty in building safer and more peaceful communities.
2: Policing is a profession in which success is not always immediately visible. The public may see the arrests, the investigations, the emergency response, or the operation, but much of the work that keeps communities safe happens quietly. It happens when an officer takes the time to speak to a youth heading in the wrong direction. It happens when an officer returns to a community after an incident because they understand that restoring confidence is just as important as restoring order. It happens when an officer chooses professionalism in a difficult moment, compassion when it's easier to be indifferent, and integrity when no one is watching. And those moments matter. They build trust, and over time, they help to build safer and more peaceful communities.
0: State Minister for National Security Juliet Kirkpatrick-Flynn, Constable Joel Robinson of the St. Catherine North Division, is the Chairman's Award winner of the 2026 LASCO JCF Saluting Our Heroes Awards. Robinson, who serves as a school resource officer in the Community Safety and Security Unit, emerged from a field of six finalists recognized for their contributions to policing and public service. His achievement also earned him a promotion to corporal, announced by Commissioner of Police Dr. Kevin Blake. Sergeant Ricardo McAlpin of the Non-Geographic Formation secured second place, and Constable Nicholas Linton of Area 4 placed third. Sergeant Darnell Ellis of Area 1, Corporal Geneva Burns of Area 3, and Sergeant Cynthia Johnson Watkins of Area 2 make the top six. The St. James Police say there has been an increase in break-ins since the passage of Hurricane Melissa last October. Commanding Officer for the St. James Division, Senior Superintendent Aaron Samuels, spoke on the development during the Forced for Good podcast. He stated that the police have increased patrols in communities.
3: Especially in Montego Bay, most of these persons who live overseas, they own properties here. They weren't here after the hurricane because, you know, there was no light, there was no water, etc. So a lot of them came in the Christmas to the New Year period. And we had a huge surge of reports of break-ins and those sort of crime in the January-February period. So that resulted in us getting a large amount of reports. Now, we're not going to hide these numbers because it tells the true story of what is taking place. What we have been doing is increasing our patrols in those spaces, asking the communities to work with us if they are seeing persons in these communities that they are not sure of. And we understand as well what transpired. Persons had nowhere to live and they walked the communities and see a house that's closed up. And whilst it's wrong, they did that. But we are doing our best to ensure that we increase the patrols within that space, especially that Coral Garden Anchor space. We have had our patrols moving around.
0: SSP Samuels further revealed that based on police intelligence, multiple individuals have been stealing cars to make repairs on other cars that were damaged by the hurricane.
3: There's another aspect of the larcenies as well in terms of motor vehicles. We have areas that had high flooding in terms of motor vehicles. What our intelligence is telling us as well is that a lot of persons are stealing vehicles to fix vehicles that were damaged within the storm. So we should see a reduction. However, what we have tried to do as well is a lot of target hiring, trying to get persons to understand parking designated parking areas, trying not to leave their vehicles unattended in areas that these things can happen. And we have been increasing our patrols at large public events, etc.
0: Commanding Officer for the St. James Police Division, Senior Superintendent Aaron Samuels. Member of Parliament for St. James West Central, Marlene Malahu Ford, has indicated that residents of Catinhorn and West Green are still reeling from the effects of Hurricane Melissa. The Category 5 system caused flooding to homes in the communities last October. Almost a year since the hurricane's passage, Mrs. Malahu Ford said many of the residents are still awaiting meaningful assistance. She said many of the homes were not flattened by the hurricane, but continue to be repeatedly flooded whenever it rains. Meanwhile, some residents of Catinhorn and West Green have said that they are not qualified for the grants under the government's Restoration of Owner or Occupant Family Shelters Roofs program. This as their homes were not substantially damaged by the hurricane. Ms. Malahu Ford called for a different solution to address the plight of the residents there.
4: Well, what I know is that a lot of those who were affected by Hurricane Melissa are still awaiting meaningful assistance, because it's easier to look on those who have lost their homes and have an appreciation of what that is like. But when the homes remain standing but have been flooded out and mudded out, people don't appreciate that kind of loss, because many are looking on and are only looking at the houses that were flattened. So Catinhorn and West Green require a different kind of solution, because the damage was very different from the regular damage that was done during Hurricane Melissa. But the effects of what has taken place is still being felt.
0: Member of Parliament for St. James West Central, Marlene Malahu Fort. We now take a short break.

0: brought to you by Saltfish from Norway, the real one.
1: The time is
2: 5:59. Continuing the news. Non-governmental organization, Community Organization for Management and Sustainable Development Command, is calling on the government to clarify aspects of its relocation program for some Cooper's Pen residents in Trelawney. About 40 families lost their homes in the demolition exercise carried out by the property owners in August. The government subsequently issued humanitarian grants of various sums to vulnerable persons last month. Additionally, those who occupied tents were required to relocate immediately, while others remaining on the property whose homes were not demolished are required to leave by November 30. Eligible affected residents will have the opportunity to purchase lots in Hague, where the government is subdividing land. Speaking with RFM News, Executive Chairman of Command Dave Allen expressed concern about the government's intervention in resettling the residents. He said these persons should not be placed to live in conditions that are not fitting for them.
3: We are concerned about the vulgar ease in which the government has intervened in what's supposed to be a private matter to have these people relocated. And we do appreciate humanitarian grant for resettlement, but as we have said elsewhere, that command does not believe in the wholesale relocation of our citizens. We support the IDB position and involuntary resettlement, that people should not be displaced in conditions worse than they were in before. Put it differently or positively, they should be placed in a position better than they are at this present time, whether legal or illegal occupants.
2: Mr. Allen said the structures in Cooper's Pen should have been incorporated into the new Falmouth tourism development product. He argued that it would boost rather than damage the tourism's image.
3: I think too often we alienate the workers, the people of Jamaica that give substance, depth and content to the tourism product. We have alienated the people from the industry. What we want to see is to formalize the existing structures that are there so that tourists can interact with Jamaican people. We do not believe in chaka-chaka development. We believe in orderly development. We support principle of private ownership and private property, but expediency, not only expediency, but we have seen where coastal properties are now out of the reach of the working poor. And while we have attracted development in the coastal areas, we have not provided adequate accommodation for the working classes. Cooper's Pen could be easily integrated in the development of New Falmouth without creating a distraction, but rather an attraction and broadening of our tourism product that would involve the people.
2: Executive Chairman of Command, O. Dave Allen. Agriculture Minister Floyd Green has indicated that the Petro Plains Irrigation Expansion Project is advancing to bring relief to thousands of farmers in St. Elizabeth. The $26 billion project is expected to provide direct access to irrigation water through a network of facilities to at least 4,000 farmers in Petro Plains, St. Elizabeth. It will also draw from the Black River surface flow to expand irrigation access and boost agricultural production. Speaking at the commissioning of the Beacon F2 solar pump station in St. Elizabeth on Friday, Mr. Green said a national development order was granted for the project. This is aimed at gaining the necessary technical expertise to advance the project. Mr. Green said the designs are being finalized and a contractor is being engaged to complete the project.
4: We have to make Petro Plains move quicker, because to be honest, Petro Plains irrigation system was promised since 1972, and to this date the farmers in places like Flagerman, Greenfield, Barbary Hall, they still do not have irrigated water supply. So we have gotten a national development order done, which allows us to move quickly to secure the necessary technical expertise to move the project and to still ensure that we will get value for money. We are now in the final stages of the final designs for the Petro Plains irrigation project. And we've started our conversation now with the contractor that we know has the capacity to move us quickly. So I say to my farmers of Petro Plains, help is on its way. And the Petro Plains irrigation scheme will be done and will benefit you in a big way.
2: Agriculture Minister Floyd Green. And with that story, we have come to the end of the local news, brought to you by Old MacDonald Farms, the king of sausage. 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Still to come, our Caribbean, health wise and sports. But first, here's the weather.
1: A trough is across the central Caribbean. It is expected to linger across the region for the next few days. Cloudy conditions are expected to persist across the island through Friday, with afternoon and evening showers and thunderstorms across sections of most parishes. For tonight and tomorrow morning, it will be cloudy, with showers and thunderstorms primarily across eastern and south central parishes. While tomorrow afternoon and evening, look for scattered showers and thunderstorms across most parishes. Otherwise, it will be cloudy, with windy conditions across southern coastal areas. Lingering nighttime showers and thunderstorms are expected mainly across eastern and south central parishes.
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5: People in Trinidad and Tobago who consume electricity exceeding 3,000 kilowatt hours per billing period will soon face higher bills. This is among several revenue-raising measures unveiled in the 2027 national budget in Parliament yesterday. The measures, which mostly take effect from January 1, 2027, also include higher taxes on petroleum companies and luxury alcohol. The measures are aimed at collecting hundreds of millions of dollars in additional revenue while protecting lower-income households and essential goods from increased taxation. Bahamas Minister of National Security Maz Laroda says the discovery of a rocket-propelled grenade launcher in bushes in New Providence last week has raised security concerns. The high-powered weapon was found by members of the Bahamas Police Force who acted on a tip and searched the area. Laroda says the discovery highlights the need for his ministry to tighten its techniques and innovation in detecting these types of equipment that has found its way into the Bahamas. The Guyanese government is negotiating with commercial banks to make loans for agricultural production more affordable, with support aimed at medium and large-scale operators. Speaking at the Farmers Conference on Monday, President Irfan Ali said the government had brought commercial banks together to discuss incentives modeled on those offered for low-income housing. He said the aim was to encourage lending to agriculture at preferential rates. President Ali said the financing measures were part of a broader effort to address farmers' challenges and support investment in production. For our Caribbean, I am Georgetta Williams.
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6: Every 1 to 2 minutes, a woman dies in pregnancy or childbirth. That's some 1,400 maternal deaths each day. This is too high, and so awareness must be raised about conditions which may result in maternal deaths. One of these conditions is preeclampsia. According to consultant obstetrician and gynecologist Dr. Andrea Carey, last year some 12,000 women in Jamaica died as a result of the condition. In this week's edition, Dr. Carey will tell us more about preeclampsia. She explains what it is.
8: Preeclampsia is a very serious disease, and it affects so many women in Jamaica. So it's something that really should get a bit more attention. It's a serious blood pressure condition that develops in pregnancy. And often the women have very high blood pressures or much higher than they're used to. And they may also develop protein in their urine, which doesn't necessarily happen with every case, but that suggests kidney dysfunction. The kidney is not working well. And then, of course, it really is, in its very severe forms, a multi-organ, meaning every organ of the body is affected by this illness. And, of course, this is a pregnant woman, so the baby is also affected by preeclampsia. In Jamaica, it's the leading cause for early delivery and also demise of the baby, because if the delivery is too early, baby's lungs are not developed, the gut is not developed, and there are lots of complications a premature baby can encounter that a full-term baby does not. So it's a very serious illness and it's not to be taken lightly.
6: So what causes this condition?
8: We're not really sure, but we do know that the placenta, which is the connection between mommy and the baby, just didn't form properly, or the blood vessels in it are affected, and that is why the blood pressure in the woman starts to climb as the placenta starts to get more and more dysfunctional.
6: Dr. Carey says persons with the condition may not have any symptom.
8: That's one of the really scary things. Some of the very serious illnesses have no symptoms, and this is one of them. In very severe cases, you may get some symptoms, but you may have no symptoms. The only thing that you may have is your blood pressure is super high, much higher than your normal pressures are. And in some cases, you get the protein in the urine, which is why you'll notice every time women go for doctor's checkups when they're pregnant, they go for their antenatal care. We do your blood pressure. We do your urine, because we're checking for that as well. It really only starts, we only call it preeclampsia, if it starts beyond 20 weeks of pregnancy, about 5 months into pregnancy. So if you had high blood pressure from before, that's not called preeclampsia.
6: She notes that the only cure for preeclampsia is delivery, but practicing a healthy lifestyle can reduce the likelihood of women developing the condition.
8: And that's been true for 2,000 years, when they recognize this illness. The only treatment cure is delivery, but it can happen to any woman. But of course, there are some women who are more at risk. And the truth of it is that, what can we do? Well, one of the things that we can do long before we get pregnant is to get healthy, because some of the reasons why women develop preeclampsia is things like obesity. If we have a pre-existing illness like kidney disease, which is very common in Jamaica, diabetes, which is also very common in Jamaica, those things have to be under control. And also your doctor would have had to say, boy, it's safe enough for you to get pregnant. So everybody is at risk potentially, but certainly first-time pregnant ladies are at higher risk.
6: Consultant obstetrician and gynecologist Dr. Andrea Carey. 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Go to prenatal visits. 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
9: In Entertainment Spotlight, Bizarre Weekend Jamaica 2026 has been postponed from October 18 and 19 to December 20, following Cardi B's withdrawal from the event. A statement shared on social media earlier today by the organizers commenced with them extending condolences to Cardi B and her family following the death of a loved one. The statement continued with apologies to patrons who had purchased tickets and made travel and accommodation arrangements. The statement also said that all tickets purchased will remain valid for the rescheduled event in December, adding that patrons who are unable to attend or prefer a refund may submit their request by email to eventsteamjamaica@kanupays.com. Organizers also clarified that they had fulfilled their financial and contractual obligations and remain committed to delivering a world-class event in Jamaica on December 20. For Entertainment Spotlight, I am Vivian Stewart.
2: And to end this segment off live at 5:45, here's a recap of some of the main points of the local news. First batch of third country nationals arrive in Jamaica. Opposition spokesman on health, Dr. Alfred Dawes, laments that patients and healthcare workers will continue to suffer while they await government's promised improvements to the sector. And special meeting of the Clarendon Municipal Corporation scheduled for Friday. And that's the wrap on this segment off live at 5:45. Sports is next. I'm Patrice Walters. Good evening.

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0: want to say goodnight to each and every one out there in Radio Land. I'm DJ Larry. I'm back into the studio another Tuesday evening.
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the other day when I was playing tribute to Mighty Sparrow when he passed away, I did play some Way Out songs. I didn't play songs like this. I was trying to play some songs that that people don't normally hear, or we as DJs don't normally play. They were really weird, honestly, they were. Way back too. So someone make a complaint. So I'm trying to make amends, okay? But the reason why I did it, as I mentioned, if there is 10 songs on a rhythm, we as DJ play only 3. And there were 7 of us, yeah. Anyhow, this one is well known, Mr. Walker.

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This is the late great Gregory Isaac. Right now, we're gonna play some songs that are unforgettable. Some songs that you cannot forget. The pain is getting worse. This is number one on the chart for me. Not necessarily in order, okay?

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That's 917-302-2945. Call me, let's talk. Love that I can give when you're gone. My next song I have lined up as an unforgettable song. When the time everyone knows

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But the song I'm gonna play after this, trust me, it's an international unforgettable song. It's one of America's anthems.

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